director said, listen, would you let me sing a song? He said, I got a song that I want to sing.

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Yeah. Heard the old man say, and y'all might not believe it, but when you get old, won't folks do you like that? When you get old, people are just

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And they went on back to church that next Sunday morning. And they knew that the old man still wasn't sitting in the corner. They get worried now. And they went on back that next Sunday morning. And they knew that the old man still wasn't sitting in the corner.

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Finally, a voice just came down from heaven. 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

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He said, "Sure, and one thing about this choir that I sing with now.

it be good. When we get there, what I like about it, there'll be no more senior choir, no more young adult choir, no more inspirational choir. But I'm talking about when we get there, everybody's gonna get together. No more jealousy, no more hatred, no more envy. 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But every day is gonna be something, y'all. 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

atmosphere. 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
5: The bigger the house, the bigger the stretch. 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
2: 3 days, October 7th through October 9th, Increasing Faith Ministries presents a prophetic moment you don't want to miss. Possessing the land.

what you really want to hear, but I gotta tell somebody how good he's been. Scream at your neighbor, say, I'm still here. Tell your other neighbor, it's a yes for me.

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Scream at him. 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You don't know where he brought me from.

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5: The bigger the house, the bigger the stretch. 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You're going through a stretch right now, but God knows what's going to pull you up to be what he called you to be.
2: 3 days, October 7th through October 9th, Increasing Faith Ministries presents a prophetic moment you don't want to miss. Possessing the land.

Somebody says, Scott, how can you rejoice in the time of trouble? Why can you shout when you know you're being rebuked and scorned? And I tell them, out of all I've been through, I still have joy.

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Anybody know that only God can do it? 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

He leads me beside still waters. He restoreth my soul. When you become a believer, your spirit is made right. And sometimes the soul doesn't get the notice. It has a hole in it due to things that's happened in the past, hurt, abuse, molestation. But we want to speak to you today and tell you that God wants to heal the hole in your soul. Some people's actions are not because their spirit is wrong, but it's because the past has left a hole in their soul. May this wisdom help you get over your past and remind you that God wants to heal the hole in your soul. I have my sister, Leandria, here. She's going to help me share this wisdom and tell this story.

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The things that hurt you in the past won't control your future. Starting now, this is a new day. This is your exodus. You are officially released. 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

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And they could sing real well. And there was an old deacon there. Had been going to that church for a mighty long time. Every Sunday morning, he would always beg that choir director, said, "Listen, would you let me sing a song?" He said, "I got a song that I want to sing.

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Heard the old man say, and y'all might not believe it, but when you get old, won't folks do you like that? When you get old, people are just

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And they went on back to church that next Sunday morning. And they looked at the old man still and sitting in the corner. They get worried now. And they went on back that next Sunday morning. And they noticed that the old man still wasn't sitting in the corner. Somebody began to ask questions about him. Did anybody see the old man? Look at here. Is anybody heard from the old man? Finally, a voice just came down from heaven with

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And if y'all don't mind, if y'all don't mind, if y'all don't mind, gonna let Daddy tell you what he's saying one more time.

what I like about it. There'll be no more senior choir, no more young adult choir, no more inspirational choir. But I'm talking about when we get there, everybody's gonna get together. No more jealousy, no more hatred, no more envy. You know how sometimes your body gets tired? 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But yeah, yeah, every day is gonna be something, y'all. 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

atmosphere. 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

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All right. 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

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I'm talking about what God has done for you. Just take 10 more seconds, because for some of y'all, he's been better than that. It was not because of any goodness of your own, but he sent two watchmen called grace and mercy. And if it hadn't been for the grace of God, you should have been. 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

0: you. 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Feels like you're down for the last count. It ain't over. Feels like you cried your last tear. Not over. Not over. Not over. Not over. God has the final say. God has the final say. God has the final say. That said you wouldn't make it, but God has the final say. That said you won't be nothing, but God has the final say. That say you ain't going nowhere, you ain't about nothing, but God has the final say.
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You know, the Bible says in Psalm 27 and 13, David said, I had fainted lest I had believed to see the goodness of God in the land of the living. And what we come to understand and know that even when it doesn't look good, it works for the good. To all those that are called according to his purpose, help me say,

Gospel 1440 AM is WMKM, Inkster, Detroit. Welcome back to the family.

church, they're the choir boy, and they could sing real well. And there was an old deacon there, had been going to that church for a mighty long time. And every Sunday morning, he would always beg that choir director, said, "Listen, would you let me sing a song?" He said, "I got a song that I want to sing.

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When you get old, people will just push you on aside. But they went to church the next Sunday morning, and they noticed that the old man wasn't sitting in the corner. And they went on back to church the next Sunday morning, and they noticed that the old man still wasn't sitting in the corner. They get worried now. And they went on back that day, next Sunday morning, and they noticed that the old man still wasn't sitting in the corner.

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atmosphere. 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

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I'm talking about what God has done for you. Just take 10 more seconds, because for some of y'all, he's been better than that. It was not because of any goodness of your own, but he sent two watchmen called grace and mercy. 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

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And sometimes, the soul doesn't get the notice. It has a hole in it due to things that's happened in the past, hurt, abuse, molestation. But we want to speak to you today and tell you that God wants to heal the hole in your soul. Some people's actions are not because their spirit is wrong, but it's because the past has left a hole in their soul. May this wisdom help you get over your past and remind you that God wants to heal the hole in your soul. I have my sister, Leandria, here. She's going to help me share this wisdom and tell this story.

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We want to end that with a declaration, a decree. So I'm speaking for all of you listening, starting here, starting now. The things that hurt you in the past won't control your future. Starting now.

Somebody says, Scott, how can you rejoice in the time of trouble? Why can you shout when you know you're being rebuked and scorned? And I tell them, out of all I've been through, I still have joy.

Hallelujah. Put your hands together in the room. Truly, the Lord is in this place on tonight. And God is calling for us to be holy. That's what he's calling for us to be. Listen, in the book of Isaiah, Isaiah said in chapter 6, he said, in the year that King Uzziah died, come on, y'all know this scripture. He said, I saw the Lord and he was high and he was lifted up and his train filled the temple. And what I like about it is that the angels had a conversation that night and they came in and out of the temple and they began to shout, holy, holy, holy is the Lord of hosts, because he's full of glory. Tonight the Lord is full of glory and he deems for us to be holy. Just like he's a holy God. Hallelujah. Put your hands together.

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I will bless the Lord in all times. His praises shall be in my mouth. You've had some good gospel music, Detroit. Thank you for making us number one Trump Power gospel station, WMKM, Won't He Do It Station, AM Detroit, Won't He Do It Station. Let's go with some good gospel music, Detroit. Thank you for this number one gospel station. Let's roll just like this. Good morning, Detroit.

Amen. Praise the Lord. Short to Philly Portay from Echolide. Bertie T.C. 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Shout out to you. 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Lois Shamey from Echolide. 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And Derek from Echolide. Shout out to Lyft Drivers. Shout out to Mary Lee and Charles. God bless you. Shout out to my great and my right Baptist Church family. 586 Orange Street. My pastor, C.J. Sampson's pastor. Service started at 10 a.m. Sunday school at 9 a.m. Why don't you come and fellowship with him out at Great and My Baptist Church. Shout out to Pastor Lewis, First Lady Lewis from St. Baptist Church, 3500 off of Wyoming, off of Davidson. Shout out to your congregation. Shout out to all the Lyft drivers. Shout out to Barbara Station, 2601 Gratiot off of Shane. Shout out to you. Shout out to all the listeners to my voice on number one. God Station, WMKN, he do a station. Shout out to Gil Bailey III and his parents. Let's still pray for Gil Bailey. He's still recovering. Still pray for him. We know prayer still works. I got an announcement. We go back to music. I belong to the parade company. It's celebrating our 100 years of Thanksgiving parade march down Woodward on downtown Detroit. We still look for volunteers. We had a late night kickoff at parade company. You call 923-7400 to Kim. The hours is 10 a.m. to 3 p.m. and Tuesday 10 a.m. to 5 p.m. All hours, we want all volunteers to come on out. We're looking for everybody for celebrate this 100 years Thanksgiving parade on Woodward. That's our announcement. Thanks to listening to One God Station, WMKM, Won't He Do It Station, AM Detroit. Let's go with some good gospel music. Thank you to listening to One God Station. Let's roll just like this, Detroit. Good morning.

Amen. Praise the Lord. Announcement again is Parade Company celebrated its 100th celebration on Thanksgiving Day on Down Woodward. We still look for volunteers. The hours is 10 a.m. Monday for Wednesday, 10 a.m. to 3 p.m. Tuesday and Thursday, 10 a.m. to 8 p.m. at 9500 My Elliott off at Harbor Street. We're looking for still looking for volunteers. Let's go back with some good gospel music. Thank you, listening on Gospel Station, Detroit. AM Detroit. Let's go with some good gospel music. 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Let's roll. Thanks for listening.

Tune to me again, Detroit St. Dante Station. We got you, Detroit. See you in an hour of the morning show, new studio host. Till then, you have a blessed weekend. You be safe out there, Detroit. I love you. God love you, best. It's your hour of your morning show news. Starting at homeboy Alan Speed, the host of the morning show news. Till then, you have a blessed weekend. And God

0: 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And remember, God's got it. I love you.
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Praise the Lord. I tell you, God is truly real. Good morning. Good morning. Good morning. You are now tuned into the I Am Feminine Proven Radio broadcast with Prophetess Dr. Cheryl Montgomery. And that song you just finished listening to is by the one and only First Lady Danielle Stevens talking about God is real. Let me tell you, he is real. Jesus is real to me. You know how the old folks used to sing it back in the day. Praise God. Hallelujah. God is real. Yes, he is real. He's real, praise God, and he's doing miracles, signs, and wonders every day. I say every day, every hour, God is real, thanks to the Most High God. And we're excited about being in here on today. That's right, we are here on today, praise God. First of all, I want to let you know that my heartfelt prayers is going out to everyone who have family members that have made their transition, especially, praise God, to my niece, praise the Lord, to my niece and nephews, the Blakely family, in the transition of their dad. We want to let you know, Kanika, and to all of you all, that our heartfelt prayers are going out to you all on today in Jesus' majestic name. I tell you, when I got the news, I said, well, we're going to call her. And not only are we going to call Kanika, praise God, but I'm going to dedicate my broadcast to you and to your family in Jesus' name. I want to let you know, sweetheart, that you are in our prayers, praise God, and to your lovely mom, and, you know, just to the family, and let you all know that our heartfelt prayers is going out to you this morning in Jesus' name, because we know how it is to lose a dad, praise God. I tell you, my father, when my dad made his transition, it was hard. It was hard. It wasn't an easy joke. It wasn't an easy thing, praise God, but I want to let you know that we are excited about the fact that he had an opportunity, praise God, if the Lord said his name, to give his heart to the Lord. So we are definitely praying for you on today, Kanika, in the transition of your dad. And they call him Mr. Markellis Greg Crowley. And so we are praying for you and the Crowley family, the Blakely and the Crowley family. We're going to let you all know that you're in our prayer today. And Jesus' name, this broadcast is for you, you, and you. In Jesus' name, your sisters and your brothers, in Jesus' name. And also, our heartfelt prayers is going out to the pastor, my dear friend, Oprah in Detroit, praise God. We're praying for that family in the name of Jesus. That's Lydia. Lydia, we're praying for Lydia, praise God. Lydia's family, the Hamilton, praise God, in Jesus' name. We're praying for that family in Jesus' name. And her homegoing celebration is going to be this coming Friday, I believe it is, praise God. I got to pull up in Jesus' name. But yeah, Pastor Lydia, yeah, her transition, Pastor Wright, Lydia Wright Hamilton. And so we are praying for that, her husband, Pastor Hamilton, and we're praying for that entire church in Jesus' name. Yeah. It's going to take place coming Friday in Jesus' name. It's coming Friday. And pray.

elder in my family, the grandchildren, the great-grandchildren, I tell you, the legacy that Mama Ruth might be left us. Praise God. She will never be forgotten. And we thank God for that wonderful legacy and for her testimony, praise God. It's embedded in her heart that we are to be what? Soul winners, but not only that, we are to be on the board for missions in Jesus' name. Making sure that everybody receive what they need from her mission in Jesus' name. And I had our conversation with Mother Ruth before she passed. I had made mention that when the Lord does bless me financially, that I was going to make sure that I feed into the mission ministry in Jesus' name, because that's where her heart is at, in the mission ministry. Praise God. So we thank God for Mother Ruth Muncy. So we're going to keep our pastor lifted up, him and his lovely wife, Pastor Melody Muncy. It wasn't easy, praise God, during that time. And while I'm on this here situation right now, let's talk about this in Jesus' name. I want you all to know that it was a tumultuous situation. A week ago, we had a tornado. Two Tuesdays ago, during this time, tornadoes came through, praise God, the Midwest, Northern Region area, and it hit in a certain areas of Lansing and Flossmoor. We were like on the skirts of the storm. But I want to let you know that a lot of people lost their power during that time. One place particularly lost their power in that North Indiana area was Family Christian Center Church. Even though we lost power, guess what? We still had church. We used creative, innovative ways to make sure that the church still went on in Jesus' name. Now, we can say we lost over 700 pounds of meat that was donated to the church, praise God, for our operation here. And we want to let you know that even though they lost that 700 pounds of meat, do you know that we still had to replace that? And I thank God that Operation Care is a part of the missions department, and they operate every Saturday morning at Family Christian Center Church. And so guess what? We're getting ready to do a hunger hike at our church. And I want to let you know something, that this hunger hike is going to benefit Operation Care and take us through all the way through the end of the year and also through our holiday season. And so what we need you to do, those of you that see that QR code right now, all you got to do is just scan that QR code. Please scan the QR code and register today. I want you to register today because we need your participation. 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If you can't walk, guess what? You can still help out. 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And that is located 2941 41st Place in Highlands, Indiana, 46322. Once again, that address is 2941 41st Street in Highland, Indiana. 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But we want you to donate, praise God, and join the Operation Care walking team. You can walk with friends, family, co-workers, or church group. Praise God. Your participation will raise awareness and support hunger relief services. So thank you so much for listening to this. Praise God. I give God praise. Hallelujah. I had reached out to some people, but I didn't receive the information that I needed. So I said, well, I'll just come in and do it myself. Praise the Lord. And before we leave, we're going to put together something for this hunger hike. All I need you to do is to scan that QR code. Hit that QR code. That's all you need to do. When you see that QR code, put it back up there for them again.

0: Praise the Lord. Yes, all you need to do is just take your phones and scan that QR code, and it will put you right to the Operation Care team. And we thank God for Jay. We thank God for Tina and all that they do. In Jesus' name, we thank God for the whole team. We thank God for our Operation Care team, because we do care. And let me tell you something. They was giving foods out when in the dark, they still made sure that you was able to come and get something to eat. Now, Operation Care at Family Christian Center Church, we actually have a new location, which is the old facility where the church, where they used to have their church. The dad had a church, and I believe in some part of Indiana. Praise God. They're working on that building, but until they get that building fixed, praise God, right now at our church, praise God, which is located 340 West 45th Street in Monster, Indiana, just out of, just right out of Lyons. You can't miss it. It's right there on 45th Street. You can't miss. It's very, at the very cuff, the North region, praise God. There's Monster, Indiana, and there's Family Christian Center Church. So we thank God for our pastors. We just want to share, take that time out to share with you that during this tumultuous time, that families was without power, and our church was without power. That whole region was without power. Even Gary, Indiana is still without power, praise God. Family Christian Center, it's a giving church. They always have been giving, and they're going to continue to give in Jesus' name. Praise God. Every Saturday morning, to make sure that you get what you need in Jesus' name. So God bless you all. Just hit that QR code. That's all you got to do. And you can become a part of what Operation Care Hunger Hike 2026 team. So God bless you and thank you so much. Right now, I want you to get ready to receive. I see the beautiful Mother of Jews are on point. So let's get ready to receive from both of them, Mother Montgomery and Mother Hodges, in Jesus' name. God bless you both in Jesus' name.
1: Amen. God bless. Go ahead, Mother.
2: You pray, Mother.
1: All right, pray for you first. Father, in the mighty name of Jesus, we want to thank and praise you for this gathering again, that you allowed us to come together with Dr. Cheryl Montgomery to do the test so she can continue to tell men and women, boys and girls, that the wages of sin is death, but the gift of God is eternal life. Tell them that you, and also we share with you, with the people, that you're on your way back for your Father's church without a spot of rancor. We can see him coming. In other words, he said that he went away in the east, and he's coming back in the east on a white horse, and the other riders on the white horse. That's the church that we, Dr. Cheryl Montgomery, along with Mother Montgomery, we worked for all these years. As our voice traveled over the airway, that we might be able to tell the people about the love of Jesus Christ and how he suffered and died for us, that we wanted to live in this tormented world and die and go to the lake of fire and be burnt, soul be burning forever and ever. In Jesus Christ's mighty name, to God be the glory. Amen and thank God. Amen.
0: Hallelujah. Praise the Lord.
2: Praise the Lord. Psalms 46. God is our refuge and strength and a very present help in trouble. Therefore will not we fear, though the earth be removed, and though the mountain be carried into the midst of the sea, though the waters thereof roll and be troubled, and through the mountain shake with the swelling thereof, Selah. As a river, stream whereof thou shalt make glad the city of God, the holy place of the tabernacle of the Most High. God is in the midst of her. She shall not be moved. God shall help her, and that right early.
0: Hallelujah.
2: The kingdom was moved. He uttered his voice, and the earth melted. The Lord of hosts with us. The God of Jacob is our rescue. See, come, behold the works of the Lord. What desolation he had made in the earth. He maketh the water cease unto the end of the earth. He breaketh the stone and cut the spear in sumption. He burned the chariot in the fire. Be still and know that I am God. I will be exalted among the heathen. I will be exalted in the earth. The Lord of hosts is with us. The God of Jacob is our Jew. Selah. Praise the Lord.
0: Praise the Lord. I want to thank you. I want to thank both of you, Mothers of Judas, for everything that you do and for being a part of the I Am Fabulous Improvement Radio broadcast, which has been going for, over 21 years, and we just give God praise for you. Thank you so much.
2: Lord.
0: Without your prayers, praise God, we wouldn't be sustained today. And I thank God for both of you and for the late Mother Falls, hallelujah, and for Sister Carolyn Johnson, We just thank God for all of you all and everything that you have done.
3: Amen.
0: The foundation for this ministry. Praise God. I wouldn't have a ministry without prayer. Prayer is so important. So with that being said, thank you all so much and God bless you and have a tremendous day in the Lord. We see our sister Tapisa.
3: Amen. Thank you.
0: Praise God. I thank God for my kingdom daughter. She's saying good greetings, my kingdom mothers and mothers of Judas. Yes, they're there. Praise God. We thank God. We have people watching us all the way from South Africa. So hold on tight because we definitely going to be playing her song in just a little bit in Jesus' name. So get ready right now to receive. Let's see who we have coming up next. We have the one and only, praise God, Sister Halima Gray. And I thank God for this song that Halima has done. It is called Lo, I'll Be With You Always. Lo. Yeah, there it is. Yep, there it is right there.

Praise God. I tell you, praise the Lord. Praise the Lord. And yes, we, he said, I'll be, he said, lo, I'll be with you always. Meaning what? I'm with you. I'm here. I'm for you in Jesus' name. And that's the reason why God gave me this particular scripture for us on today. See, my broadcast just doesn't deal with me just playing music and playing music and playing music. No, no, no. I'm Pastor Cheryl. I pastored a church out in Justice, Illinois area back in the early 90s. Praise God. Hallelujah. And I never forget how God used to always show up and give us miracles and things like that. Praise the Lord. Hallelujah. One time we was having our youth rally. Praise God. It was actually on August the 28th. Praise the Lord. 1993. We was having our youth rally. Praise God. And it began to, rain. It was beginning to rain. And we was out there with our food and the children was out there. And the Lord had told me to take your whole check, not part of the check, take your whole check and buy everything that the children needed for back to school. Buy paper, buy pencils, buy everything. Back then, you can get a whole lot with $900-some. And so I obeyed God. I did what the Lord told me to do as Pastor Cheryl Hagler at that time. I was married at that time and still, praise God, but yet separated. And so I did what the Lord told me to do. And so when we got out there, we had free food for the children, praise God, like they did this past weekend. And we had a service in Jesus' name. And my big brother, Apostle Aaron Worcester and Mabel Worcester, they brought their whole church, New Joy Divine Church. And we all got out there and got around the fence, praise God, at the back end of the building. And we began to pray and we asked the Lord, Lord, can you just hold the rain until after we get finished in Jesus' name? Hallelujah. What you think he did? Praise God. Immediately, I didn't say 5 minutes later, immediately the rain stopped in Jesus' name. So I've seen him do miracles, signs, and wonders in our ministry. He's still performing miracles, signs, and wonders. He's still moving, praise God. He said, lo, I'll be with you always. You can count on God being with you. And Jesus majestic, I said, you can count on God being with you, praise God. Lo, he's with you always, even until the end of the earth in Jesus' name. And as I heard one of the mothers of Judas praying, she don't know how they blessed me with the prayer that they prayed, but it did, but it actually did bless me in Jesus' name, because she's talking about the last days in Jesus' name and things that's getting ready to happen in the last days. Listen, I don't know about you, but praise God, honey, we are living in the last days. And so you need to know that we are living in the last days in Jesus' name. Listen, he's coming back one day. He's coming back out the church without a spot or a blemish. Will you be ready? You do not want to miss the rapture. And let me tell you, you do not want to miss the rapture, sweetheart. You want to make sure that your anchor holds and it grips a solid rock. That rock is Christ Jesus. You want to make sure that you have repented of all your sins. You want to make sure that you're walking in forgiveness, even if people are bothering you via modern day technology. Hello, world's smallest cameras. Praise God, using eavesdropping devices on you, tracking devices on you. Listen, I don't care what they try to use on you. Listen, what I'm trying to tell you, stay safe. In Jesus' name, praise the Lord. Hallelujah, somebody. I say, stay safe in Jesus' majestic name. Hallelujah. And I want to let you know, want to let somebody know, praise God. God is not playing about his saints. He's not playing about his people. God is not playing. God is not playing saints of the Most High God. The Lord God Almighty, he's not playing with his people or about his people. He's real. That's one thing I love about him, is that he's real. He's real. He's real. And he loves us, praise God. And let me tell you how much he loves. He loves us so much, praise God, to make an open shame of the devil, praise God. Yes, he will do it. I said, yes, he will do it. God will do it, praise God. So, lo, I'll be with you always. That's the cut on that CD that she has, praise God. That's on her title track. Miss Halima Gray, we thank God for her and for her parents in Jesus' name. We thank the Lord for all that the Lord is doing in her life in Jesus' name. I thank God, hallelujah. Last week, we had a testimony, praise God, and that was powerful, and I thank God for that in Jesus' majestic name. Want to just give a shout-out, praise God, to those, praise God, to this particular pastor who has been reinstated back to his seat, and that is the one and only, praise God, Father Flager. We thank God for Father Flager, that he have to, you know, deal with the things that he have to deal with, you know. We thank God that the Lord saw mercy and had mercy again and exposed the enemy and found it to be truth, not true.
in Jesus' name. So they have reinstated him in Jesus' name. Isn't it something that people, you know, would do or say anything, praise God, to do what? To get finances from you in Jesus' name. There are some people, they don't mind, praise God, telling, they don't mind telling lies. Praise God. I said they don't mind telling lies. They do not mind telling lies, and that's something that they do, praise God, in this time and in this society. But we thank God that he outlasted that lie in Jesus' name and has been found to be what? A man of integrity. Listen, I'm going to tell you all something. Leave Father Flager alone. This man, praise God, he is a man of God. So just leave him alone. Pray for him, praise God. If you don't like somebody, stay away from him, praise God. If I don't like people, I don't come around you, praise God. But the Father Flager is my friend. So leave the man of God alone, praise God, and pray for him in Jesus' name. And pray for his enemies in Jesus' name, because there are many, praise God. The higher you go up, the greater, praise God, you're going to have more enemies in Jesus' name. But thank God for the warrior angels that protects us from dangerous seen and unseen dangers, especially if you work for the government. In Jesus' name. But let's look at this word in the name of Jesus. Shall we, praise God? The word of God says, God is a refuge. I'm coming to you from the book of Psalms 46, praise God, verse number 1. God is our refuge, a strength, a very present help in trouble. And that's what the Lord was to him, praise God. Even if that tumultuous situation, even with the weather that took place, praise God, and people still don't have all the lights that they're supposed to have, especially in the Gary, Indiana area, even though that has happened, praise God. God is still what? He's still a refuge, and he's a strength. He's a present help in trouble. Therefore, will not we fear, though the earth be removed, and though the mountains be carried into the midst of the seas, though the waters thereof roar and be troubled, though the mountains shake with the swelling thereof, there is a river. Listen to me now. There is a river. The streams whereof shall make glad the city of God. Talking about in heaven. The holy place of the tabernacle of the Most High. There's a river, praise God. The streams thereof shall make glad in the city of God. The holy place of the tabernacle of the Most High. God is in the midst of her. She shall not be moved. God shall help her. And that what? Right early in Jesus' name. I want to let you know that your help is on the way in Jesus' name. Be encouraged, praise God. Gary, Indiana. Be encouraged in Jesus' name. Lesson, praise God. They still trying to recover from the tornadoes that happened a couple of weeks before the last 2 weeks, praise God. Be encouraged, everybody. Our help is on the way in Jesus' name. Hallelujah. And the word of God says, the heathens raged, the kingdoms was moved. He uttered his voice, the earth melt. The Lord of hosts is with us. The God of Jacob is our refuge. You need to know that we serve a mighty God. Hallelujah. It says, come, behold the work of the Lord. What desolations have he made in the earth? He maketh wars to see. Now, this is my favorite scripture right here, because somebody seems to have forgotten that, oh, we fighting over here, and oh, we having terrorist wars over here. Let me tell you something, praise God. All of you, praise God, man, flesh and blood, hear ye the word of the Lord. He maketh wars to cease unto the end of the earth. He breaketh the bow and cutteth it the spear in sunder. He burneth the chariots in the fire. Be still and know that I am God. I will be exalted among the heathens. I will be exalted in the earth. The Lord of hosts is with us. The God of Jacob is our refuge. I want you to know that it is God that causes wars to cease. If anybody can stop these wars that's going on right now, hallelujah, it is God himself. But when you read over in the book of Revelation, these things must come to pass in Jesus' name. Because why? We are living in the last days. Yes, we have to occupy until he comes, until Jesus cracked that sky and raptures the church. But we have to do what? You need to know that we are living in the last days. And our Lord and Savior Jesus Christ, he can come any day now and rapture the church. Hallelujah. Hallelujah. I say, yes, he can. I say, yes, he can. He can come any day now and do what? And rapture the church. Listen. Any day now, you listen. The Bible tells us to watch as well as pray. Any day now, the Lord Jesus Christ can do what? He can come and he can rapture
the church in Jesus' name. So now with that being said, we're getting ready to take a pause, take a break. In Jesus' name, I have another song. Praise God. Matter of fact, it's the video. Praise God. I want to see a video right now. I want to play my kingdom daughter all the way from South Africa, Lady Tapisa Melabello, her cavalry video that she has. Praise God. It should be there. She has on green. Praise the Lord. Come down and you should see it. Praise God. You should be able to see it. Is that it? Okay. Praise God. Okay. Let's

0: Praise God. I tell you, that song, You Reign, we thank God for that beautiful, beautiful video that she has done in Jesus' name. We thank God this morning for Tapisa Melabello. Praise God. Hallelujah. The Lord is good. I tell you, he's good. We thank God for Bridging the Gap Mentoring Initiative. Good morning to you too, and God bless you all. We thank God for those that are chimed in right now and listening this early morning in Jesus' name. We're talking about a new heaven and a new earth. And I just gave you scriptures from Psalms 46, the entire book of Psalms 46. But I want to go over to right now Revelation, praise God, and look at Revelations in Jesus' name, because there is something there that the Lord want me to share with you as well. And that is Revelation, the 21st book of Revelation. And it says, and I saw a new heaven and a new earth, for the first heaven and the first earth was passed away, and there was no more sea. And I, John, saw the new city, New Jerusalem, coming down from God out of the heavens, prepared as a bride adorned for her husband. And I heard a great voice out of heaven saying, behold, the tabernacle of God is with man, and he will dwell with them, and they shall be his people, and God himself shall be with them and be their God. And God shall wipe away all tears from their eyes, and there shall be no more death. Hallelujah. No more sorrow. Hallelujah. No more crying. Neither shall there be any more pain, from the former things are passed away. We talking about heaven right now. I just want to let you know that it's getting ready to happen in Jesus' name. Praise God. Sooner than you think it is. That's why it's so important, praise God, that every day when you wake up, tell God thank you. And then do the second thing you do before you get ready to pray. Praise God. Ask the Lord, Lord, forgive me of all of my sins in Jesus' name. Sins of omission and commission. Because you want to stand before him with a clean slate. You want to remember ye not the former thing, neither consider ye the things of old. But behold, he said that in Isaiah, praise God, hallelujah. He said, I will do what? A new thing. Now it shall spring forth. Shall you not know it? And this is what he's talking about right now. Praise God. He said, and he that sat on the throne said, behold, I will make all things new. And he said unto me, write, for these words are true and they are faithful. And he said unto me, it is done. I am Alpha and I am Omega, the beginning and the end. I will give unto him that is a thirst of the fountain of the water of life freely. He that overcomes shall inherit all things, and I will be his God, and he shall be my son. But the fearful, listen to this. But the fearful, this is the verse number 20, this is verse number 8 in the 21st book of Revelation, the 8th verse says, but the fearful and unbelieving, that means those that don't believe what God says, he sent prophets to you to prophesy about your coming, about what he wanted you to do, and you just refused to do it, okay? The abomination, the abominable, and the murderers, and the homemongers, and the sorcerers, and the idolaters, and all liars shall have their part in the lake which burneth with fire and brimstone, which is the second death. And there came unto me one of the seven angels which had the seven vials full of the seven last plagues, and talked with me, saying, come hither, I will show thee the bride, the Lamb's wife. And he carried me away in the spirit in a great and high mountain, and showed me a great city, the holy Jerusalem, descending out of heaven. Glory be unto God. Having the glory of God, and her light was like unto the stone, most precious, even like a jasper stone, clear as crystal. This is what the church is going to look like. And he had a great wall, and had a wall great and high, and had 12 gates, and the gates 12 angels, names written thereof, which are the names of the 12 tribes of the children of Israel. And on the east, 3 gates in the east, 3 gates in the north, and on the south, 3 gates, and on the west, 3 gates. Hallelujah. Glory be unto God. I'm telling you, I'm ready to shout, talk about heaven in Jesus' majestic name. Do you want to go there? It's real, honey. It is a real place, praise God. And it is a prepared place for a prepared people. It didn't say that you have to be so perfect, praise God. There is nobody down here that's perfect. But when you get up in the morning, praise God, God allow your eyes to open up. Praise God, you have your right frame of mind. Are you able to speak? You need to ask him every day to forgive you of your sin, because you can think a wrong thought. Praise God. Hallelujah. Or you could be, praise God, sitting behind a machine or somebody. Praise God. Using eavesdropping devices, following a person around. Praise God. Cyber stalking a person in Jesus' name. Don't you know that that's a sin? Praise God. The cyber stalking, that's sinful in Jesus' name. You are a busybody in the body of Christ in Jesus' name. You'll stop being a Christian. And now you're over here, busybody in the body of Christ. Hallelujah. Following after somebody. Praise God. In Jesus' name. That's sinful. In Jesus' name, we got to repent of our sins, small and great. Repent in Jesus' name. I said repent, because one day he's coming back and you're going to have to stand before that great white throne judge. You're going to have to give an account for your sins in Jesus. I would rather hear him say, well done, thy good and faithful servant. Come up higher, I make you rule over many, than to tell me, depart from me, you worker of iniquity. I never knew you, praise God. We never koinonia. We never had fellowship. We never communed together, because while you was busy doing everything else, you was busy doing everything else except for my will, praise God. And what you was doing wasn't of God in Jesus' name. Hello, somebody. Listen to me. When I tell you, praise God, this thing is real towards this end of the year. It's been ready to get real serious around here, praise God. Listen, people of God, prepare yourself. I said, prepare yourself in Jesus' name. Get ready and prepare yourself for the soon coming King in Jesus' name. And should we be, and if the Lord says the same, and he allow us to make it over into 2027, we're blessed in Jesus' name. And then 2028, we're still blessed in Jesus' name, but still walk and stay rapture ready, because we don't know when he's coming back. All we know is that we see the signs and we see the wonders in Jesus' name. That's all we know. There's earthquakes in divers places in Jesus' name. Tumultuous weather patterns in Jesus' name. I'm telling you, this whole year, over 220 some tornadoes has came through Illinois area. Listen, Illinois, isn't God, don't you think God talking to you about your sinful ways in Jesus' name? Isn't the Lord speaking to you right now? I believe that he is in Jesus' name. And we got to get this thing covered under the blood in Jesus' name. Praise God. Hello, somebody. I said we have to get it covered under the blood in Jesus' name. Hallelujah. Line upon line, precept upon precept in Jesus' name. Because when he comes back, praise God, and he raptures up the church, you want to be caught up. You want to be caught up in the atmosphere to meet him in the air. You want to. But if you're still down here, honey, that means what? You didn't make it in. And I do not want to be here, praise God, hallelujah, and do what? Have to take the mark of the beast? Oh, the devil is a liar. It's more than just a homing device. It's more than just a tracking device. It's going to be an insignia in your forehead or in your hands. People are going to know that you have did what that you gave in to the enemy, praise God. People are going to know that you went over to the enemy side in Jesus' name. In order for you to make it, it's going to be rough. It's going to be rough. It's going to be rough. So it's best, it behooves you right now that while you have an opportunity, while the Holy Ghost is still in the land of the living, you got an opportunity to repent of your sins in Jesus' name. And all you need to do is ask them, Lord, come into my life and save me. I repent of my sins. Fill me with your precious Holy Ghost. Hallelujah. And thank him for doing that. I'm telling you, it's just that simple, praise God. And God will forgive you. Now, don't be a repeat offender, because if you keep on sinning, it says that all you're doing is re-crucifying Christ all over again. And guess what? He feels it. Every time you out there doing something you ain't supposed to be doing, you are literally re-crucifying Christ all over again. Why don't you become a mature Christian, praise God, and walk in it in Jesus' name? If God has delivered you, then stay safe in Jesus' name. If he has, in Jesus' name. And I'm praying, praise God, for this young man, praise God. He just always be on social media, praise God, calling other men, praise God, who don't give their wives money in Jesus' name. And come to find out, this young man has been beating his wife, and so she finally got tired of him beating her in private until she exposed him in public. In Jesus' name. So I'm praying for this young man, praise God. I pray that he gets saved. I pray that he gets delivered in Jesus' name. And you know, sometimes it's hard to have a relationship online. Can I just say that in Jesus' name? Because the enemy is always after the marriages in Jesus' name. You're showing people how beautiful your home is. You're showing people, praise God, about your personal life. And the devil gets envious of that. And so people came against that in Jesus' name. We call that transferences of evil spirit. You don't know whose hand he touched, who was probably being around some people who beat their wives, hello somebody, and then he took that spirit back home and began to do what? Manifest on her. As a matter of fact, some years ago, we used to be a part of a particular organization, and this person had this warlock on his broadcast, and he talked about how he would get out of his body and go into a particular person's house, and he would fight this person and cause her husband to fight her in Jesus' name. You don't know who's watching you and causing chaos in your life. That's why you got to cover it, and that's why you got to pray in Jesus' name. Listen, I will talk with you all on next week. We got some great guests coming, but when we don't have guests, praise God, I can hold it down like we always have been doing back in the day in Jesus' name. Pray, honey child. You got to pray for your household. I say you got to pray for your household. Keep your house covered and smothered under the blood, because you are the matriarch. You are the patriarch. Keep your house covered and smothered in the blood, and keep your family, praise God, up before the Lord in prayer. Until we talk with you again next week, we know always that the I am that I am God, he is fabulous, and we're what? Forever improving in the things of God. Be blessed until we talk with you again. Have a great day.
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What he do is station, AM Detroit. I will bless the Lord in all times. His praises shall be in my mouth. We have some good gospel music, Detroit. Thank you for making us 24-hour gospel station, WNKM. What he do is station, AM Detroit. Let's go with some good gospel music for your pleasure. Good morning, Detroit. Let's roll just like this. Good morning.

Amen. Praise the Lord. Shout out to Lori Pate from American Live. Brody Tinsy Live. Shout out to you, Ms. Harmon from American Live. Lift Drivers. Shout out to my great and my right, Bethany Church, 586 Owen Street. My pastor, CJ Sampson, pastor. Service start at 10 a.m. Saints School at 9 a.m. Why don't you come on out to fellowship with us? Shout out to Pastor Lewis, First Lady Lewis from St. Matthew Baptist Church, 13500 Upper Well, Omi, Upper Davidson, St. Matthew Baptist Church. Shout out to Lift Drivers. Shout out to Mary and Charles. Shout out to all the listeners to my voice on number one station, WMKM, Won't He Do It Station, AM Detroit. And I got nothing else. We go back to some good gospel music. I belong to the parade company. We still look for volunteers for this year's parade, 100 years on Woodward, downtown Detroit. It's going to be our Thanksgiving parade, 100 years for Thanksgiving parade down Woodward. We still look for volunteers for this glorious occasion. Please call 923-7400. Call to Kim. We still look for volunteers. Kickoff. It starts at 10 a.m. to 3 p.m. Monday through Friday. Monday to Thursday is going to be 10 a.m. to 5 p.m. Once you come on out to the parade company, it's located at 9500 Mile Elliott Upper Hubbard Street. Come on out to fellowship with us. That's all the announcement. Thank you for listening on God's station, WMKM Detroit, AM Detroit. Let's go with some good gospel music. Thanks for listening on God's station. Let's roll Detroit. Good morning.

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Shout out to you and your barbers. Thanks to Someone Got Station WMKM Detroit. All we do is station. Good morning, Detroit. Let's roll.

believe you came to lift up the name of Jesus tonight. Can I hear you say hallelujah? Can I hear you say, Lord, you're worthy?

He's worthy of all the glory, worthy of all the praise.

Amen. Praise the Lord. I'm in here at the station live. 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AM Detroit. Won't he do a station? Let's go with some good gospel music, Detroit. Good morning.

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I belong to Parade Company. 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Talk to Kim for this year's parade, for 100 years for Thanksgiving parade. Thanks for listening to my guy's station, WMKM Detroit. AM Detroit, what he do a station. Let's go back to some good casting for your pleasure. Come on, Detroit. Let's roll.

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1: 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Let's pray for Gil Bailey, the owner of WMKM 1440 AM Detroit. That's all the announcement. Let's go back and get some good gospel music. 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

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And in the United States, be blessed, Detroit. Stay prayed up. I'm

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5: Welcome to My Hallelujah Radio, hosted by Pastor David Lewis and First Lady Vicki Lewis of St. Matthew Missionary Baptist Church in Detroit. Enjoy.
6: This is the day that the Lord has made. Let us rejoice and be glad in it. Good morning. This is Pastor David L. Lewis. I bring you greetings from St. Matthew Missionary Baptist Church. We're located at 3500 Wyoming in the city of Detroit at the corner of Davison. We invite you to come any Sunday at 10 o'clock where we have a hallelujah time. Again, I say this is the day that the Lord has made, and we're already rejoicing in it. We have scriptures that we want to share with you. We have a whole lot that we want to share with you, but not much time to do it, so let's get to it. From the book of Genesis, the 26th chapter and verse 1, we're going to go down to verse 5, and these words are there. Because Abraham obeyed my voice and kept my charge, my commandments, my statutes, and my laws. And the Lord appeared unto him that same night and said, I am the God of Abraham, thy father. Fear not, for I am with thee. Brothers and sisters, just like the Lord told Abraham that he was with him, the Lord is with us today. Fear not. Don't be afraid. I am with you and will bless thee. Now, those words are for us again. And will bless thee. The Lord is with us and he will bless us. And then he told Abraham this, and multiply thy seed by the servant Abraham's sake. In other words, look at what's going to happen. And thy seed shall be all the nations of the earth shall be blessed. So brothers and sisters, any way it goes, you're already blessed. Because the Bible says right there, and in thy seed shall all the nations. So that includes everybody that's under the promise of God from Abraham is already blessed. But the problem is we don't get focused on how we receive our blessing. The way to receive your blessing is to be like Abraham, is to be obedient, because Abraham obeyed my voice. That's what the fifth verse says. Because Abraham obeyed my voice and kept my charge. If we do what the Lord says to do as much as possible, I know there's going to be some times that we're going to slip because we're human. We're going to get off the track. But once we get off the track, we get back on the track. It's that simple. What is the track? Get into your Bible, read your Bible, study your Bible, meditate on it, pray. That's what we do. And keep my charge, my commandments, my statutes, and my laws. Sometimes we get off the track and we throw the book out. We throw the main book out, which is the Bible. Now, there's an ongoing argument about whether or not it's true. Well, I can't prove nothing to nobody, and I'm not going to try. I just believe, you know, and I'm going to stick to that because that's the end of the argument. You can argue with somebody all day and all night. If they have a mindset that they're not going to believe, then you can't change it. But guess who can? Almighty God can through prayer. All you can do with that individual is just pray for them and move on. You might try once, you might try twice, but I would say after three times, just move on to somebody else and put that person in the hands of the Lord. Because Abraham obeyed my voice and kept my charge and my commandments. Go to the Bible every day, every chance you get. Every chance you get, go to the roadmap. The roadmap is the Bible. And here's something that we heard a lot about a few years ago. We're not looking back. We're not looking back. Unless we're looking back for a view of how to move forward, we're not looking back. So don't look back. Amen. Look forward. Look to move on, because God is not through blessing you. I want you to hear that this morning. He's not through blessing you. This is a process. Just keep the faith and never stop praying. Be obedient like Abraham, Isaac, and Jacob. Hold to his hand. God's unchanging hand. And it keeps coming to me that somebody may say, well, I don't know about that. That's somebody else's Bible. Well, if it's somebody else's Bible, it's good enough for me. You know, and you're not going to bend me on that. Keep on living right. Keep on trying to do right. You know, we have people seem like they get up in the morning and their intention is to do something wrong. They're corrupt by default. They just plan, it seems like, on doing wrong. Well, plan on doing right. Keep on living right. Keep on trying to do right. Keep God's laws as much as you can. And as I said before, we are human beings. We're going to slip. We're going to make mistakes. That's why Jesus came, hung, bled, and died for the sins of all of the world. So we should forgive people the way God forgives us, because we're going to make some falls. We're going to make some slip-ups. Amen. Keep God's laws. And nowadays, people forget about God's laws. They want to make up their own, you know, they have selective laws for God. They pick the ones that they like, and then the other ones they just throw out. But if you're going to be picky about it, pick all of them. Amen. People are just running through red lights. You know, the Bible says that we should obey the laws of the land. That's what the scripture says. We should obey the laws of the land. And we have people now who just break the law intentionally. They see other people doing it, and so what do? They do it. And you might even slip sometime and do the same thing. But if you do, all you have to do is get back on the track, repent. And then that's Abraham, Isaac, and Jacob. They obeyed the commandments of God. We're not on here to talk about nobody. We're trying to stick with the word. God gave them. If we're going to talk about somebody, we're going to talk about Abraham, Isaac, and Jacob. Amen. God gave him a choice, just like he gives us a choice every day to choose to do right or wrong. We have a choice. You know, the animals of the world, we are the only living creatures that can make a choice. We can make a conscious choice. We can choose to do right, or we can choose to do wrong. And everyone has their free will. You can do right, or you can do wrong. And I encourage you today to do the right thing. The reason why I say that is because nowadays you can get away with less because there are cameras almost everywhere. And why not just do it's easier to do right? You don't have to look over your shoulder. And that's what the Bible will tell you to do. Everyone has a free will. And see, we don't get focused on what somebody else is doing. My mother used to say these words. She used to say, focus on number one. You take care of yourself. And you know what? If everybody focused on number one instead of pointing at somebody else and looking and see what they're doing wrong and criticize, if everybody just took care and did the right thing, then it wouldn't be nobody to point fingers at. Think about that for a minute. Man looks on the outer appearance, but God sees and he knows your heart. Amen. And he's the only one that we have to answer to. There's a scripture that says, judge that ye be not judged. A lot of times people point a judging finger at you. And they haven't, you know, we used to say, I can't talk about kettle because both of them black. I don't know if I'm sure what that means, but take care of yourself. You do the right thing. Amen. God knows your heart. And if your heart is right, then the only one you have to answer to is God. Amen. Choose to obey. And if you choose to obey, you'll be blessed, just like Abraham, Isaac, and Jacob. Read the Bible. Read God's law book. Amen. Read the map to heaven. That's how we're going to get to heaven, is by going by everything that the Bible says for us to do. Pray, then keep on reading. Meditate. And the more you read, the more you are going to understand. Amen. So stay in the Bible. Choose to do the right thing. Choose to live right. There's so many people who are incarcerated right now because of one bad mistake. But, you know, I say this. If you are about to explode and do something that you can't take back, this may sound stupid, but it works. If you do the 1, 2, if you count to 10, and you might need to count past 10, you might need to go keep on counting. If you do that, that can save you from going to prison for life. If you just stop and think about that. There are so many people that pull the trigger, but if they would have just stopped and didn't do it, they would be all right. They'd be free now. Okay, but try to do the right thing, and don't block your blessing. Isaac was blocked 100-fold, but you don't have to be like that. You don't have to go through things. If you try to stay on the track, choose to do the right thing. We have so much to talk about, amen, but we want to stay in the Bible. That's I say it over and over again. That's the roadmap to heaven. And if we look at what the Bible says in Genesis, we're already blessed. Amen. You already blessed, because it says right there, and in thy seed shall all the nations of the earth be blessed. You woke up this morning, brothers and sisters, just in case you didn't know it, you are already blessed under the promise that God gave to Abraham to bless all nations. Amen. We're going to come back to that. First Lady has made her arrival this morning, and we're going to move on and upward, and we're going to come back to the Word of God. We have so much to do, so much to say, and a short time to do it. So we're going to hear our favorite song, Jesus, Jesus. And it's always all about Jesus.
7: Yeah.
6: You know, that's why we made a song, and we tried to say Jesus all the way through it. Because there were those who were trying to, you know, make songs, make it into a love song. They tried to make gospel and love in one song. But we love Jesus.
7: Amen.
6: That's why we... Amen. I'm listening for that. Amen. That's what we're talking about this morning. And that's what it's always all about. How about you? Do you believe on our Lord and Savior, Jesus?

I'm telling you right now, that continues to be the main song that that's mostly requested. And I'm just so thankful that everyone has found this song to be a blessing to them. Good morning, everybody. Happy Saturday to you. So we certainly hope you had a chance to get on up this morning, have your coffee or your tea. You stretched that buddy around as you were walking to your prayer closet, and you got your day all planned out today. It is a nice fall, crispy day here in the city of Detroit. The sun is shining. It's absolutely stunningly beautiful. Well, Murdoch, it's a good day to get that fertilizer down on the grass. They say fall fertilizer brings about a nice, green, healthy lawn in the summertime. You know what? We have so much to be thankful for. It's October. Guess what? It is the pastor's 18th year anniversary over there at St. Matthew Missionary Baptist Church, and we're excited about it. The teams are getting together, and they have planned every single week for a celebration. So coming up this Sunday, we have Pastor Roger Lewis Sr., the pastor of Abundant Life Christian Center. They're going to be there at 10 a.m. service. Yeah. So they have decided to worship with us during the service. So it'll be a combined service. If you truly want to be blessed, stop on by 13500 Wyoming Avenue, right there at the corner of Davison. And let me tell you, you will truly, truly be blessed. We're just getting started, because this entire month we're celebrating what Pastor loves, and that's sports. And they have claimed him to be the MVP this month. And so all month long, it's a sports theme, and we're excited about it. I want to ask everybody for some special prayers for a dynamite, hardworking lady in our church. I've got her on the prayer list, and she's just been on my mind. Trustee Sister Tanja Moore. Let's keep her in our prayers. She works so hard and everything, and she just has grind herself down. She's doing okay. She's doing just fine, not in the hospital or anything like that. We just wish her well. We just want her to be strong. We want her to continue. You know, sometimes there are people who just love serving the Lord, and she is that dynamite of a servant. We've had events back to

back and back to back, and I believe she's just a little bit exhausted, and we just want to make sure that she gets strong. So please, please, Sister Tanja, trustee Sister Tanja Moore. I also want to talk about voting. You guys, here in the state of Michigan, the absentee vote ballots are out. And let me tell you, and if you're listening from outside of Michigan, the same may be true, because this midterm election, it's a huge ballot. The ballot is there's a lot on it. So what I'd like to say to you today is take time, open it up, read through it. If you're going to be in person voting in November, get online and start talking to family and friends and have a plan, have a strategic plan of exactly who you're going to vote for. Make sure that you know the difference between name recognition parties, parties that sell name recognition. Make sure that you go and be sure you know where you're supposed to vote, because things have changed. And so I just want to encourage you to sit down around the table. This is an excellent time. It's a teaching moment to teach young folks the importance of voting and what your strategy is, so that they can carry that throughout their lives, that my mom and dad, or I remember they would come in and put all the flyers on the table, talk about all the candidates, research, and until they knew who they wanted to follow. Make that your new tradition. And so I also want to make sure, here in Detroit, there's a school board slate, and it's on the back of your ballot. There's about 20-plus people running for our school board. We have one of our members, I'm proud to say. We support her. Her name is Cal Esther Smith Arnold. It's on the back of the ballot. So please, please support her. We support all the initiatives that she's interested in. She's very, very passionate about the work that she's looking forward to doing at the school. She has, in the past, done some volunteer work. She has a bachelor's degree and also a master's degree. So she is our candidate that we're going to be supporting. We certainly hope that you will do the absolute same. Also, for the month of October, this is Breast Cancer Awareness Month. And Sister Sharon Gillette is going to be having a program during our regular service, and that is going to be on the 18th. That's the third Sunday of the month. And every single year, she brings valuable information about the importance of early detection, not being afraid to go and get tested. And she talks about her survival, and it's just very encouraging. And this year, she's also inviting others to come and share your journey or someone in your family that you know is a survivor or what they had to go through, because sharing is caring. So Sister Sharon Gillette will be sharing a lot of information. Please plan to attend. That is the third Sunday. That is on the 18th of October. I'm coming to you next with our next song. I think this is Jay Phil's song. She does have another new song out. It is called Jesus First. And let me just tell you this. We don't have it on the radio yet because we're making some wonderful changes at the station, and we're waiting on new equipment to come. But look up Jay Phil's, all your listening channels, and you will find it right there. Right now, this is one of her songs from last year. Please support.

0: Hallelujah. Hallelujah. Pray on it. What a message. Pray on it. And what are we praying on? We're praying on the election on this day. Amen. Start praying on it now. Don't wait. Amen. Because there are those who are doing some things that we are ready for. We're ready for because we know that they're trying to mess things up intentionally. But we're going to pray on it. We're going to pray that the Lord will give us the outcome that is favorable to the people. Amen. Not to individuals. So that can be a part of your prayer today. Just pray on it. Pray on it. Pray on it. Oh, what a message. Amen. God bless you, and we thank you for joining us. Amen. And we encourage you to get your voting ballots, whatever it is. Find out where you're going to go. Find out today or before time runs out. You don't have, can't go down to the election commission or make some calls or just go down some one day next week while time is on your side, because there are those who are planning to mess things up. But the good thing is we know that they're planning to do it. So we're going to be ready, and we're ready right now. And we encourage you to don't wait till the last minute. Find out where you have to go. Find out what you have to do. And make sure, by all means, you follow through and make sure that your vote counts, because your vote is your voice. Amen. You can't complain later when things don't go where you think they should go if you don't vote. Don't sit it out. Amen. God bless you. Amen. And we encourage you every single day to go to the Word of God. Stay focused, and stay focused on what the Lord has for you. Amen. From His good book. We say that you should just believe it and receive it, because God's got a blessing that can't nobody else get but you, because it's got your name on it. So, Father, in the name of Jesus, we pray today that we have been a blessing, that someone will be about their business, Lord, of doing what they're supposed to do in this society that we live in, Lord. We know that ultimately you are in control. And I always say, bless us, that we will align ourselves with whatever your will is done, whatever your will is. So let your will be done.
1: Yes.
0: In the mighty name of Jesus, say this prayer. Amen.
1: Amen.
0: Vote.
1: Yes. See you Sunday. Pastor's anniversary, 18 years.
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0: Praise the Lord, and welcome to the Sunday School Hour. I am your radio host, Pastor David L. Johnson of New Living Truth Ministries. 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Ecclesiastes chapter 9, verses 11 through 18. Keep in mind that the term Ecclesiastes is the Hebrew word Koheleth, which starts with a Q, and it means the preacher. And the picture here is of a preacher having a crowd around him, sitting and listening to him dispense the wisdom from the Word of God. The time is 971 to 931 B.C., and the place, Jerusalem. The golden text, "Then said I, wisdom is better than strength. Nevertheless, the poor man's wisdom is despised, and his words are not heard." Excuse me. Today's aim: to understand the inferiority of human power, skill, and ability. To understand the inferiority of human power, skill, and ability. Principle: to appreciate the superiority of godly wisdom. To appreciate the superiority of godly wisdom. And the application: to have fear of the Lord, which is the beginning of wisdom. To have the fear of the Lord, which is the beginning of wisdom. Our culture places a high value on physical strength. People praise the strong and pity the weak. But wise people are often overlooked. Okay. Today's lesson will help us see the inherent value in wisdom and its superiority over power, the wisdom of God. The wisdom of God. There's a difference between human wisdom and godly wisdom, and God's wisdom is superior over human wisdom. We have seen in previous lessons what typically happens to the foolish. Remember, the fool has said in his heart that there is no God, based on Psalm 14 and 1. It does not mean to be mentally deficient. It means that you align your life as if there's no God. Amen. With all the evidence that God exists, this person says that there is no God, so the Bible calls them a fool. Once again, it's not to be mentally deficient. Is that you've denied the evidence and you're living your life based on your human intellect. Ecclesiastes, however, recognizes that righteous living sometimes reaps what seem to be unfair consequences, and fools sometimes seem to prosper. Amen. The wise fear God and follow him, but that does not guarantee good things in this life. because bad things do happen to good people. But what's the formula for that? We just we continue to trust God. I was teaching the class last night, and years ago, one of my coworkers, his two nieces, one Sunday morning were on their way to work, and they were entering the Lodge Freeway, and a drunk driver was coming up the Lodge, coming up the wrong way on the exit, and ran into them and killed them instantly. They were on their way to the church. They were on their way to worship and praise God. Things happen in life that we don't understand, but we have to trust God. The wise recognize that seemingly bad things happen to God-fearing people. Now, in this lesson, we'll come across the word chance. Okay, it does not mean luck or anything like that. What it means is that things happen to all people. I was talking to an individual yesterday, and he had a flat tire. Amen. Saved people have flat tires too. Amen. So things happen to all people. Amen. Saved people die. Saved people get sick and are hospitalized. But what did I say earlier? We trust God. We trust God. Chance occurrences are within God's control, so the wise trust him even when things feel out of control. When things seem to be out of control, we still trust God. We trust his word. Because remember, we are citizens of his kingdom. And by us being citizens of his kingdom, we are subject to his authority. Because he taught us in this same book of Ecclesiastes, where the word of a king is, there is power. Chapter 9, verses 11 and 12, in your hearing, I returned and saw under the sun that the race is not to the swift, nor the battle to the strong, neither yet bread to the wise, nor yet riches to men of understanding, nor yet favor to men of skill, but time and chance, as the word, happened to them all. Remember, it has nothing to do with luck. It has nothing to do with coincidence, because if you do further study, you'll find that in the ancient Hebrew languages, there's no such word as coincidences. For man also knoweth not his time, as the fishes that are taken in an evil net, as the birds that are caught in the snare, so are the sons of men snared in an evil time when it falleth suddenly upon them. The evil time there is death. This wisdom have I seen also under the sun, and it seemed great unto me. Now, keep in mind, you must keep this in mind, that when Solomon writes this, he writes from the perspective of under the sun, small s-u-n, under the sun, not under the capital S-O-N, but from the perspective of the sun, S-U-N, okay? Sometimes things do not happen as we expect. Every year, shocking upsets happen. This keeps sports fans engaged. The best teams do not always win. Though it is entertaining in sports, uncertainty can be deeply frustrating in daily life. People who are deserving often receive recognition, but not always. Our hard work is not always rewarded, and we cannot always explain why things happen. Amen. I know of two situations where a new guy was brought into a job, and the individuals that I knew trained them, and then a short time afterwards, the person they had trained was promoted over them. Amen. But in one case, when it happened to one of the brothers in Christ, a few years later, God made him the director of the organization. Amen. So he waited on God. Amen. It says here, we have a project and it succeeds, and then the wrong people get promoted. The wise sometimes go hungry. The intelligent do not always prosper. We want to believe hard work guarantees success, but life does not always work out that way. Remember, this is his perspective under the S-U-N. And there are things, as I said earlier, there are things that happen in life that we just don't understand. But what's the key? We continue to trust the Lord. Sometimes we will do nothing wrong, but yet we still suffer. Once again, Ecclesiastes emphasizes that from a purely under the sun, S-U-N perspective, not from a capital S-O-N, but from a small S-O-N perspective. This is Solomon. And then sometimes people have read Ecclesiastes, and they've gotten a little down. And that happened to me when I first read it years ago after I first got saved. But then I had to realize as I kept studying that it was written from the perspective of under the S-U-N, not under the capital S-O-N. Now, the Hebrew word chance, meaning Hebrew word meaning chance, is elsewhere translated misfortune. Although unlikely concerning the rest of the verse, it is possible the teacher emphasized that bad things happen to all of us. Not that random things happen, but bad things happen to all of us. If so, any consternation about chance would be much ado about nothing. No one disputes that bad things happen to everyone. Amen. Lost a cousin last year. Lost my mom last year. Amen. Wasn't pleasant, but God got me through it. Second, it is crucial to remember that Ecclesiastes is largely written from an under-the-sun perspective. Elsewhere, Ecclesiastes urges us not to be overly righteous before concluding that fearing God and keeping his commandment, that's found in chapter 12, verses 13 and 14, he says, let us hear the conclusion of the matter. Okay, we are to fear God and shun evil. Amen. Sometimes individual verses will perplex us until we remember that the teacher was presenting a hopeless perspective for our instruction. Remember, it's under the S-U-N, not under the capital S-O-N. Now, from his perspective of under the S-U-N, he talks about we don't know when we are going to die. But from the perspective of under the S, capital S-O-N, he promised us long life. Amen. We should do all the right things to take care of our bodies, exercise consistently, eat healthy food, and avoid things like smoking. But countless people die from unpredictable events that are not their fault. The example I gave earlier about the two cousins, the nieces of my coworker, getting ready to come to church. They were going down the exit, headed northward on the lodge, and a guy, a drunk driver, was on the freeway. He comes up the exit, going the wrong way at a high rate of speed, runs into them, and kills them instantly. We don't understand that. Amen. But one of the things that we talked about in our prayer at the job for the families, we talked about this. We said, Lord, we don't quite understand this, but we trust you. We don't quite understand it, Lord, but we trust you. Roughly 4% of Americans die before the age of 40. Just as a fish does not expect to be captured by a fisherman and a bird does not expect to be ensnared, so we do not expect to die suddenly. But sometimes it happens. Amen. The Bible says it's appointed once unto man to die, and after this, the judgment. Ecclesiastes chapter 9, verses 13, 14, 15, and 16. This wisdom have I seen also under the sun, S-U-N, and it seemed great unto me. There was a little city and a few men within it, and there came a great king against it and besieged it and built great bulwarks against it. Now there was found in it a poor wise man, and he by his wisdom delivered the city, yet no man remembered that same poor man. Then said I, wisdom is better than strength. That's it right there. Wisdom is better than strength. Nevertheless, the poor man's wisdom is despised, and his words are not heard. The teacher considered another example. Although he sometimes provided hypothetical examples, here it seems he observed an example that he observed. He provided an example that he had observed. The word there is empiricism. Empiricism just simply means you observed, and this is something that he had observed. There was a small city delivered from a great king by a poor wise man. What response should we expect to this? Probably wealth and fame, yet the man was quickly forgotten. If this seems unrealistic, consider that a 2007 survey conducted by the Gallup organization found that only 7% of Americans could name the first four presidents of the United States in order. Okay, even powerful world-shaping people are quickly forgotten. The rest of us will be forgotten even more quickly. Amen. In our daily lives, a little wisdom goes further than a lot of thoughtless effort. Although the adage, work smarter, not harder, is often used sarcastically, there's a merit to it. If we use a dull axe, we must work much harder than if we use a sharp one. If we think before we act, we will not waste as much effort as we would if we had acted thoughtlessly. It does not matter how mighty a nation is if it is governed foolishly. its economic and military advantages will be wasted. Verses 17 and 18. The words of the wise men are heard in the quiet more than the cry of him that ruleth among fools. The words of wise men are heard in quiet more than the cry of him that ruleth among fools. Wisdom is better than weapons of war, but one sinner destroyeth much good. The loudest voices are rarely the wisest. Fools delight in sharing their opinion. In contrast, we ought to listen carefully before we speak. Since the quiet words of the wise are better than the shouting of fools, we may need to talk less. If we are constantly sharing our opinions, we may never listen to the wise person we are talking over. Beyond that, we may need to seek out wise people. We listen only to the most popular pundits. We will listen to the loudest voices, but not necessarily the wisest. Some positions of influence are earned by years of wise counsel, others by marketing and self-promotion. Consider whether you get your news and advice from wise voices or from loud ones. I was teaching last night. I talked about one of my former mentors. Used to cut my hair. He's going to be with the Lord now, Curtis Harry. And I got a promotion. I was working at the time. I was with a major insurance company. So still am, but I was in management at the time. And he said, son, he said, you're in management now. He said, so what you do is when you conduct your meetings, he said, come in here, you know, and get your mustache and your hair trimmed and cut so that you'll look the part, in your meetings. Now, this was from a guy who worked in the factory, and Lord bless his barber business, where he could, you know, transition and cut hair full time in the barber shop, take care of his family. He didn't work in corporate America, but I sat and listened to the wisdom that he gave me, because the Bible says, in the multitude of wisdoms, there is safety. In the multitude of wisdom, there is safety. So he told me this. He said, you know, he said, I know you're married, got five children. He said, so what you do is if you don't have the money, just come in, get your haircut. You don't have to pay me. He said, that way you can go into your meetings, sharp. Amen. But I listened to his wisdom. Though wisdom can lead to blessing, a single sinner can destroy much good. Hundreds of workers may build a magnificent cathedral, but a single arsonist can destroy it. Many people can labor for years to cultivate a healthy church, but a single leader who sins grievously can destroy the church's reputation. It is easier to destroy than it is to build. If the teacher gave an example of a single man saving a city, an individual can make a difference for good or for bad. Although time and chance happen to all, and the most qualified people do not always succeed, a single person can make a difference in an unpredictable world. A person who gives $25 a month consistently, can donate thousands over a lifetime. Remember, the liberal soul, amen, shall be made fat, and he that watereth shall himself be watered. Parents who love their children well can break generational cycles of sin and suffering caused by abuse, abandonment, or alcoholism. A single person can make a difference. That's especially true when we do not consider the world from a strictly under the S-U-N viewpoint. Now remember, under the S-U-N, there are some valid points. Amen. But our wisdom, being citizens of the kingdom of God, our wisdom, okay, comes from the Lord above. A wise person who shows God's love can make an eternal influence or eternal difference. Reading Ecclesiastes can feel discouraging at times, but when we remember that it's written from an under the S-U-N perspective and that it reveals how hopeless and meaningless many people feel, it should motivate us to show them God's love. After all, if a single poor wise man can save a city, you, my listener, you can bless those around you. The word influence. What does that word mean? What does the word influence mean? Okay, what does that word mean? The word influence means the power to affect the behavior of people around you are affected indirectly. Let me say it again. The power to affect people around you or indirectly. Practical points. We should not assume that we can accurately predict what will happen. All people experience bad things and death. We do not know how much time we have left. We should accept that people will forget us after we die. That's what happens. Even from an under-the-sun perspective, wisdom has value. I just said that a little while ago. Someone may be well-known and popular without being wise. We should be careful about how we act toward others, for it is easier to destroy than to do good. Amen. This brings us to the end of the program. Amen. If you do not know Jesus Christ as your personal Savior, I want to offer the Savior to you. Repeat this prayer with me. Dear Lord Jesus, I believe that you are the Savior of the world. You came, you died, you were buried, and you rose on the third morning. I confess my sins. Come into my heart and live. I believe, Lord, in the precious name of Jesus. Come into my heart and live. I make you Lord and Savior of my life. Thank you, Lord, for saving me. We believe by faith that you are saved by what you've just done. We believe by faith. If you have any questions about what you've just done, please give me a call at 313-646-8644. 313-646-8644. Amen. Now repeat after me. Jesus is Lord. Jesus is Lord. Jesus is Lord.
1: Stop it. 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

0: Praise the Lord and good morning. This is United Apostolic Church coming to you via WMKM 1440. And this is Sister Diane. Bishop Alan Ewell, our pastor, will be joining us in just a little bit. He's actually sitting here next to me, but he told me to go ahead and get started. So I'm going to go ahead and get started. And we start with our church doctrine. Our church doctrine is we believe Jesus Christ is the only begotten Son of God. John 1:18, no man hath seen God at any time. The only begotten Son, which is in the bosom of the Father, he hath declared him. And without controversy, great is the mystery of God. God was manifest in the flesh, justified in the spirit, seen of angels, preached unto the Gentiles, believed on in the world, received up into glory. That's 1 Timothy 3:16. Who is the image of the invisible God, the firstborn of every creature? For by him were all things created that are in heaven and that are in earth, visible and invisible, whether they be thrones or dominions or principalities or powers. All things were created by him and for him. And he is before all things, and by him all things consist. And he is the head of the body, the church, who is the beginning, the firstborn from the dead, that in all things he might have the preeminence. That's Colossians 1:15 through 19. We furthermore believe that repentance and baptism in the name of Jesus Christ and receiving the gift of the Holy Ghost with the evidence of speaking in tongues as the Spirit gives the utterance is essential for being born again. Acts 2:38 states, Then Peter said unto them, Repent, and be baptized, every one of you, in the name of Jesus Christ, for the remission of sins, and ye shall receive the gift of the Holy Ghost. Again, that's Acts 2:38. To be condemnation-free, one must walk not after the flesh, but after the Spirit. And Romans 8:1 states, There is therefore now no condemnation to them which are in Christ Jesus, who walk not after the flesh, but after the Spirit. We invite you to come and join us in all of our services. Our schedule is Sunday morning, 10 o'clock is Sunday school, 11:30 is morning worship, and 5 p.m. is our evening service. Monday and Thursday at 12 noon is one-hour prayer. Tuesday, Friday at 6 p.m. is Bible study, and 8 to 9 p.m. on Friday is one-hour prayer. Again, we're located at 15831 Schoolcraft, in the city of Detroit. Our zip code is 48227, and we would love to have you come and visit us. Also, we would like to thank those who have let us know that they are listening. If you are listening in, please give us a call in our church office phone. The phone number is 313-837-9575. We'd like to thank Elder and Sister Talbert from Houston, Texas, Deacon and Sister Butler from LaGrange, Georgia, Bishop Jackson from LaGrange, Georgia, and we actually talked to him this week via phone, Sister Denise Beasley, Sister Liz, Sister Leslie Brooks, Sister Johnson, Sister Liz Davis, Sister Grant, Sister Stephanie Glover and her family, Sister Rhonda Moore, Sister Zelma Boyd, Sister Linda Hemmett, Sister Wilson, Mother Green, Mother Sherelle, Sister Gail Scott, Brother Malachi, Brother Kirsten, Deacon Eddie Harris, and Sister Singleton. Well, now I'll turn the broadcast into the hands of my husband, Bishop Alan Ewell.
1: Thank you, Diane. And it was good to see Sister. Well, Markina, she came last. She came not last night, but she came this week out of class. And it was very good to see her. And now we're going to read, starting at 2 Peter chapter 3. All right.
0: Second Peter chapter 3. Beginning of verse 1. Mm-hmm. and it reads, the second epistle, beloved, I now write unto you, in both which I stir up your pure minds by way of remembrance, that ye may be mindful of the words which were spoken before by the holy prophets and of the commandment of us, the apostles of the Lord and Savior. Knowing this first, that there shall come in the last days offers, walking after their own lust, and saying, where is the promise of his coming? For since the fathers fell asleep, all things continue as they were from the beginning of the creation. For this they willingly are ignorant of, that by the word of God the heavens were of old, and the earth standing out of the water and in the water, whereby the world that was, being overflowed with water, perished. But the heavens and the earth, which are now, by the same word, are kept in store, reserved unto fire against the day of judgment and perdition of ungodly men. But, beloved, be not ignorant of this one thing, that one day is with the Lord as 1,000 years, and 1,000 years as one day. The Lord is not slack concerning his promise, as some men count slackness, but is long-suffering to usward, not willing that any should perish, but that all should come to repentance. But the day of the Lord will come as a thief in the night, in the which the heavens shall pass away with a great noise, and the elements shall melt with fervent heat. The earth also and the works that are therein shall be burned up. Seeing then that all these things shall be dissolved, what manner of persons ought ye to be in all holy conversation and godliness? Looking for and hasting unto the coming of the day of God, wherein the heavens being on fire shall be dissolved, and the elements shall melt with fervent heat. Nevertheless, we, according to his promise, look for new heavens and a new earth wherein dwelleth righteousness. Wherefore, beloved, seeing that ye look for such things, be diligent that ye may be found of him in peace, without spot and blameless. And account that the long-suffering of our Lord is salvation, even as our beloved brother Paul, also according to the wisdom given unto him, hath written unto you. As also in all his epistles, speaking in them of these things, in which are some things hard to be understood, which they that are unlearned and unstable rest, as they do also the other scriptures, unto their own destruction. Ye therefore, beloved, seeing ye know these things before, beware lest ye also, being led away with the error of the wicked, fall from your own steadfastness, but grow in grace and in the knowledge of our Lord and Savior Jesus Christ. To him be glory both now and forever. Amen. And we've read 2 Peter, the entire chapter 3.
1: Thank you, Diane.
0: You're welcome.
1: And that's a heavy chapter right there. It gives you warnings, and it tells you what's going to happen. Many times, the Bible lets us know things that have been already recorded by the apostles and the prophets. And this is just to put a reiteration in your mind so you don't let it slip. You don't want to let, if you let something slip, don't let it be that. You know, if you get where your keys are, you know, it's going to come up after a while. If you get where your wallet is, that's going to come up after a while, even though you might want your wallet real bad. But don't let these words of the Lord slip in your mind by the apostles. It says, we need to know that God's promises are not slack. If some men count slackness, we go through all these things, and I've heard Jesus was coming since I was a little boy, and he hasn't come yet. But that doesn't mean he's not coming. He's going to come. And when he comes, it's going to be a great big to do, because first of all, the dead in Christ is going to rise first. And we that are alive and remain, we're going to be changed in a moment, in the twinkling of an eye. And then simultaneously, We're going to be caught up to meet the Lord in the air. And what a day. I told the church that I attend, which is really God's church, I told them, I said, boy, I sure do need a new body. I mean, I need a new one. Hallelujah. I got things that's going wrong with me, and I need a new body so I don't have to worry about all these pains and all this stuff going on. If you're like me, I don't like pain, but that new body's going to be a spiritual body where you can walk through the wall and don't leave no hole. You can have fellowship with God all day long, and you won't be saying hallelujah or nothing like that. You can be instant in prayer right now. Hallelujah. Tell the Lord that you need him. Tell the Lord that you how you love him. And tell the Lord how great he is. And then let it be from an experience with God where you don't have to be lying and telling no fibs. Just tell him the truth. Tell him how good he is. God we serve is a good God. He gave power to his son. And his son got a name. His name is Jesus. And his son created all the heavens and the earth. Hallelujah. He's given us all that we need for life and godliness. He's done all these things so wonderfully and so smoothly and just in nick of time, because the law couldn't make nobody perfect. It couldn't help you to overcome the sins that you had. Every year you brought the same sacrifice. But Jesus was sacrificed one time, and while he was on that cross, he shed blood, because without the shedding of blood, there's no remission of sin. He gave water that was pierced out of his side. Hallelujah. All these things were for our good and for our sacrifice and for our salvation. To leave here without salvation is a bad thing, because you want to be in hell forever and ever. When the flame die not and the worms die not, I told the saints that you've got a death warrant in you right now. And the mortician, he stemmed the tide of it by shooting you up with embalming fluid. And once that embalming fluid is wore off, those worms are going to have their way in your body. But that's all right, because if you got the Holy Ghost, you will never die. Hallelujah. That's one thing I try to explain, that a saved individual that's been redeemed by the blood of the Lamb, they will never die. Hallelujah. What will happen really in reality is they will fall asleep, and that trumpet will sound, and the dead in Christ shall rise, and we that are alive and remain shall be caught up to meet the Lord in the air. We'll be changed in a moment, in the twinkling of an eye. I'm glad about it. Sometimes I wake up and I got a backache, and I slept right, but that doesn't matter. I don't need no backache when I wake up. But up there, you ain't gonna have to sleep right, because up there you're gonna be just living and living and living. And the thing about it is, you can be living with all that, because up there will be no night there. Hallelujah, hallelujah. There'll be no night there. There'll be no schisms up there. There'll be nobody up there to make you uncomfortable. And the Lord, if you've been crying down here, the Lord himself, he ain't going to send Gabriel or he ain't going to send Michael. The Bible said that the Lord himself is going to wipe away every tear from your eyes. Hallelujah. Ain't that wonderful? I think you ought to try God out. And don't try him and then let him go. You ought to try him, and when I say try him, I think you ought to try him and stick with him, because he's the only way to salvation. Bible tells us in Acts that without Jesus, there's no other name given among men by which you must be saved. Hallelujah. It tells you that in Acts chapter 4. Hallelujah. And you got the only way, and I'm glad that's the only way, because that separates you and makes you put you in a spot. And people say, well, all these different people in the world, well, God know how to communicate with them. Hallelujah. And he communicates with us through English. He communicates to the Jew. He communicates to them through Judaism and all these other languages. God know how to speak every one of them. Hallelujah. Matter of fact, he's the one that destroyed the languages and got all these different languages at the Tower of Babel. And it's been like that ever since. God, we serve an intelligent God. He's not a God just trying to be God. He was God already. He's God in the morning, God in the noonday, God in the evening. He's God, and he's always been God. He declares from everlasting, that he is God. And I love him. And the way you want to love him, you don't want to love him just by saying it. You want to love him by keeping his commandments. That's one of the greatest telltale signs that you really love the Lord. And if he loves you, he's going to take you back with him. And you're going to occupy a mansion up in heaven. People said that there ain't no mansion up in heaven. Well, the Bible lets us know there is a mansion up in heaven. Hallelujah. He said you're going to occupy that mansion up in heaven because Jesus declared that he prepared a place for us, that where he is, that's where you want to be also. And do you then got to worry about the sun shining up there, because the sun, the S-O-N, will be shining all right, because he'll be the light of that city. Hallelujah. I love the fact that I'm going to heaven and I'm going to have a good time up there. We ain't going to have no more bills. We ain't going to have no more heartaches. You ain't going to have all these other things that the earth try to put on you to make it difficult for you, because you've earned a place in heaven, and you didn't really earn it because God gave it to you. The Holy Ghost is a gift. And if you follow after the Spirit, you will be gifted that Holy Ghost. And if you've been baptized in Jesus' name, your sins will be washed away. Hallelujah. When your sins are washed away by being baptized in the name of Jesus Christ, you have cleanness, and you're going to have a white robe of righteousness. And that white robe of righteousness is the righteousness of the saints. Hallelujah. You can find that in Revelation. It's the righteousness of the saints. And the righteousness of the saints will be extended to you, and you will be able to be heaven-bound. Not only will you be heaven-bound, but you will be so wonderfully blessed that you ain't going to know what to do. Hallelujah. You're going to be up there praising. You can praise God for 1,000 years, and it'd be like you just got started. Hallelujah. You'll be there forever and ever. On the other hand, those wicked people, God will get rid of those wicked people, and he's going to throw them at the white throne judgment. And it's not going to take God a long time. He's going to throw them in a lake of fire that burn with fire and brimstone. And hell and death will be thrown in there also. That's too much fire. People say, well, I don't know how I can believe that. Well, just listen to some people who had those close to death experiences, where they said their life flashed before them in a matter of seconds. It's not going to take God a long time to bring to pass what you've had. God ain't going to be all day judging you. Hallelujah. But the church is being judged right now. If you've been baptized in the name of the Lord Jesus Christ and you received the tongue talking, foot stopping, hand clapping, Holy Ghost, hallelujah. You can say that you've been born again. If you've been following after the Spirit, you're saved. Everybody thinks they're saved. Hallelujah. And they think they're saved because they have shaked the preacher's hand and said, I believe that Jesus died for my sin. That nobody ever did that in the Bible to receive salvation. You can say that all you want to, but until you see it by reality of the baptism and the Holy Ghost and living after the Spirit, you haven't done a thing. Hallelujah. It's good to have the Holy Ghost. It's good to be baptized the right way. It's good to be in good standing with God. When you follow after what Jesus said, that's walking after the Spirit, because Jesus said, my words, they are spirit and they are life. He's a great, great Savior. And a great Savior going to have a great, great people. Well, how can a loving God kill all those people? Well, he killed everybody back in Noah's day, and it wasn't no couple of people. It was a whole lot of people, the whole world. Everybody with the breath of life, they perished during that flood. And if Lord came up from the earth and it came down from heaven. Hallelujah. Can you imagine going 40 days and 40 nights without the convenience of air? Hallelujah. How well can you tread water? Well, it won't be water this time. It's going to be fire this time. And you go through the tribulation, end up in the millennium, and then Jesus is going to come back, and we're going to be kings and priests to the Lord in that millennium. Hallelujah. We're going to be the biggest cheerleaders. Well, I tease the church and say, I'm going to beat everybody up there. But in reality, we all going at the same time. And we've got a wonderful Savior. We've got a wonderful time to be up in heaven. And we know that when it's all said and done, we're the child of the King. You know, sometimes people will cuss you out, and they'll say certain things. And when they're angry with you, they don't ever tell you to go to heaven. Hallelujah. They tell you to go to another place. Thank you, Jesus. But I'm not going to another place. I'm going to heaven. I'm going to heaven, to the paradise of God, and I'm going to be there forever and ever. I can traverse the universe at my will. I got a glorified body. I won't need no automobile. I can fly. Hallelujah. Thank you, Jesus. Why you think that golden street up there don't need no hardener? All you got to do is float on top of the street. It's a golden street up in heaven. Hallelujah. And each side, and there's a river up there. With each side of the river, there's a tree. And the trees of the nation, they'll bear 12 manner of fruit. And every one of them will be 12 manner of fruit. And the leaves, even the leaves of the tree, are good for the healing of the nation. God got everything in plan. If I was you, I wouldn't miss it out. I wouldn't miss it if I was you. Thank you, Jesus. God is a good God. God is one of those, he's from everlasting to everlasting. You want to find out where God came from? You can't do it because he's from everlasting. You two go back 10 million years, he was there. You go back 10 more million years, he was still there. You go through all the future, and he's there. He's a spirit, and he insisted that the saints, he say, worship him in spirit and in truth. Thank you, Jesus. He's been good to me. Hallelujah. And I want him to be good with you. But in order for you to realize he's been good, you go through training down here. You go through hardness, but you to endure the hardness as a good soldier. Hallelujah. You may have people or entities that's after you for bill and this, that, and the other, and folks that don't like you. But that's all right. If they don't like me, hallelujah. That's their problem. It's good to have God in your life. My wife was telling me I got 5 more minutes. And she was talking today. She was talking this morning when she was reading all the announcements and all of the doctrine. And she giving shout-outs. You know, I got a beautiful wife. Hallelujah. Thank you, Jesus. And she tried to get him back on the air talking about thank you. Hallelujah. I tell her that all the time. It ain't nothing new. I've been there before. Hallelujah. But we got a great God. Let me get back on the subject. We got a great God, and he got a son, and the son is named Jesus. And Jesus is the fulfillment of all the Godhead, because God determined that. Jesus got all the power of the Godhead, and he's done a good job. He saved his soul. He saved my soul when I wouldn't. He didn't save me because I was worthy. He saved me because he was worthy. Bible said, while we were yet in sin, Christ died for the ungodly. And he didn't die no natural death. Hallelujah. He was up there on the cross. He was whipped on the cross. And those whips had metal on them and they had bones on them. When they were hit whipping, they would slide those metal, they would slide those whips off, and he would bleed profusely. And all this was because God, it pleased God to bruise him. And the thing that pleased God, hallelujah, it was to get rid of our sin. And Jesus did a wonderful job. No wonder his name is Wonderful and Counselor. You need some good advice? Go to the counselor. He's the counselor. Hallelujah. Hallelujah. All you got, all you need is in Jesus. He satisfies, joy he provides. Life would be worthless without him. All in Jesus I owe. Hallelujah. Hallelujah. He's given me everything I need in this world and the things that come to try me. When you get spiritual enough, it won't bother you because if you're spiritual, you don't feel the pain. You don't feel the negativity. Hallelujah. You just wait to get up there and fellowship with the Father and with the Son. Hallelujah. His Father is up there right now, waiting for what people to come back. And one day he's going to tell his Son, go get my children. And when you tell his Son, go get his children, in a moment, in a twinkling of an eye, we all that's alive going to be changed. The dead in Christ will rise in that time. Hallelujah. You will be up there in heaven. You will say, boy, that little step that I went through on earth wasn't about nothing. Hallelujah. The Bible calls it those light trials and tribulation, those light problems. You know, to you it's difficult. To me, it's difficult. And there's going to be a time when all problems will be wiped away because of how good God is. God know how good he is. Hallelujah. But he wants you to know. And once you find out how good God is, don't turn away. Don't let him slip. I know some people that got saved, but they turned away from God. And then you see them on Facebook, and boy, they got everything on. Hallelujah. You try to reason with folks, tell them to come on back to Jesus, and they don't want to do that. That's a bad situation. You got to be ready to give God all you got. God gave us all he had. He gave his only begotten Son, that whosoever believeth in him should not perish but have everlasting life. Well, I want to thank you. I want to thank you for listening to me this morning. God bless you. And our telephone number is 313-875-9575. Leave a message if you've been listening to us. We'd love to hear from you. And more than that, we'd love to have you at our services. 327-9575. And my wife, she's given me a hand up on the telephone number because I very seldom use it. But it's wonderful to have a good wife. Hallelujah. God can even give you a good companion. You ladies out there, he can give you a good companion. You won't be as good looking as me, but that's all right. You can have a good companion. Hallelujah. And I thank God for all you all listening to me. And God bless you. We'll see you next week if the Lord say to say. Bye-bye now.
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0: again this morning. We appreciate all the support we can get. We are All Faith Ministries, and this is the Year of Our Lord Recovery Mission, where our mission statement is to bring awareness to the problem of addiction and to the need for resources to help those who are in the darkness of addiction. So today we have a special guest, Eric. He's going to speak with us. We had him here a couple weeks back, but it just didn't spin quite the way we wanted it to. So we're gonna redo that show. Again, we're all new at the radio, so we're just doing the best that we can here. So we're going to pray in. I'm going to pray in here, and then we'll get started. Eric, you want to pray us in?
1: Yeah. So, Heavenly Father, we just thank you that our voices are reaching people that need to hear the truth, that they need Jesus Christ in their life, and there's no way to break addiction except through the revelation and the love of our Savior, Jesus Christ. Yes. Father, we thank you for everything that you do for us. We thank you for protecting our families. We thank you for providing for us, for everything you do for us daily. And we love you because you first loved us. And I just thank you for this opportunity. Thank you for bringing us to a higher place in Christ. And I just, words can't even express the gratitude. And we just give you all the honor, praise, and glory in Jesus' name. Amen.
0: Amen. All right, we're running a little late this morning. That weather just was unbelievable. It's like running through a wall of water. So Eric, just to let everyone know, he's been doing some ministry things with us. He's been a really big part of the ministry team here in the last, I think, month or more. He helps us with the ministry over at Eastwood Recovery Mission over there at in Southfield, an inpatient drug and rehab center, which has got excellent people. We had Jeremy. Next week we'll have Tim, who's a director from that program, and there's a great program over there that's helped a lot of people, and they're continuing to help a lot of people. We have a couple young men that are getting out this week. One is, his name is Justin, and he has a family, and his family has reached out to us, and we're going to take care of some things for his family to make sure he comes home not in debt.
1: Ralph.
0: And then Ralph, he's doing really well. He's another one's coming home, and it's Ralph's family we're taking care of, right? And Justin is, he's got some legal issues that we're trying to deal with, so we can get those handled so he can remain in treatment and continue on his path. And both of them are really reaching out to the Lord and asking for his help and guidance, and they're studying the scriptures, and they're doing very, very, very well, very well. So I know the Lord's going to help them.
1: Amen.
0: So Eric, today we just want to get a little bit insight on your testimony, your journey, where you came from, where everything started, and we have an hour, so take your time. Because by the way, Jesse is out doing the Lord's work today, so he won't be here. So we're going to pray for Jesse and the mission that the Lord has him on today. I believe it's some outreach out in Flint. So he's out there doing that today. So God bless him, and we're going to continue to pray for him and all the great things that he does. So anyway, back to you, buddy. Go ahead and just kick it off, my friend.
1: So my journey started with drugs and alcohol when I was 13. I started smoking cigarettes, started drinking, and I was drinking a lot at 13. I was drinking sometimes up to a fifth within just a couple hours, and spent a lot of time in juvenile detention because of that. Poor choices, breaking the law, and got out, you know, started working. My life was normal. I thought it was good because I was working, you know. Wasn't really drinking too much, but I still had that empty feeling inside, you know, so started filling it with alcohol again, which led to other poor choices, Vicodin. That turned into Oxycontin, which led to my heroin addiction, and went to a couple rehabs. Spent some time in jail, did a county year, got out, went to rehab, and, you know, it reminds me of that scripture, you know, you can get cleaned up and try to clean your life up yourself, but without the Lord, you know, you labor in vain. I was clean temporarily and just still felt empty, felt guilty all the time, and it just brought me back to using again, trying to fill that emptiness, trying to cover up the shame and the guilt of my past. And I ended up using heroin again. I was smoking crack, sniffing cocaine. I mean, there wasn't really any drug that I would turn down, so I ended up carjacking a lady when I was 26. Spent 15 years in prison, got out, and, you know, prison saved my life. I know that. Halfway through, I reached out to Christ and asked him to come into my heart, and I knew I was saved, but I still didn't really have that relationship with him. You know, I knew where I was going. I knew my sins were paid for, but I wasn't letting him love me like he wanted to. You know, I was so used to having, superficial relationships, because in prison there is no bonding really. You know, it's just you put up armor, wear a mask, and so I got out. I was doing all right. I was working, and, you know, I just fell back into the same issues of life, you know, just hanging out with people that were drinking, you know, so birds of a feather, I guess, as they say. You know, they don't understand addiction the way we do. You know, they can drink, you know, socially and have normal lives, but my drinking just, it doesn't stop. Once I start, I just keep going and going, and eventually, you know, you're gonna make poor choices, and it's just gonna lead you back into the emptiness, the guilt, and, you know, I used pretty much any excuse to go back to getting high. You know, I lost my dad and used that as an excuse, but I ended up going to Eastwood, and, man, Tim that you mentioned, he's awesome. Eastwood, I definitely recommend if you need help with substance abuse, whatever it is, those people care about you. They love you. They're genuine. It's not they're not there for the money. They're there because they really do care about you.
0: And if I'm correct, everyone but one was an addict in there, correct?
1: Yes.
0: Yeah. There's just one female that never suffered from addiction, but every other one has been in the darkness.
1: But I mean, even her, you know, growing up, her dad was an alcoholic, so even though she doesn't necessarily deal with substance abuse, you know, we all have our issues, our strongholds, you know.
0: She fits in nicely, I agree. She does, especially, there's two sides to the coin.
1: Yes.
0: You know? I've been on both sides myself, you know. I was an outlaw biker for 35 years and, you know, drinking and drugging and doing a thing, you know, working for the enemy, pretty
1: yes.
0: much, you know, just break it down. You know, I was walking with the demons, you know. And then I got out of that addiction, and then I had to go through my daughter going through it, and when she went through it, boy, she would just disappear for not months, years on end, you know, and she'd have to worry about her. So it's important to know both sides of the coin. So you did, what, 30 days in the rehab over there at Eastwood?
1: No, I did, what was it? 3 weeks.
0: 3 weeks?
1: Yeah, 3 weeks.
0: Yeah, I wish they could extend that program a little longer over there. Boy, I'll tell you, they do a great job for 3-4 weeks. You get like an extension or what, I think up to 5 weeks or something. Yeah, they do amazing work over there. I'll tell you, the Holy Spirit runs through that building.
1: Amen.
0: We do that church service over there, and you're doing the communion now over there starting this week.
1: Yes, it's very important for believers to commune with the Lord, receive what He wants you to receive from Him through that.
0: Yeah. So tell me, how is it that the Lord reached out to you? How is it that He got a hold of your attention and started turning your head towards His way?
1: So He reached out to me through somebody I was in prison with. I don't know if I should say this, but Christians in there have everybody says that they have hidden motives and this and that. I thought maybe this dude was coming after me because he wanted something, you know.
0: Right.
1: So he just kept talking about Jesus, though, and he was planting those seeds. And eventually, you know, I could see that he was genuine about it. The way he was living in prison, even though he was in prison,

0: he was saved, so I'm believing that the Lord's gonna deliver him from that prison though, because he's got a good heart now, you know, he's got Christ, he's got love for people, so I'm hoping he is released one day so he can reach a lot of people too, you know. But yes, that's how the Lord reached out to me through another.
1: Sounds like the Lord's really moving in his life and using him where he's at to reach out.
0: Yes.
1: The Lord is something else. When I was in jail, I was doing the same thing.
0: Amen.
1: You know, started up a church, you know, preaching to everybody, you know. Baptized a couple people with a mop bucket and a glass, you know. You did what you could do with what you had,
0: yeah.
1: You know, and it was... It's really about the connection with the Lord anyway. And, you know, some guys that were going off to prison, you know, they were reaching out. So, you know, the Lord said, get over there and just, you know, bring this man and talk to this man and do this. And then I did. I spent the whole time. And the time went quick. You know, I didn't have any issues in there. I just served the Lord every day. And then time went by quick. And the church, Pastor Oz, always, you know, come see me. Jerome. Elder Jerome would come and visit me, and Pastor Bird would put money on my books. You know, it's just—I knew that I was in a great church,
0: yes.
1: And with a great pastor and great pastors. We got, you know, we got some good pastors in there. You know.
0: Oh, I love going to church now.
1: I
0: look forward to waking up in the morning and going. Usually, you know, you're like, I gotta get up. I gotta get up and go. But now it's like. Me and my fiance, we get up and we get to go. You know, we look forward to it,
1: right.
0: Because they always have a good word for you, always.
1: It's definitely a good church.
0: We love our ministers and pastors there, for sure.
1: Absolutely. Yeah, Pastor Oz, last week we were trying to figure out a scripture, and I usually don't, as a matter of fact, I should bring my phone out, because Pastor Oz, we were trying to figure out this scripture, and Pastor Oz texted it to me, and I didn't look at my phone because I was trying to, you know, run,
0: yeah.
1: You know, do the show here. And as soon as the show ended, I looked on there, and there it was, the scripture. Pastor Oz had sent it over to us. So I'm going to keep an eye on the phone today just in case. So, you got out of the prison, and you... were kind of slipping a little bit in there. But when did you... I've met your fiance, but I'm not going to say her name because she's not ready for all that, but she's an amazing woman.
0: Yeah, she's very jazzy.
1: Really is very jazzy, yeah, that's good. Yeah, she's amazing. And,
0: amen.
1: You know, you guys are great together, and I look at you too, and you just look like to me you're going to be one powerful ministry team with just the two of you.
0: Well, she definitely put up with a lot in one short year, you know, and she stuck by, strong, still praying, still faithful that it's going to work, and I know that God brought her into my life, you know, he blessed me with her kids, and that's it for me. I don't need anything else, you know, Jesus... and her, and my church family, you know, and
1: awesome.
0: Life is, it's definitely going in the right direction now.
1: Good, good. Yeah, we have some fun times together. She's a hard worker. You work for me, and, well, we work together, let's put it that way.
0: No, I work for you.
1: But, you know, we do a lot of work together with her and then with, you know, and with other people in the ministry. And we started the Lord said to get this company moving again so that now we can take the people that we're working on in the rehab center at Eastwood, move them over here, get them into sober living houses. And then the Lord says, well, okay, now we got to do the next step. We got to have them an income.
0: Amen.
1: So I said, okay, I'll start the business again. And then he just drops all this work, no advertisement, no nothing, just drops all this work. So we know it's Jesus. We know it's the Lord leading us and helping us get to where he

0: do. So he has a much bigger plan in store for us, and I can't wait to see what that is. So next week, like I said, we're going to have Tim on here, and then the week after, I'm hoping to get Pastor Oz back on. Those of you who don't know who Pastor Oz is, he's our senior pastor. He's my spiritual father, and he teaches me a lot and has taught me a lot over the last three or four years. I think it was closer to 4 years. He's just a very, very good man that really cares for the people that he ministers to. So just want to make sure everybody understands that that All Faith Ministries is our street ministry, but it is overseen by the Lord of the Harvest, Senior Pastor Oz. Everything we do is overseen by him. He's got 50 years experience. Why would we not grab that, you know?
1: he's got a lot of wisdom, and he definitely cares for his sheep.
0: He does.
1: For sure.
0: He does. He does.
1: I love that church, man. I was baptized in the Holy Spirit there.
0: It's a good church. I'm happy there. I've had a couple of fallouts, but I think that was just the enemy trying to get into my head, you know. And that's what he does. He sees something maturing and turning into something's going to produce fruit. Now you got the devil's attention. He doesn't want that to happen.
1: His plans are going to fall.
0: Always, always, always. So you are... What are you're planning on getting married in the future?
1: And, oh yeah,
0: and these things with Jazzy, you know what
1: yeah.
0: I'm saying? yeah, that's great. That's great.
1: Yeah, I mean, just the fact that she was attending that church when I was in rehab. She said she didn't know the name of the church, but. At that time, I had already talked to Minister Gary a couple times. He came up for service, and we already, you know, we formed a bond. And
0: yes, we did.
1: I was talking to her Sunday night before I was leaving. I was supposed to be leaving Monday, and I called her, and she was telling me that, you know, she loves this church, and she went up there and... you know, she went for the food pantry and just started attending church because the people there were, you know, they just reached out, and you can tell that they genuinely care about you. They love you. They want the best for you. So she remembered the name of the church when I was talking to her, and she was like, yeah, it's Lord of the Harvest. And I was blown away because... She didn't know Minister Gary was coming up to the rehab to minister, you know, and do service. And it still gives me chills just knowing that the Lord is working like that. He's working in our life. And I see him now. I see him, you know, even back when I think about it now, being in prison, you know, it wasn't until like halfway through my sentence that I asked him to come to my heart, and you know, the first half of that 15 years was miserable, and I didn't love being there for the second half, but it was much more peaceful, I'll put it to you that way.
0: Damn. Yeah, that's I really enjoy going to Eastwood. We do that twice a week now. Yeah, we do Fridays. We do individual counseling there, which yesterday was your first day doing that, and I was impressed. You just, you know, it's so easy to minister when you're ministering to addicts after being an addict. Just, you know, it just everything's just so similar with everybody's story. You know what I mean? Some kind of trauma, and then led into hiding the trauma, and then led into rebelling with drugs.
1: Oh, yeah.
0: And, you know, it's all kind of the same story. So, you know, you can really, not saying a pastor can't. I'm just saying that someone who's been in, because I know pastors can say, I didn't think so at first, but then I seen Pastor Oz working with the guys up there, and you know, he's got some understanding. And he hears from God, so that's kind of, you know, cheating. Amen. No, I'm just kidding. But so, you know, but the time we spend up there is it's amazing. You know, we go in, and you could just feel the Holy Spirit. You know, we always pray in the car before we get out and go in, and we go in there, and we sit with these men, and they're all excited to see us, and you know, they're just, wow, you know, and they keep just, they're just, you could see the joy in their face and the smiles when we walk in the door, you know, and they're writing their name on the board to come sit down with us, you know, and then church service, we come there, and the men come in, and then they're all full of energy and full of spirit, and just listening and paying attention and asking the questions, the right questions. Yes. So you know that they're listening, you know, it's just, and they're all eager to get over on this side of town and get started with the discipleship program, you know. Under Pastor Oz's leadership, we have a discipleship program. That's at 7 on Tuesdays at the church. That's at Topher and Shaner's. It's 8.5 mile in Shaner, right on the corner of the Lord of the Harvest Church. So
1: yeah, it's a great meeting.
0: It is. It's a good meeting. We're getting more and more teachers involved, which is great. Minister Gardenshire, Carolyn. She did a great class. And Pastor Oz did last week, correct?
1: And yeah.
0: Yep, and then this week will be, I'm seeing his face, but can't say his name. Scott.
1: Okay.
0: Yeah, Scott's going to teach this week, then I'll teach the following week. But it's more and more people are getting involved in it. More and more pastors are getting involved in it. You know, the church is really growing right now. The Holy Spirit is just moving through there. God's hand is moving. We're getting young people, old people. We're getting good people in here. The church is growing,
1: and
0: it's growing through some outreach that we do. It's growing from because the church has been there forever. Like Pastor Oz was saying, members that used to be there are coming back.
1: Amen.
0: So I mean, the world's gone nuts. But the Lord always gives you that rest. That you find a good church like the Lord of the Harvest, and you go there, and you feel at peace, and you feel close to the Lord and connected to the Spirit.
1: Well, that's what I've come to realize too. You know, when everything looks like it's chaotic and it might not work out, the Lord is always working. You know, He always has a plan, and His plans are not going to fail.
0: No.
1: He's not going to fail us. You know, that's what addicts need to know, that His love it's not going to fail you. He's not going to fail you. Just know that you're forgiven, that you are deeply, deeply loved. I think that's one of the hardest things for addicts to receive, you know, just knowing that God Himself would pay for their sins, you know, to hang on that cross for what I did and what you did and what everybody did. Mm-hmm. But He did it out of love. He loves you, and
0: unconditional. We were just speaking with Justin. It was yesterday Friday. Yeah, yesterday we was talking to him. You know, we were speaking about some of the issues that he's having with the court system. And we're going to try to help them out as much as we can, you know, but inevitably, the Lord's will be done. But I've seen it with my own eyes. I've seen the Lord change the minds of judges. I've seen situations with you that we thought were going to be worse than they actually were.
1: Oh, yeah, I was looking at more prison time.
0: Yeah, and the Lord just said, nah. I got other plans.
1: Amen.
0: You know, He did it for Jennifer. You know, she's, she ran 5 times, felony absconding, gone. You know, back to the pipe. She went in. She was seeking the Lord. Not saying she isn't now, she is, but she was seeking the Lord and trying to do things right and, you know, reached out for the help from human sponsors, which is why I don't believe in human sponsors. My sponsor is the Lord Jesus Christ, because I know he's never going to let me down. Not that there's not a place for human sponsors or you know, but just in my experience, I depended on the Lord and only the Lord, and he delivered me, and Jennifer was doing the same thing. And like I said, when they... And I'm going to get her on the show soon. She's got an amazing testimony. She is, yeah, she's like, you ever see that show, The World's Dumbest Criminals? I swear to God, yeah, she'd be laughing right now, so don't think I'm insulting her, because I'm not. She'd be laughing right now. She did some dumb things, you know, just like put a sign on top of the car, hey, I'm copping, pull me over, you know? Wow. But, you know, the Lord saved her, and she went in front of that judge, and that judge was going to put her away, and he didn't. His face, his expression turned just like that. And he says, you know, you're going to jail, and then bam, but I'm going to give you 90 more days to prove yourself. Me and Pastor Oz looked at each other like, wow, that was Jesus. Only Amen. Jesus could have done something like that. Well, so I've seen it, you know.
1: If you would have seen my arrest video, you wouldn't think that she was the world's dumbest, because I was in a minivan trying to outrun 5 or 6 Waterford police officers, so... in a Grand Caravan, just like we drive around now for work, so...
0: You know, it's funny, because in my life, I've always figured if I'm caught, I'm caught. There's no sense in making it worse, you know what I mean? So I always just stopped, you know, but if the things that I did do... plan, so I never had to stop. It never caught, you know, caught me.
1: But I stopped, but then I put my foot back on the gas, and
0: maybe I get him with the second round.
1: I can laugh at it now because it's over. I'm forgiven, but man, definitely not worth it. So
0: we could sit here for hours. I know I could sit for some of the dumb things we did in our addiction.
1: Gosh.
0: Wow, why would I do that? That was dumb. Could have been dead. Oh, man. I remember we were high, and I was in a club at the time. I was the sergeant of arms at the time. And we were in my garage. And this is when I believed that women were property and all these things that, boy, was, you know, the devil put in my head. And Jennifer come outside, and she was barking about something. It was late or something. And I pulled out my gun and shot it in the floor. And she was sitting on the couch. And then the next day, I came out to clean up the beer cans and all the garbage, plates, mirrors, all the things that we had out there. And the bullet had ricocheted off the floor and off the wall and came back right to the very edge of the cushion. It was poked out of the cushion right where she was sitting.
1: Wow.
0: The Lord saved her and me. You know, stupid things we do that we don't realize that God's like, yeah, I gotta change that real quick, because this, you know, it just, that was him. And there was so many other things in my life that was him, you know. And I know it was him now. Back then I didn't. When you start walking with Christ and you start trying to live your life like him, you see miracles every day. Amen. Because now you're looking through the eyes of Christ, and you see them every single, and the people that the miracles are happening to, they're clueless. That was God to just save you. I'm telling you right now, because you should be dead. You know, so it's just crazy. And I love it, and it's just good. And we got, we have a meeting on Saturdays at 5:00 at the church. It's a alcohol and drug recovery class. We call it the Most Excellent Way, and we start with a nice meal, and we move into the sanctuary, and we have a nice word, and then we break into groups, and we discuss what the word, how the word reflects our lives, or what we got out of that word, and it's just it's a great, great, great class, recovery. What do you call it? I guess you call it a meeting.
1: Yeah.
0: You know, but I just, it's a good one. It really is. So we have those two at the church, and then we have the service, which is worship's at 10:15 Sunday morning, and then the word, I believe, is around 11. And then, you know, we usually go to 12, 12:30. Depends on when Pastor Oz says we're going to wrap this up. But man, you know, it's just like, he's just, the word is so good. You're like, just carry on, yeah. Bro. I got nothing better to do right now. Carry on, yeah.
1: And that's the thing, his words, his sermons are all Holy Spirit led, so.
0: Yeah.
1: Even if it has to carry on, it's I know that he's trying to reach out and speak to me, so we just gotta listen.
0: Yeah, I agree. Took me a long time to get over myself with him.
1: That man can talk.
0: Oh yeah, he can, and it's good talking.
1: Amen.
0: Yeah, I remember visiting his office. It felt like you were going to the principal's office. You were in trouble. And you sweated, your hands sweating all the way down that long hallway to his office. but he's amazing. I'm so grateful for him. I mean, he has no idea how grateful I am for him, really. He doesn't. I wouldn't be where I'm at today without his guidance. And he can be tough on you, and that's because he loves you. It took me a long time to get out. So he's not giving up, so you might as well shut up and listen to what he's got to say. You know?
1: Tough, but not mean.
0: No, not at all. And that's the worst part. You know, I'd rather you hit me in the mouth or something, bro. You know, take me out in the parking lot, put the boots to me, something. I mean, how can I even reply to this? But sorry, you know. All joking aside, he's a great pastor. It's a great church. We have many pastors in there. We're going to try to get more and more of them here online or on the radio. We kind of want to do like a flip week, I'm thinking, where we're going to do pastors one week and then, you know, addicts the next week.
1: Okay.
0: And we want to move in also to the other side of the coin where the parents or the loved ones of the addict and how they're going through and try to get some help out there for that too, because where there's an addict, there's 5-10 people that are worried about them.
1: Oh, yeah.
0: You know, so we need to reach out to them and help them through it and get them directions to some good meetings. And I think Pastor Oz goes to one, I think they call it the Al-Anon meeting.
1: Yeah,
0: and he really likes that meeting, and you know, he's if he likes it, it's good, because he's, you know, he's very knowledgeable on pretty much everything, actually. But we have great meetings all week at the church. We have the food pantry, that's Tuesdays and Wednesdays from 9 to 11. Just go to the back of the church and line up in the big parking lot there, and they'll wave you through and get you some food, and just all the things that our church does is amazing.
1: It is.
0: And it's growing. You know, last year we did a couple outreaches where we delivered food. We had one at my house. We gave free haircuts, free hot dogs, and ministered to the kids. You'll see in the summertime, the kids are always at my house. The whole neighborhood of kids are at my house. You know, I'm out there making my lawn. Because, you know, when you get old, your lawn becomes important. I don't know how that works, but you get out there and you're edging and cutting and, wow, look at my yard. And then 20 kids show up, play football on it. But, you know, they call me pastor. I'm not a pastor. I'm a minister, but it doesn't matter what they call me. But they're like, God, they tell their friend, God lives here. God lives here now. God lives everywhere, but Amen. This isn't God's house. I'm just a guy that's trying to help you and steer you. And you'll meet them. They're great kids. We play football out there with them. And it just keeps them out of trouble. You know?
1: Yeah.
0: Keeps them out of trouble. But they're trying to build this library open, this big park right by my house. Nobody wants a library. I'm sorry, they don't. Build a rec center. We can put, it's huge. Baseball diamonds, maybe a football field. You know, we can get these kids interested in something other than the streets, because the neighborhood isn't the greatest, you know. So I just think we could do better things with a rec center and, you know, youth outreach project, something. You
1: or
0: know.
1: Both.
0: Yeah. I don't know. We got like 50 libraries, and they're all really, nobody goes to them. So why would you just keep doing that?
1: They got the Kindle now.
0: What's that?
1: You download books on the little tablet.
0: Really?
1: Yeah.
0: Holy crap, I'm old. You can download a book on a tablet.
1: Oh, yeah.
0: I know you can have the Bible read to you.
1: See?
0: Yeah, they got that one creepy guy's voice. It's funny. So, but, yeah, I mean, there's just so many things that we want to do with this ministry. And we're so honored and glad that you are a part of it. And, you know, in this ministry, we don't put those stipulations that everybody else, well, you got to be clean for a year. You got to do this for a year. No, man, you got to be an addict, because an addict knows an addict. I don't care how long he's been clean. And if it wasn't for the Lord giving me this ministry and having me, he's running it through me as a vessel, I would probably not be where I am today. Because the more I learn about the scriptures and how to help people and minister to people, and I'm always ministering to somebody. Yes. Every day. I'm trying to spread the Lord's word. I wouldn't be there if it wasn't for what the Lord has me. So I believe that, at least in my life, and I'm hoping in others' lives, just getting out here and doing the Lord's work will keep you focused, keep you sober, keep you, you know, and that's why I wear a collar. I wear a collar for two reasons. One, for me to remember what I used to be and what I am now. And two is so that when people look at me, they see God. They don't see me, because I'm just a vessel. It doesn't matter who the preacher is. It's the truth in the word that the preacher's preaching.
1: Amen.
0: You know, and that's what matters. And we're just doing some good work out there, but we couldn't do it without the Lord.
1: And you look good in the collar.
0: I do. For an old guy, yeah, and you're right, I do. And I just love it, man. I just love serving the Lord. It's the best high I've ever had.
1: Amen.
0: And like I said, He's blessing us. He's blessing our business. He's blessing our ministry. And these are all things that He's doing. There ain't none of us that smart. You know what I'm saying? I mean, we're not dumb, but we're not that smart. To put something so big together in such a little amount of time, that's God. And for it to continue to work and continue to grow, that's proof that it's God. You know, little to no effort from us, really, you know.
1: My greatest ideas were my biggest downfalls.
0: Right, yeah. I got this great idea. Oh, no, I don't want to hear it, bro. Last time that went on, we both went to jail. I don't want to deal with that.
1: Right.
0: Yeah. It's funny when you look back at those times. It's like, wow, what the heck was I thinking? Oh, Lord. Just some of the things, I'll tell you. If I would have done this, then I would have. And then you think, you know what? The Lord put me through exactly what I needed to go through. And He was there the whole time with me. And all I had to do is open my eyes and see. And that's what we do. That's what we do. We go out and we bring His light to other people. Like I said earlier, there's no better feeling. It's, you know, when we start our service, we always have everybody bow their heads and close their eyes, because we want to ask that most important question that you'll ever have asked to you in your life. You know, is there anyone in here that wants to give their life to Jesus? And when someone raises their hand, it's usually every week we have a hand raised over there at Eastwood or two. And, you know, it's just amazing. And then you bring them through, and they give their lives to Jesus, and you pray over them, and you just see the look of their face. Most of them are crying, which gets me crying.
1: Oh, yeah.
0: With them, you know. And, you know, we cry together, we laugh together, we hug together, and it's just a great program, and it's all the Lord. It's just the power of our Lord and Savior Jesus Christ. And it's amazing. That place is just, it's like the garden where we just plant the seeds, man, and the Lord just fills them. Everybody every day is telling us, we want to join, we want to get over there, you know. And you don't have to be a minister to follow the Lord. You don't have to be a pastor. The Lord might have something else in mind for you, you know what I mean? But in order to figure that out, the most important thing is we got to disciple you. If you're going to have a personal relationship with Jesus Christ, you got to know who Jesus Christ is.
1: Well, just ask Him and He'll reveal your calling, your purpose. And that's another thing too I was going to say. The Christian life is not hard. When you give your life to Christ, it's not, I need to clean up, I need to stop doing this, stop doing that. And, you know, He gives you the Holy Spirit, and the Spirit starts to work in you. You know, He works in you. He works all this garbage out, all this stuff, all these things that you carry, you know, and that's why the relationship part is so important. You know, He said, come to Me and I will give you rest. I will rest you. So it's not, you know, it's not you working for your salvation. He says, work out your salvation with fear and trembling, you know, and it's not the kind of fear that we're used to. It's the worship and receiving His love and just realizing, you know, that He's there for you always. He's never going to leave you. He gave us all these promises, you know. He said, I will never leave you nor forsake you. So just don't get that idea from the devil in your mind that you have to be perfect and this and that, and people, you know, the fruit is going to come. You know, you don't plant a seed and all of a sudden you get an apple right away. You know, it's a process.
0: Right. Yeah, that's a reality for our ministry. I mean, unfortunately, we lose more than we help, but that seed's planted, so Amen. We don't know what's going to happen
1: and
0: 5, 10 years
1: like,
0: down the line.
1: Once that seed's planted, you might walk away temporarily, but you're going to come back.
0: It's not us that saves. Amen. It's the Lord Amen. Jesus Christ. Our job is to plant the seed. He takes care of everything Amen. Else. You know? So, yeah, I mean, yeah.
1: You water it with that word, though.
0: That's
1: you know?
0: Right.
1: That's what you do as a minister, pastor.
0: Minister slash pastor. Boy, is that a battle.
1: But, yeah, just since I've been going for, what, about a month?
0: Yeah.
1: So, I've seen it grow just since I've been there.
0: Yeah, it's growing you fast. And it's bringing guys like you who just graduate the program, and you come back every week, and you're showing the guys that, look, I'm doing it, you can do it too. Mm-hmm. You know, it's huge. You know, that wasn't my design, that was the Lord's design. And the Eastwood does it themselves. They have that alumni night every week where guys that graduated the program could come and be an inspiration to other people. That program is heaven sent, I'm telling you.
1: It is.
0: It really is. It's heaven sent. It's just a great, great program. It's a short program, but for being such a short program, it produces so much fruit. It's crazy. It's just amazing. I'm so glad to be a part of that over there. We need a new haircut person, but we're working on that.
1: If you want a haircut like mine and Gary's, we can...
0: Right, we can hook you right up because we're both bald, but yeah. Hook you right up. You want to be bald? We got you. You want to fade? Yeah, probably not so much, but... Oh, it's just been... it's been a journey, and I'm just so honored and overwhelmed at times with the love of the Lord, of how He's ministering to me. And almost every night, He's waking me up and putting things into my head, and this is where I want you to go, and it's like, you know, it's amazing stuff.
1: Well, you've definitely been a blessing for me and my family, for sure.
0: I appreciate that. I just love you guys. You guys are so much love with you guys and potential with you guys. And together, I think that you're going to... I mean, it didn't work out for me and my significant other, but you never know what God has planned down the road, but I'm hoping that it does work with you, because you two together would be such a powerful, powerful ministry together.
1: Well, and, as much as it depends on me, I'm not going to give up on that.
0: I don't think she is either, brother. She's not one of those quitters, you know. She's solid, bro.
1: She's stuck.
0: Yeah, just don't make her mad, because she seems like that one that'll put you in line with the quickness.
1: Yeah, she is a
0: little fiery thing, you know.
1: She has no problem voicing her opinions.
0: She is definitely an inspiration in my life. I am so glad that I've got the two of you and the children. It's amazing. And I thank the Lord every day. I pray for you guys every day. I pray for my thankfulness that the Lord put us together in this life and in this ministry and all the things that we're doing together, both through work and through the ministry. I'm trying to find that page in here. So, where do you see yourself, say a year from now or 2 years from now? Where do you see yourself? Not only with your walk with the Lord, which is super important, but just the whole picture. What do you see? Where do you see yourself?
1: I see myself owning our own home again, married, still attending Lord of the Harvest, still reaching out to people, you know, going up to Eastwood. Actually, that's one of the things my counselor had me do, you know, write and meditate on where you want to see yourself in a year, in 5 years, 10 years, and, you know, where do you want to go? And I know the Lord is gonna provide for us

0: Definitely, I definitely see myself with Jazzy a year from now. 50 years from now.
1: When you're old like me, huh? I find a new wrinkle every day. It's like, come on, cut me some slack.
0: That's all right. All this business coming in will get you hooked up. They got a Botox center next to Eastwood. So
1: yeah, but I got a Lord that created me the way I am, and I'm happy with that. The people just start looking ridiculous.
0: Actually, you really don't have that many wrinkles, man.
1: Yeah, it's in the morning, I guess. I don't know. Maybe it's my eyesight. I'm trying to find the information on here, and I cannot find it for some reason. I have to come up with a better plan than that. So, the kids, they're how old?
0: James is 12, Harmony is 16, and Tino is 18, just turned 18. And then I got two sons. I got Anthony, he's 25, and Matthew's 20.
1: Here we go. Sorry, I'm trying to do two things at once, and I'm really horrible at multitasking. Okay. So, again, we are All Faith Ministries, and our mission is the Year of Our Lord Recovery Mission, and we are trying to bring awareness to the how large of a problem addiction is, and even more importantly, the lack of resources. We have next to no resources anymore. They're cutting things left and right. But I hear they're adding a few things now, but we'll see. Keep the Lord, keep praying to the Lord for that. But we try to raise money so that we can continue the ministry moving, that we can help the people that we need to help. So we do ask for donations. 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Box 26505, Fraser, Michigan, 48026. Sorry, so that's Lord of the Harvest, P.O. Box 26505, Fraser, Michigan, 48026. Addiction is not just a battle for us, it's a battle for every Christian, and every Christian should want to get involved in helping to save the lives of the people, the Lord's children. 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Prayer is always a great.
0: Amen.
1: You know, we're doing the best we can to help as many people as we can, but we do need resources. 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Box 26505, it's Fraser, Michigan, 48026. And again, on those, just put a memo, recovery mission.
0: Money well spent.
1: Yes. You'd be surprised what a little bit of money can save a life.
0: Amen.
1: It doesn't take much. And we work very hard, and we put a lot of our own money into this ministry. And it's the Lord's money anyway. It's not our money. He gives it to us. He's given us this work, and he's given us this ministry. So it all belongs to him. So if we take the money and put it in there, he always provides for us anyway.
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Sometimes I get desperate and I say like this, I say, Lord, fix it for me. 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

Hallelujah. I'd like to welcome. I want to welcome each and every one of you to this broadcast ministry here on today. It is good to be back with you all here every Saturday. God bless you.

0: Amen, amen. You are welcome. This is Pastor Brenda Buckner, Pastor of Family Ties Gospel Ministries. I again welcome you all here to our radio broadcast at WMKM, 1440 AM in the city of Detroit. We're here every Saturday from 12:30 until 1:30. We pray that something said today, that something encouraged you, that it helps you as you continue on your day and throughout your week. Amen. You all just love those two songs that was played. But today I want to talk for a few minutes about the song we were just listening to, The Cost of Peace. And this cost is too much. I love listening to the words that the artist was singing. And I was just taking those words and just asked the Lord to just give me something to talk about. But you know, we can just look and think about our lives and think about what we paid, the cost we paid to have the peace that we have. And that's just what I want to talk about. But I have three scriptures I want to bring to us first. The first scripture is in John 14:27. And it reads, "Peace I leave with you, my peace I give unto you. Not as the world giveth, give I unto you. Let not your heart be troubled, neither let it be afraid." Then the second scripture that we're going to read is Romans chapter 5, verse 1. "Therefore, being justified by faith, we have peace with God through our Lord Jesus Christ." And then the last scripture that I'm going to read to you is Hebrews 12 and 14. And it reads, "Follow peace with all men and holiness, without which no man shall see the Lord." May the Lord continue to bless this already blessed word. Lord God, we just come right now just thanking you. Thank you for your word. Thank you for this opportunity to bring forth your word, God. Lord God, I'm praying in the name of Jesus that all hear, God. Lord God, that they hear it, they accept it, they believe it, and become doers of your word. Bless each and every one in their own special way. All these blessings and prayers we pray in Jesus' name. Amen. Amen. Now here the artist, he was talking to us about peace and how the peace that he now has costs so much, because the peace that he now has isn't peace that he always has. Now in reading these passages of scriptures and others that we'll have as we move forward, we're talking about here the peace of God and how the peace of God gives is free to us, and is free to us by grace. But this peace that we have, it was not cheap. Christ paid the highest cost, and following the way of peace may require that we do some things. And what we may have to do, we may have to surrender. We may have to surrender pride, surrender control, surrender resentment, and surrender retaliation. Jesus Christ said in Ephesians 2 and 14 that he himself is our peace. Everybody says that they want peace, but peace has a price. We want peace in our homes, but we don't always want to apologize. We want peace in our minds, but we struggle to release control. We want peace with God, but we cannot even save ourselves. And sooner or later, the heart cries out, "This cost is too much." But the gospel gives us good news. The greatest cost was too much for us to pay, so Jesus paid it himself. We do not purchase salvation, you all. We receive it by grace. Then we lay down whatever keeps us from living in the peace that Christ has already secured for us. I want you to just take time and pay attention. Peace is free by grace, but peace was never cheap. So what is peace? Biblical peace is more than just the absence of conflict, but it's the presence of wholeness. The Hebrew word shalom speaks of well-being, safety, completeness, and relationships made right. In the New Testament, peace includes reconciliation with God and a settled life under the rule of Christ. Peace does not mean that there's not going to be any storms in our life. Peace means that in the middle of the storm, you all, that God is present with us, that we're not alone. God is still faithful, and God is still in control. I can have trouble all around me and still have peace within me. And this is what I want you to see today. Even though the trouble is all around you, you can still have peace within you. Why? Because your peace, our peace, is not a place. Our peace is a person, and his name is Jesus Christ. We have physical peace and emotional peace and spiritual peace. Just for a moment, spiritual peace, physical peace. It's safety and restraint in a troubled world. Physical peace is freedom from violence, from needless conflict, and from immediate dangers. It also includes protecting your life wisely and resting from hostility and choosing restraint when we have the power to harm. A lot of times we make wrong decisions. We choose to harm because we have that power to do so. We make wrong decisions. But here in the physical, we choose restraint. Because we have the power to make a choice. So our choice is to restrain from that. Physical peace is not weakness, you all. And it's not passive in the face of injustice. It's strength submitted unto God. David spared Saul, you know. You all know in 1 Samuel chapter 24. Remember, Saul was hunting for David. And David had the perfect opportunity to kill the king who had been hunting for him. So no one would have blamed him because everybody knew what was going on. Everybody knew what Saul was doing and how he was trying to kill David. Some of them would have even called it justice. But David, he refused to take Saul's life. And he placed judgment in the hands of the Lord. That kind of restraint, you all, cost David something. He must keep waiting. He must keep trusting. And he must keep living with uncertainty. Yet, David did not gain a kingdom by violating God's word. He continued on the way of the Lord. Jesus, when we look at Matthew 26, verses 51 and 52, Jesus stops the sword. Remember, as Jesus was arrested, one of his followers reaches for his weapon. And Jesus answered, "Put your sword back." He will not continue violence with faithfulness. That wasn't Jesus. That wasn't what he had come here for. He chose obedience over retaliation and the willingness to bear suffering rather than allow his mission to be defeated in the wrong spirit. You all, sometimes physical peace costs us, and it can cost us the last word because some of us are stuck in that. We want to have the last word, but when we're seeking peace, that peace can cost us not having to have the last word. Sometimes it costs us the urge to strike back or the need to prove how strong we are. We always want to show somebody how strong we are, or how much power we have, or how we're one up on somebody. You all, but when we have that peace, when we have that love of God, that causes us not to do that. Romans 12 and 18 says, "If it is possible, as far as it depends on you," he said, live at peace with everyone. See, we can't control every person's response, but we can refuse to become what has wounded us. We don't have to become that has wounded us, you all, because we can do something different. We don't have to do what others do because we're seeking peace, and that peace, we know it cost us something. So it means that we have to give up something. And one of the things that I'm thinking about that I say, I will not be wounded. I won't become what wounded me. I choose the way of peace. Then emotional peace. When we look at emotional peace, that's a heart that's guarded. That's a mind that's guarded. Emotional peace is a steady heart that's rooted in trusting God. It doesn't pretend that grief or fear or anger or disappointment are not real, because they are real, you all. But it brings those emotions honestly into God's presence, and it refuses to let them sit on the throne of our heart. Remember Hannah, when she was in the temple and she was crying and she was praying and she was pouring out her heart in 1 Samuel chapter 1, verses 19 through 18. Hannah, she came before the Lord carrying deep anguish. Remember, she was deeply in anguish because she wanted a child. She wanted to have a child, so she brought it before the Lord. Now, even there, she was praying, and the deep prayer that she was in, her circumstances didn't change while she was praying, but she continued to pray. The answer had not even arrived yet, but after she pours out her soul and she receives the blessings that Eli had given, she gets up and she leaves. but she leaves not the same way that she came in. She leaves with a changed countenance. Her peace begins before the situation even changes, because she has placed her burden in God's hand. And you all, we don't have to carry the burdens. Even when we pray to God and you have not gotten an answer, we have to just let our conscience change, believing and trusting that God has heard us and that his will is going to be done in our life. So we have to do as Hannah. Take it to him, put it in his hand, and get up and keep moving. Then in Mark 4:35-41, we see what Jesus did in the midst of the storm. Jesus, he was resting in the boat while the disciples, they were panicking. So the storm, it was not that he ignored the storm or that the storm wasn't real, because the storm was real. The waves was real. Their fear was real. But the storm was not the end. The storm was not ultimate. The one who speaks peace to the wind, he can also speak peace to the fear within us. The fear that they had, Jesus was the one that could speak peace to that. Not just to the wind and not just to the waves, but the Lord speaks peace to any fear or anything that's within us. The Lord can bring peace. Now, Philippians 4:6-7, it sort of connects prayer and thanksgiving with the peace that guards our heart and guards our mind. Because this is what we're talking about, guarding our heart and guarding our mind. Emotional peace may cost us the illusions of control. You think you're in control, you know. So emotional peace may cost us the illusion of control, but it costs us to call out. It calls us to the name our anxiety, whatever it is that you're anxious about, whatever it is that's your fear, whatever it is that's going on. It calls you to name it. Name that thing. Call that thing out and place it before God. When we place it before God, we receive wise support. We have forgiveness. Forgiveness is needed, because some of us need to forgive and we don't forgive. But when we call these things out, now we brought it before a wise God who is able to bring peace to that situation. And he will cause us to be able to forgive those that we thought that we could not forgive. And it will bring those thoughts back to what is true. A lot of times we get so confused and tied up with so many things because we have so much on our mind, and we need that peace of Jesus Christ to bring clarity, to remove the mess, all the junk that we've been listening to, all the junk that we've been allowing to have control over what we think and how we feel. Peace from God gives us clarity. We give that thing to him and we just let it go. We don't have to pick it up. We just let it go. My situation, you all, I don't know about yours, but my situation may not have changed yet. But prayer is changing me. And see, that's what happens. I don't have to wait. You don't have to wait until the change comes. We've taken it to God. We've given it to him. We've laid it on the altar. And we see the change that's going on. We think that we're praying for him to change somebody else, when it's not everybody else that needs to change. You all, we need to be changed. We can have that peace of God when he changes us. We're the first one that will feel that change. That prayer that we pray, like Hannah, that prayer changes us. The storm may still be moving, but fear no longer has the final word. Third thing is the spiritual peace. Spiritual peace is reconciliation with God. Spiritual peace is a restored relationship between sinful humanity and a holy God. We cannot achieve it through moral effort, through religious performance, or self-punishment, you all. Romans 5:1 declares that, having been justified by faith, we have peace with God through Jesus Christ. So this is where every other kind of peace begins. Every other kind of peace begins with God. When we look at the cross, when we look at Colossians 1:19-20, it tells us that God made peace through the blood of Jesus Christ at the cross. In Ephesians 2:13-17 declares that Jesus himself is our peace. He brings the far off and he brings the near, and he breaks down the walls of hostility. See, there's no distance that he can't bring together. There's nothing that has happened in your life that the Lord cannot take control of and bring peace in. You have not sunken too low. You have not gone too far, because the God we serve, he is able to bring peace. He will break down all the walls of hostility in your life. He will break down all the doubt, all the uncertainty. Jesus can do that, because at Calvary, justice and mercy met there. The price was not silver. It was not human achievement. It was self-giving sacrifice that Jesus Christ made for us. And then Luke, it also supports about our spiritual peace when it talked about the prodigal son in Luke 15, verses 11 through 24, about when the son was returning. The lost son that had left home, you know, taking his inheritance, went away and did what all he did with it. But the lost son, he comes home and he was expecting to be treated as a servant. But he didn't get that treatment that he was expecting. What he got was that the father seen him from afar off, and the father didn't even wait on him to run to him. The father was running to him. The father embraced him, and the father restores him. See, the son, he must leave the far country, and he had to confess his sin, but he cannot earn the father's welcome. Restoration is a gift of God. The father was waiting there to receive him with open arms, and this is how we are to address things. We don't have to try to throw what people has done up in their face. No, we're supposed to receive them with loving kindness. We're supposed to be willingly and waiting and not just sitting. Some of us, we want everybody to come back to us, and we want them to tell us everything. But this father here, he seen him from afar off, and he went to him. He ran to him and he hugged him. He put his arms around him and he restored him. You all, this is our prayer today. This is what we must do. We must become children of forgiveness. We must learn how to forgive. Forgive wholly, not remembering. Some want to forgive, and then when somebody else does something to you, or something may be repeated, then we want to throw up in their face that they've done. You all, we got to forgive and leave all the garbage alone here. So the gift of restoration is free. So spiritual peace, it causes us to stop arguing our case before God. We don't have to argue a case before God. What we have to do is repent. We have to believe, and we receive what Christ has accomplished. We do not work for acceptance, because we already were accepted in Christ. We learn to walk in obedience. I'm not trying to earn what Jesus already paid for. I receive his grace and I walk in his peace. And that's how we have to do today. Then lastly, y'all, for the cost, we say it's too much. So who pays this cost? Well, now this is the heart of the message here. This is heart of the point that's trying to be made here. If peace has a cost, then who pays it? What did Jesus pay? And what must we be willing to release? Here we got to understand that the difference between the price of salvation and the cost of discipleship. See, only Jesus could pay the price that reconciles us to God. His work is finished. We cannot add to it, but grace does not leave us unchanged. See, the grace of God changes us, and it changes us first from the inside out. It changes everything about us. It changes how we think, how we feel, how we make decisions. The grace of God changes that for us. And following Jesus, you all, we know it has to have a cost. We were told it has to have a cost. There's a cost to it. But there's some things also that must leave. There's some things also that we must release. Pride must bow. Bitterness must be released. Truth must be spoken in love. A lot of times we speak truth, but you all, it's the way we say it to a person. We say it sometimes, it's so nasty, and we look and we don't even say it with any feelings or any love to it. We just saying it because we feel that, okay, it's something that I have to say. You all, the truth can be accepted when it's spoken in love. Everything don't have to have a harsh tone to it. And the cross, it must come before our need to protect the self at all costs. So what we have to do, we have to put Jesus first. Put him first. Put the way he did things. That comes first.
1: When we look at Luke chapter 14, verse 28, it tells us to count the cost. A lot of times we have not counted the cost. You are, there truly is a cost to following Christ. Matthew 16 and verse 24, it causes us to deny ourselves. It says, take up our cross and follow him. Because if we're going to follow Christ, you are, we do have to deny ourselves. Christ has to become first. He's the ultimate in our life. We can't give him 50%. We can't give him 90%. We have to give him 100%. In Hebrews 12 and 14, it urges us, it says to pursue peace and holiness. Yes, the way of peace can feel expensive. Why? Because it asks us to surrender what the flesh wants to keep. There's some things that we've been used to doing that we've been doing so long, and we just want to hold on to them. We just want to keep it. But you all, we have to learn surrender. This is one of the costs. We have to surrender all those things unto God. But hear me. The hidden price of refusing peace is even greater. Because when we refuse God's peace, when we refuse God's will and God's way, you all, it leads to so much more. It leads to broken fellowships. It leads to hardened hearts. It leads to repeated conflict, restless nights, and most of all, distance from God's healing work. We want to be healed, and we want God to heal us, but we don't want to be in the right relationship with him. We want him to heal us along with everything else we're doing, even when we don't even recognize him. We won't even be obedient to him, but we still want God's healing work in our life. What did peace cost? It cost Jesus everything. What will you give up? What would I give up for? Whatever keeps me from Christ's peace, that's what I give up. So how do we choose peace today, you all? How do we choose? See, peace is not protected by intention alone. We have to guard it through the choices that we make in life. One, we have to receive peace with God. We got to trust Christ rather than our own self, our own goodness. Two, we have to bring the whole burden to God. Pray honestly and thankfully. Pray and be sincere in the prayer that we're praying to God. Three, we have to refuse retaliation. We have to leave vengeance to God and overcome evil with good. So many times we're tempted that we want to be vengeful. When somebody does something for us, we feel we got to get right back at them. But here, in order to receive peace, we got to learn to refuse retaliation. Four, we have to speak truth with grace. See, peace is not pretending, but it seeks honest reconciliation. Everybody can pretend, you can fake, but in order to receive peace, you have to honestly seek reconciliation. You have to release what you cannot control. You have to obey your part, and entrust the outcome to God. So many times we want to do things our own way. We want to have control over everything. And you are, in order for us to have that peace, we have to learn to release some things. See, we can't have peace, and we're holding on to things that we don't have control over. We don't have control over all these situations and circumstances that come up in life. We don't have control over all these things that go on in the world. We don't have control over another person and what they do or places. We don't have control over that. We don't have control over how people feel. So those things we have to release. We want to hold on to control, but we want peace. How can we have peace holding on to something that we can't do nothing about? Then you all, last, we have to become peacemakers. Don't merely just enjoy peace, but carry Christ's reconciliation presence. Carry the presence of Christ within us and know that Jesus lives in us. I don't know about you, but there were some things even listening to that song that it just sort of struck me. And I tell you, I'm listening to that, and he talks about how this peace, his peace cost him too much, how he had to pay so much for the peace. And I had to sit down and I had to really understand it. And I just start listening and making declarations for myself about guarding my heart and all these things so I can have my God-given peace. In order to have that, we have to guard those things. We have to know what it is that we're up against. We have to know ourselves, you all. And some things we've accepted too long, some boundaries we've crossed or we've allowed others to cross. that we have to stop. There comes a time when peace is no longer just something to preach about. Excuse me. It becomes something that we have to protect. And that's what I'm saying today. I paid a cost to reach this place. I have sacrificed. I have cried. I've carried hurt. I've endured pain. I've survived disappointment. And I've learned that every battle does not deserve my energy. Some things I had to release. Some doors I had to close. I don't know about you, but there's a lot that I had to go through so that I could protect the peace that I have today. Some conversations I had to stop replaying in my mind. Some people I had to love from a distance, y'all. I didn't make that choice because I was weak, but I made them because the peace of God gave me what was worth guarding. And guarding my peace that God has given me was worth guarding. So I made up my mind. I made up my mind, and I'm not trying to let anything or anyone take my peace. Jesus said, "My peace I give you," John 14:27. "And what Christ gave me is not theirs to steal. I commanded my future. I decided to face my troubles, but trouble will not own me. I may remember the pain, but the pain is not going to command what goes on in my life today or in the future. I can forgive without returning to confusion. I can choose grace, and I can set boundaries, you all, things that we're afraid of setting because we don't want to offend anyone. But we have to set boundaries in our life if we want to have peace. We can't allow any and everything to cross over our boundary to disturb our peace. I can love people and still refuse chaos. I can pray for others without surrendering the wholeness that God is building in me. This peace, it was formed through prayer, you all. It was formed through surrender. It was formed through healing and through hard lessons. I know what it cost to keep walking while I was wounded, but I also know that I didn't make it here on my own strength, that God kept my mind and God kept my heart and God carries me through. So today, you all, I declare, I will guard my heart, I will watch my words, I will choose my battles, and I will stay close to God. The peace that he gave me is sacred. I will not trade it in for an argument. I will not sacrifice it for approval. I will not hand it back to the very thing from which God delivered me. I paid a cost, and that's what the artist was saying. I paid a cost. You all agree with me today or don't agree with me today, but I paid a cost for the peace that I have here today. But Christ, he paid the greatest cost, and because he is my peace, I will stand in it. So when we cry, you all, the cost is too much. The cross reminds us that Jesus has already bore the cost we could never bear. Because he made peace through his sacrifice, we can lay down our weapons. We can lay down our worry. We can lay down our self-justification and our sin. Physical peace may cost us retaliation. Emotional peace costs us control. But spiritual peace costs Christ his life. And now he offers reconciliation to us by grace. What are you holding on to that keeps you from your peace? Is it fear? Is it resentment? Is it pride? Is it guilt? Is it the need to win? Bring it to the Prince of Peace. Receive God's grace. Obey his voice. Take the next faithful step, you all, towards wholeness. And once God gives you his peace, then guard it. The peace of God will guard my heart. The presence of God will steady my mind. The grace of God will guide my steps. I will not surrender my peace. Jesus is my peace. Amen. Lord God, we just come right now just thanking you. Lord God, we just thank you for your word. We thank you being our Prince of Peace. Lord God, we thank you for paying the price that we could never pay. Lord God, we thank you for knowing all about us, knowing our flaws and all, God. Lord God, but you still accept us. You still receive us. We thank you, God. Lord God, even when we make bad decisions, bad choices, Lord God, you're there for us. We thank you for your Holy Spirit, God, that you left with us, that's indwelling, that helps us, Heavenly Father. Lord God, help us to allow that Holy Spirit to lead and guide our life more. Help us to recognize and discern the Spirit when the Spirit is talking to us, God. Lord God, just help us in our peace today, God. Lord God, that peace that you give us, God. Lord God, help us to know that it's worth fighting for, God. Lord God, just bless all today because this world is in a turmoil, God. Lord God, there is confusion everywhere, God. Lord God, everywhere you look, God, somebody's talking about something. There's uncertainties. There's indifferences. There's discouragement. Israel. But Lord God, we don't have to look and hear all that. We know that is there. But Lord God, we just pray for your peace today, God. Lord God, because you paid the price that we will have peace today, God. Lord God, and those of us, Heavenly Father, that are learning boundaries, that are learning, God, that the price of peace is a cost, God. Lord God, help us in the name of Jesus, God. Lord God, we pray right now, God, for all sick and afflicted all over the world and the country, God. Lord God, we pray for this broadcast ministry, WMKM, 1440 AM, God. Lord God, we pray for every ministry on it. We pray for every engineer, every personnel that works here. Lord God, a special prayer we send up, Heavenly Father, to our owner, Gil. Lord God, bless him, strengthen him, heal him in the name of Jesus, God. Lord God, we just thank you today. We give you glory. We pray victory. We pray peace for all that are hearing, all that are listening, in the matchless mighty name of Jesus. We say thank you. Amen. Amen. Amen. Thank you. Hallelujah. Thank each and every one of you again for joining in with us every Saturday, 12:30 until 1:30.

0: Never fail.
1: See the righteous forsaken. Never see the seed begging for bread.
0: Yes.
1: We serve a faithful God.
0: I sought the Lord.
1: And he heard, and he answered.
0: I sought the Lord. Yes.

We serve a God that is trustworthy. We can trust him because he will never fail. Never, ever fail. He will never fail. You all, I'd just like to thank the supporters of our ministry here. I'd like to just thank Pastor Afonso Lucas, Pastor

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You all just like to take this time to, acknowledge the family and the friends of Mother Odessa Cooper. 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You all also giving special thanks to the family that comes out here committed every Saturday from 12:30 until 1:30 here at the radio broadcast. 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Also to Evangelist Dorothy Cheeks. 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She's located at 7021 West Warren. Her with Pastor Thomas Cheeks and St. Francis Missionary Baptist Church. 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You are welcome. You are welcome. And then you all just close, and I just, for a minute, just that cost, the cost of peace, because there is a cost of peace today. Some relationships had to be or have to be released, you all. Some habits may have to be broken, and some places may have to be left behind. The peace costs too much to be surrendered to fear, to offense, to drama, or negativity. God bless you and God keep you. Your host, Pastor Brenda Buckner. See you again if God's will on next Saturday. God bless you this day, each and every day. Amen. We're in with this song for Joshua Buckner. This is for you, Josh.

0: 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And remember, trouble, it don't last always.
1: 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Welcome back to the family.

0: for the Set Apart Experience. This is your host, woman of God, Linda Jones. And the president is here, Myron Shorter. Hey, president.
1: Hey, woman of God. What's up?
0: Blessed, are you?
1: Blessed too. Hey, let me tell you what's coming up on Set Apart. You will hear from the gospel legends, the Bolton brothers, and Doc McKenzie. So keep it set to Set Apart.
0: All right.
1: Your broadcast. That's what's up.
0: Okay. Are you ready to roll?
1: I'm ready to roll.
0: Can we crank up?
1: Crank it up.
0: Let's go.
1: Let's go.

0: Yes, sir.
1: This is the day that the Lord has made. Rejoice and be glad in it. You listen to Set Apart coming to you live in the studio WMKM Radio. On your Saturday afternoon, good Saturday morning. It's a good Saturday afternoon to each and every one of you all out there in Radio Land.

on this Set Apart experience. We enlighten. We inspire. And we encourage you to focus on the goal and not the struggle. Thank you for riding with us on the afternoon drive.

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Communion Sunday. 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

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This do in remembrance of me. For as often as you do this, you show the Lord's death until he comes. And they sung a hymn. And went out into the Mount of Olives.

Yes, sir. You heard that right here on Set Apart. I tell you, good afternoon to you. We're going to move on with some more good hot quartet music from the hour from Set Apart. Amen.

Yes, sir. 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Hope you guys are really enjoying your Saturday afternoon.

0: Nigga. 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Woman of God, that's what's up.
1: Yes. Because the things of this world are temporary.
0: Yeah.
1: Wanda Williams. Curtis Bennett. Hold on.

Yes, sir. 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

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If you believe in God, you should also believe in me.

0: Yes, sir. Yes, sir. Hope. Yeah. That's what's up. Moving on. Rum the God.
1: Yes.
0: What's up?
1: Let's talk quartet.
0: Okay. Quartet is what I do. I like to share it with each and every one of you all out there in radio land. But just before I do that, I want to send some shout-outs to our sponsors, Brother Lawrence Shorter.
1: Yes.
0: Brother Frank Jones.
1: Yes.
0: And Brother Roy Cardwell.
1: Thank you.
0: We have a new sponsor specializing in clothing for men. 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Happy wedding anniversary to Roy and Wilma Cardwell.
1: Yes.
0: 49 years. Lord have mercy.
1: Yes.
0: Congratulations. You were invited to Ann Austin Appreciation Program tomorrow at the 3:30 p.m. hour at the Holy Tabernacle Baptist Church, and all the groups of the city will be over there to show love to Miss Ann Austin, the Galatian Singers, the Men Who Will, Doc Coney and Manifest, Predestined. All of us will be over there tomorrow. The address is 3184 East Canfield, where the Reverend Glenn Taylor is the pastor. Redeem Music Group presents Quartet Girls Rock, Saturday, October the 10th at 5 o'clock p.m. at the Greater Mount Olive Baptist Church, 6618 Mile Road. Reverend Johnny Jordan is the pastor. Special guest Bree Hollins and Faithful and Glorified. Also featuring the Trumpets, Daughters of Vision, Akita Stealing Fire, Stairways to Heaven, Stars of Faith, and Redeem. Tickets are $25. Leland Baptist Church presents a Gospel Fest 2026, Sunday, October 11th at 3:30 p.m. And the church address is 22420 Finkel in Detroit. We have a note to Mr. Pastor. Featured special guest will be George Dean and the Gospel Four and Sent by God. Local artists will be Myron the Glacier Singers, Brother Wayne Todd and the Men Who Will, Doc Coney and Manifested, and the Trumpets. Tickets are $20. It's a labor of love, legacy, appreciation, honoring Chris Moore. And that's Sunday, October 18th at 3:30 p.m. at the Greater Mount Olive Baptist Church, 6618 Mile Road. Reverend Johnny Jordan is the pastor. Special guest, Bishop Green and the Visionaries, all the way from Rochester, New York. Local artists will be the Men Who Will, the Glacier Singers, Stairways to Heaven, Walter Steen and Blessed, the Gospel Deliverance, Doc Coney Manifest, Gospel Tone, Soulful Sounds of Heaven, and Reverend Millhouse and the family. Donation is $15. Detroit United Quartet Ministry, along with the Men Who Will, presents a Black Party Concert, and that's Sunday, October the 25th at the 4 o'clock p.m. hour at the Greater Mount Olive Baptist Church, 6618 Mile Road. Reverend Johnny Jordan is the pastor. Special guest, the Gospel Legends, will be here in Detroit, also featuring Doc Coney Manifest, Trumpets, Redeem, Galatian Singers, Keita Steen and Fire, Beezy Brothers, Willing Souls, and Big A in the Southern Four. Tickets are $20. Pastor H.G. Thompson presents the Battle of Music, and that's Sunday, November the 1st at 4 o'clock p.m. hour at the Greater Mile Baptist Church, 6618 Mile Road. Johnny Jordan is the pastor. Featuring Redeemed, Men Who Will, Gospel Tone, Stairways to Heaven, and others. Special guest, the Soulful Sounds of Heaven. $20 donation at the door. Over 26 years with 1440. Woman of God, that's what's up.
1: All right.
0: What's going on?
1: The Tigers cleaning out their locker.
0: Yeah, I know you had something on your mind.
1: Didn't they?
0: Yeah, season is over. That's what's up.
1: Where they went? Where they go?
0: They gone home for the year. Amen. What you trying to say? What you trying to get to?
1: Ain't that your team?
0: You remember that old saying, say it loud? Say it loud.
1: Yeah.
0: Say it like you mean it.
1: Ain't that your team?
0: Yeah, that's my team. Always will be my team. We're not going to talk about your team.
1: Letting people know.
0: We're not going to talk about your team.
1: They gone.
0: You all over the place. You got all kinds of teams.
1: How about for baseball?
0: What's up?
1: What about the Yankees?
0: Yeah, they looking good. They got a pretty good team. I'll give you that.
1: Yes.
0: If you want some props, I'll give you that. They doing pretty good. That's all I got to say about the Yankees.
1: All right.
0: Yes, sir. You heard that right here on Set Apart. A moment of laughter. Moving on. These guys will be here in Detroit. Get ready. A black party. Celebration. Going to be at the Greater Mount Olive Baptist Church. 6818 Mile Road. The gospel legend. All the way from the South Carolina. We'll be right here in Detroit. So right now, Detroit, check them out.

0: If you're looking for someone to get you one, I got some tickets for you. Tickets are only $20. That's what's up, woman of God. Only $20.
1: Sound good. A black

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0: 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Ready. 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White robe. You know, Brother Myron.
1: What's up?
0: I don't even care how my robe fits. I'm just going to be glad
1: to get one.
0: To be up there. Yeah.
1: Be glad.
0: How about that?
1: Be glad to get one.
0: I can say I made it.
1: Yeah.
0: If you know you're working, if you really working, heaven say,

Got to be ready. The gospel legend for Sunday in October.

0: Myron brother, Allen, the lead singer.
1: Yeah.
0: He said his father was a preacher.
1: Mm-hmm.
0: And his mother was a quartet singer.
1: Look at that's a great combination. Come on.
2: Go ahead and get your

Yes, sir. Moving on. Moving on. Here's another one for you. The Bolton Brothers. On Set Apart in Detroit. Coming to you live in the studio, WMKM 1440 Radio Dial. 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

Yes, sir. Radio Land. If you want some more good hot quartet music, this is what you need to do. Tune back in the morning if the Lord say the same. I'll be back. Y'all know how I do it. I rock your house, bless your house with some good hot quartet music from the hour of gospel. Live at night. In the studio, WMKM 1440, Radio Young. Give me a holler in the morning.

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Now may the Lord watch between me and thee while we are absent, one from another, till we meet again.

0: In closing, no one knows the day or hour when the Son of Man shall appear. So if you are set apart, don't let God catch you with your work undone. Work while it is day, because when night cometh, no man, woman, boy, or girl can work. I am woman of God, Linda Jones, and may the peace of God be with you till we meet again. I'm out.
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4: 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Keep it locked.

Yes, sir. We want to say good afternoon to each and every one of you all out there in the radio land. You listen to the Sounds of Power Gospel Hour with your host, Miss Joy Likely Canard and Miss Gloria Parker. They're not in today. The Lord say the same. He'll be back with you guys on next Saturday. I'm President Myron Shorter sitting in for them today. Looking forward to having a good time, giving God the praise because he's worthy to be praised. Guests in the studio with me as well, Miss Coco of the Redeemed Group. Amen. She got some good information coming up for you guys, but you guys need to know what's going on with Redeemed. And I tell you, so we're looking forward to her as well. So we want you to call a friend and tell them to tune in to the Sounds of Power Gospel Hour. So are you guys ready? Are you guys ready? I'm ready to rock your house, bless your house with some good hot quartet music from the Sounds of Power Gospel Hour. On that note, I need you guys to check this out.

Yes, sir. Brother Wayne Child and the Men Who Win. The answer is on the way. Brand new CD release. Check them out. Just want to let you

0: If you're just now tuning in, you listen to the sounds of Harlem Gospel Hour. Coming to you live in Detroit. That's what's up. Trying to tell you, wait on the Lord.
1: Just wait. Just wait. Just wait on the Lord.
0: Look at

0: Yes, sir. You heard that right here on the Sounds of Power Gospel Hour. Your answer is on the way. All you got to do is just wait on Him. Wait on the Lord. And patiently wait on Him. Your answer is on the way. Have a guest in the studio with me this afternoon, Miss Coco of the Redeemed Group. And she's going to petition God's throne right now.
1: Yes, sir, Brother Myron. I first thank you for this opportunity as we go to God in prayer. First of all, Father God, we just tell you thank you. We appreciate you for every single opportunity you've provided us. God, we thank you for life, health, and strength today, oh God. God, we're asking you right now for forgiveness. Please forgive us of all unrighteousness. Blot out our transgressions, God, and create in us a clean heart and renew a righteous spirit within us, oh God. We're asking right now that you come within us, oh God, and God, be with us and stand by us, oh God, continuing to keep us, oh God, as we go throughout our daily walks and our daily lives, God. Thank you, hallelujah, for your holy, rich, and divine name. Thank you, Lord, for your Holy Spirit, oh God, dwelling with us and being with us, oh God. Today we ask that you continue to bless each and every person listening to the radio waves today, oh God. God, continue to, God, bless our ear gaze. Let us listen to things that are like you. God, bless our eyes that we may look for things that are about you, oh God. We're asking right now that you just continue to bless and keep us, oh God. Each and every person that continues to listen to this radio broadcast week by week, oh God, bless and keep them. God, give them a special prayer. Give them a special blessing, oh God, something that they know it is only coming from you. God, we're asking today, God, that each and every artist, God, that puts forth their music, God, let it be something that touch the hearts of the people, oh God. Don't let it be like tinkering brass, God. We're asking that you just give us a word. Give us something that we could put to melody, that you just put in our spirit, God, that when it goes out, when it goes out into the world, that the people hear nothing but you, oh God. God, anytime we get across these microphones, God, let us put a word in us that we can give to the people, God, that is just from you. Each person that makes up the broadcast, that puts their hands to the buttons, oh God, bless and keep them, each and every person, individually and as a whole, oh God. We thank you, God, for the opportunity to just talk about you on the radio. We thank you, God, for each and everything you've given us, every person, every pastor, every member of every church. Thank you, God, that we may uplift your name and continue to give you all the praise and all the glory throughout our lives. We want to be a beacon of light in our communities and everywhere we go. We thank you and appreciate you. Everything we do, we ask in Jesus' name. We bless it and say amen.
0: Amen. Amen. Amen. Let me tell you what's going on in the city of Detroit tomorrow. We invite you to Ann Austin Appreciation. That's tomorrow at the 3:30 p.m. hour at the Holy Tabernacle Baptist Church. That's 3184 East Canfield. Reverend Glenn Taylor is the pastor. Free will offering, but we want to go over there and show some love to Miss Ann Austin. All the groups will be over there, the Men Who Will, the Galatian Singers, Redeem, Stairways to Heaven, and the list goes on and on and on and on. So we're looking forward to you all coming out to be with us and hang out with us on tomorrow afternoon at the 3:30 p.m. hour at the Holy Tabernacle Baptist Church, showing some love to our own Miss Ann Austin. Don't forget about Leland presents a gospel fest, and that's Sunday, October 11th at 3:30 p.m. at the church address is 22420 Finkel in Detroit. Reverend Norton is the pastor, featuring special guest George Dean and the Gospel Four from Memphis, Tennessee, and Sent by God will be in the house. Local artists will be the Galatian Singers, Wayne Todd and Men Who Will, Doc Coney, Manifest, Trumpalettes. Tickets are $20, and we're looking forward to you guys being there as well. That's October the 11th. It's a labor of love, legacy, appreciation, honoring Chris Moore. And that's Sunday, October the 18th at 3:30 p.m. at the Greater Mount Baptist Church, 6618 Mile Road. Reverend Johnny Jordan is the pastor. Special guest, Bishop Green and the Visionaries, all the way from Rochester, New York. Special guests of the city would be the Men Who Will, the Glacier Singers, Stairways to Heaven, Walter Steen and Bless, Gospel Deliverance, Doc Coney and Manifest, Gospel Tones, Soulful Sounds of Heaven, and Reverend Millhouse and the family. $15 donation. Detroit United Quartet Ministry, along with the Men Who Will, presents a Black Party Concert, and that's Sunday, October the 25th, at the 4 o'clock p.m. hour at the Greater Mile Baptist Church, 6618 Mile Road, Detroit. Reverend Johnny Jordan is the pastor. Special guest, the Gospel Legends. Also featuring Doc Coney, Manifest, Trumpets, Reed Dean, Galatian Singers, Akita Steen Fire, Beezy Brothers with the Willing Souls, and Big Ed and the Southern Four. Don't forget about H.G. Thompson presents a Battle of Music Sunday, November the 1st at 4 o'clock p.m. at the Greater Mile Baptist Church, 6618 Mile Road. Johnny Jordan, pastor, featuring Redeem, Men Who Will, Gospel Tones, Stairways to Heaven, and others. Special guest, Soulful Sounds of Heaven, $20 door donation. Miss Coco.
1: Yes, sir.
0: What's up?
1: Everything is well.
0: You got something to let Detroit know and all the radio listeners know what's going on?
1: Yes, I do. Next Saturday, October 10th at 2026 at 5 o'clock p.m., we're bringing again Quartet Girls Rock. Hallelujah. I'm so excited about our concert this year. We're bringing back again Bree Holly and Faithful. And coming to the city now and joining Quartet Girls Rock will be glorified. And we got groups of the city such as Akita Steen and Fire, Mama Ruth and the Stairways to Heaven, Daughters of Vision is joining us again, and Redeem. We're going to be as well. And we have our guest MCs coming. Of course, Alice Todd will be one of our MCs. She's always been a part of Quartet Girls Rock. And we're bringing from Texas Amelia Shields. She's going to be a guest MC as well. And she's so incredibly anointed to host and everything. And the tickets are just $25, and it starts at 5 p.m.
0: All right. Coco, so how long have you all, the Redeem music group, been doing this?
1: I believe we've been now doing Quartet Girls Rock. I believe it's been about, this is our seventh year. I really can't remember. Okay. Because our first one we had, Nikki D and the Brown Singers was our very first one. And then the next one was Nikki D along with Evelyn Turrentine AG. She was one of our guests as well. And I believe that was about 2000, either 16 or 17. But yeah, we've been at it quite some, so it was about 10 years. So about 10 years we've been doing Quartet Girls Rock.
0: So a question I have for you, you was at Man Quartet Rock?
1: I did not. We were out of, me and my husband, we went to Cancun that weekend.
0: I was just getting ready to tell you, did you see what happened up in there?
1: I heard about it, though. I heard about Quartet Mia
0: Rock. So y'all going to do the same thing?
1: I believe. Well, Quartet Mia Rock is following up from last year, so they had to catch up. So
0: Look out. So all the fellas are welcome, too.
1: Absolutely. Absolutely. We want everybody in the city to come. It's just to make a focus on the women who bring our flair to Quartet music.
0: Okay, how much are the tickets?
1: Our tickets are $25 flat, matter where you get
0: across them. The board.
1: At the door, anywhere, it's just $25.
0: All right, we're looking forward to that on, matter of fact, 1 week from today.
1: Yes, 1 week from today, next Saturday.
0: At Greater Maranatha Baptist Church.
1: Absolutely.
0: Girls, Quartet
1: Girls Rock.
0: We're going to hear something from Redeem coming right up, right here on the setup, on the Sounds of Power Gospel. Our word.

Yes, sir. Tickets on sale right now. If you don't have one, you need one. Looking forward to you guys being there. So come on out and enjoy yourself. Quartet.

0: Yes, sir.
1: Yes, sir. Once again, yes, sir. You will listen to Rudy Music Group right here from the city of Detroit, doing a fantastic job in their music ministry, singing ministry, doing it for the Lord. That's what's up. Nobody but you, Lord.
2: Yes, Lord.
1: And we lift you up and praise your name because you're worthy to be praised. Miss Coco.
2: Yes, sir.
1: One more time. Tell them what's going on 1 week from today.
2: 1 week from today, we're at Quartet Girls Rock. We all know where it's going to be, at Greater Mount Olive Baptist Church at 661 West 8 Mile Road. We're bringing groups from out of town, Glorified and Bree Holly and Faithful. We're bringing Akita Steen and Fire, the Trumpetettes, the Daughters of Vision, the Stairways to Heaven, the Stars of Faith, all of them ladies that are always rocking the stage. In Detroit.
1: Yes, sir.
2: Our guest MC is Amelia Shields from Texas, and of course Alice Todd. The tickets are just $25. Our program will be starting hopefully promptly at 5 p.m. Amen. Next Saturday. Please be in the kitchen. We'll be open.
1: All right. So we're looking forward. We're looking forward for everyone coming out on next Saturday and be with Redeem, a hard-working group. Young group coming up in the city of Detroit. I tell you, they was raised up, bought up on Quartet.
2: Absolutely. And no changing.
1: I tell you, Quartet is what we do. And we love sharing it with each and every one of you all out there in radio land. Yes. So we're going to go back and bless you with some more good music from the Sounds of Power Gospel Hour. Miss Joella Likely and Miss Gloria is not in, but the Lord said to Sandy, I'll be back with you guys on next Saturday. Check this one out.

Radio Land Detroit, you're listening to the Gospel Legend. They're on their way to Detroit. Get ready. Get ready, Detroit, get ready. But guess what? The Lord is all right. That's what's up. Trying to tell you.

0: sir, that was the Gospel Legend. Once again, it'll be right here in Detroit on this big black party that's going on in the city of Detroit. Amen. You heard that right here on the Sounds of Power Gospel. Getting ready to move on with some more. Getting ready to rock your house now. Are you ready? Are you guys out there with me? Check this out. Come on, put your hand together and help me have a little church here. I love to praise. Reverend Tim Rogers and the fellas. Come on. Coco, do you love to praise him?
1: I sure do.

Yes, sir. Yes, sir. Yay. That was Tim Rogers and the Fellas. We're going to listen to another song that this young lady is coming to the city of Detroit. 1 week from today, Miss Bree Holland and Faithful. So we're going to let you guys hear something on her right about now.

Miss Bree Hollins. And Faithful. Be right here in Detroit on next Saturday, 1 week from today. Coming to Girls Quartet Rock. Quartet Girls Rock.

0: Princess Bree, huh? She'll be here in the city of Detroit on next Saturday.
1: Yes.
0: Coco?
1: Yes, sir.
0: The girls know how to rock.
1: Quartet girls always rock. And you're going to know next weekend.
0: Amen. Amen. So it's looking forward to a good time.
1: Yes.
0: On next Saturday. So everybody come on out and support this ministry, because these quartet ministry definitely need support.
1: Yes.
0: From each and every one of you all. And I tell you, when we work together, we can do a lot better.
1: Absolutely.
0: And so we're looking forward to everybody coming out on next Saturday. Like I said, if you don't have your ticket, it's not too late.
1: Sure not.
0: Hurry up and get your tickets. Only $25 across the board.
1: Yes.
0: And it's going to start at 5. Looking forward to starting at 5.
1: Yes, we
0: are. We ain't going to put it out there. But
1: no.
0: We're looking forward to starting at 5. It's amazing, Coco, how all these quartet groups got all this style of music in their songs.
1: Yes.
0: And quartet can give it to you anyway.
1: Absolutely.
0: Any way you want it.
1: We're the most versatile singers there are, and we always will be.
0: Amen. Have some great voices in quartet. And we should thank the Lord and praise God for giving us the talent and the gift.
1: Because we do have it.
0: Amen. Amen. So we're going to go back and let you enjoy some more music. Listen to the Sounds of Power Gospel Hour right here in Detroit. Slowing it down for you. Sending this out to each and every one of you all out there in the radio.
2: Oh, my
0: man, God is always there. Mr. Maurice Yancey.

0: No more.
1: So we say, Mama Burns.
0: Yeah. Yes, sir, you heard that right here on The Sounds of Power. He took all away my burdens. Hallelujah. Thank the Lord. Bless that wonderful name of Jesus. Moving on. Y'all get ready to rock with me now. Come on.
2: Made up in my mind.

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If you're just not tuning in, you listen to the sounds of Palmer Gospel on right here in the studio WMKM 1440.

0: Yes, sir. You hit that radio on the sounds of power. Lord, I'll stand. If I have to stand all alone by myself. Coco.
1: Yes, sir.
0: You getting ready to drive a little bit?
1: Yes, let's drive.
0: Let's drive.
1: I love a drive.
0: Look out. Here it goes.

0: Yes, sir. Yes, sir. You heard that right here on the Sounds of Power Gospel. We got to get ready to get up and get out of here. We're going to let this one take us on out.
1: Yes.
0: But while the song is playing, we're going to ask Miss Coco to come back and invite you guys one more time and letting y'all know what's going on in the city of Detroit on Saturday, 1 week from today.
1: No, yes.
0: It's not going to be Halloween. It's going to be something else that's going on in the city of Detroit. Miss Coco.
1: Yes, sir. This is Glorified from Tuscaloosa, Alabama. They are going to be here with us next week at Quartet Girls Rock. And we're hoping that all of you can join us in this auspicious occasion. And come with us. The tickets are just on sale right now. Just $25. They are $25 even at the door. So if you guys want to come and you got to you making a last minute decision, you can make it next week. And we hope you all can come and be with us with Redeemed as we bring Bree Holly and Faithful and Glorified.
0: Also, we have food too, right?
1: Yes, it's going to be food too. We're going to have food too. Make sure y'all come. There's going to be plenty of concessions. We got a whole bunch of store. And we're selling a couple of t-shirts and everything. It's going to be a lot going on next week.
0: All right. Sounds good. Yes. Sounds good to me. So we want to invite everybody out to Quartet Girls Rock.
1: Yes.
0: On next Saturday. And Miss Coco planning on being back with me in the morning.
1: Yes, right here in the morning.
0: Tell y'all guys more about what's going on. The last minute notice.
1: Yes, absolutely. Trying to get them last minute tickets in.
0: Amen. So on that note, you guys be blessed out there. Hope you have a wonderful day. Keep the Lord first in your life. You have been listening to the Sounds of Power Gospel Hour. Miss Joella and Miss Glory not in today. The Lord said the same. They'll be back with you guys on next Saturday. So on that note, we out of here.

0: Gospel 1440 AM is WMKM, Inkster, Detroit. Welcome back to the family.
1: Everybody been asked when, where, and what time. Well, let me tell you. You are an angel. Let God have his way. Listen to Gospel Reflections and Connections, hosted by the anointed, electrifying, we call her down here at WMKM 1440 AM, Auntie Chris Moore. Hey, tune in every Saturday at 6 p.m. right here on WMKM.

Welcome to the new hour of inspiration with your host, Mike Smith, the Quartet Man, and your hostess, the electrifying Chris Moore, radio announcer, Fabulous Fanny, and Pastor Bonita Varner, bringing you good news, good gospel music to inspire you with the Word of God on

Glory to God. Glory to God. I tell you, I'm making preparation to step on board. Good evening to you. God bless each and every one under the sound of my voice. And we are emanating through 1440 AM. Want you to keep it there while we're here, giving you some good news and information that you certainly can use. And we just want to say this is another day that our God has made. And I'm thanking God that this morning he woke me up. Taught me, and I tell you, touched me with the thing of his love. Great is he that's in me than he that is in the world today. God is truly great, and greatly he should be praised any and every time. God is worthy to be praised. To those of you who are listening by way of radio, turn me up. And those of you who are viewing it through by Facebook, we want you to tag, share, and share this video for me today. Again, we're emanating from Gospel 1440 AM, WMKM. I want to thank Sister Bailey and Brother Bailey and our Ariel and everybody for what all they've done to make this possible today. And we just thank you once again for this blessed time. Amen. We're going to be using this today. You didn't hear me this morning, but we're here now. And we'll be right back at you at 6 o'clock. Well, want to say again, those of you tuned in, make your comments in the comments section if you're listening by way of Facebook. Go ahead on and make your comments. Let us know. Let me know who listening out there. Amen. And then tag and share. Want to thank you for that. All right, we got some good news we're going to be sharing with you, and we want to say a big, big hello goes out to the Peace Baptist Church. Peace Baptist Church is located there conveniently at 13450 Goddard Street, and that is just off of Davidson Freeway. They invite you to worship with them anytime that you so desire to and choose to do so. This is a church where everybody is somebody, amen. And the pastor there is Dr. David L. Jefferson. He is a very fine pastor, a man of God that I know and I love, and my pastor love as well. Peace Baptist Church, I tell you again, 13450 Goddard Street. They're doing great things in our community. We want you to know that they have a wellness clinic that's operating. That's right, 3 days per week. You can stop in and get a comprehensive checkup. You know, sometimes we feel a little sluggish and we don't know what's going on. May it be that your blood is too low. May it be that your blood is too high. So stop in and let them check you out. They're there 3 days a week. Those days are Tuesday, Thursday, and Sunday. The time, 8:30 a.m. each day to 2:30 p.m. And again, 8:30 a.m. on Thursdays to 2:30 p.m. And then again, Sunday, you heard me right. They're going to be there on the ground tomorrow from 8:30 a.m. to 2:30 p.m. And you owe it to yourself to go over there and just get yourself checked out. If you got someone you need to take along with you, take them and let them be checked out. Amen. You don't need a medical card, nor do you need an appointment. That's not necessary. Just stop in. Over there is a wellness clinic for the entire Metro Detroit area. Amen. So everybody's welcome to go and be benefited from it. No medical card is needed. And then you don't need an appointment. They're there. They will take good care of you. They have medical staff there from all the various hospitals on the ground. And guess what? You know what? They got other information they're going to be sharing with you. Sometimes we need information about somebody. Maybe you're taking care of your loved one, and you just need to get some information on how you can be serviced and how you can be benefited from that. If you're looking for maybe a job, they got some information they could share with you and direct you to how you can go about that. Any help from DSS, I believe, I think it is, or the social service, whatever. So all of that good stuff is going on at Peace Baptist Church. So you owe it to yourself to please stop in and share with them. I'm going to be sharing some good information on tomorrow. I want to thank God for Sister Fanny all the way down in Atlanta. Amen. And for Carmelita, God bless you. Amen. Sister Fanny Porter Fixman, God bless you. Says praise God to all of you. Amen. So if you're on Facebook, read those beautiful comments. And my niece, Carmelita Bridgman, that's right, she's watching. And I thank God for each and every one of you. Well, we are going to share with you what we have that's going on in the city of Detroit. And we're going to be here with you until 3:40, hopefully.
everything goes well, again, call a neighbor, call a friend, and let them know that they got time to go via Facebook or they got time to turn their radios on as well. There's going to be a love appreciation honoring Sister Ann Austin on tomorrow, which is Sunday, October the 4th, and it's going to take place at clock p.m. Where it's going to be? Okay, I'm glad you want to know. Holy Tabernacle Missionary Baptist Church is going down 3184 East Cantonfield, where Pastor Glenn Taylor is a mighty fine pastor. This is an open-door event, and everyone is welcome. It's going to feature many groups of the city. We cannot name them all, but the Gospel Tone, the Gospel Deliverance, Revelation Singers, Stairways to Heaven, you've got Darkon and Manifest, you got the Men Who Will, you got the Galatian Singers, and Redeem, and just all of the groups. We cannot name everybody. Come and celebrate with Sister Ann on tomorrow. It's going to be a beautiful day. You might need a little some sleeves on, but that's all right. Holy Tabernacle Missionary Baptist Church, 3184 East Canfield, is going to go down. It's going to take place. We want to say to all of you that came out on last Sunday, it was such an anointing service there at 8 Mile with Bless. That's Walter Steen and Bless, Pastor Walter Steen and Bless. They just did it. They looked so beautiful. And then Paul Porter just did what Paul do all the time. Our Detroit boy, by the way, of Sungtag, Mississippi, did it. Walked the floor. He handled the stage. I don't know what else he didn't. He didn't do. He did everything that I think. And it was anointed, amen, at 4 o'clock. That's we're going to tell you what Bless going to be doing on tomorrow as well. But we want to thank you once again for coming out on last Sunday. It was well worth everything that you paid to get in, and so many people graced that place. They were all up in the balcony. So we thank God. We give God the glory. We give God the praise, amen, for what he's already done and for what he's going to do. All right, but on tomorrow, let me just let you know that Pastor Steen and Bless will be in a full gospel musical program. It's going to be celebrating the new centennial anniversary of King Solomon, the historical King Solomon Baptist Church. And that's located at 6114th Street, 6114th Street. Now, you know, we all know because in the day we was all over to King Solomon. Just

So they got some good food over there at the King Solomon Baptist Church on tomorrow. And it's located, once again, at 6100 14th Street. And Reverend Charles Williams is the pastor. And we thank God, amen, for that. Thank God for the invite. Listen, Quartet Girls Rock. Quartet Girls Rock is coming up on next Saturday, which will be Saturday, October the 10th at 5 o'clock p.m. They're going to get started. Quartet Girls Rock, going to rock a little harder. Tickets are $25. And you need to be in that place at 661 West 8 Mile Road. It's going to feature Bree Holly and Favor. They're coming in again. And then Glorify from Tuscaloosa, Alabama is going to be in our city. You're going to also hear from Detroit's own The Daughters of Vision, The Untouchable Trumpetless, The Stairways to Heaven, Akita Steen and Fire. Didn't she do it last Sunday? Yes, she did. All right, and there's going to be others on there. Amen. We just hope we called everybody. But you can reach out to somebody and get yourself a ticket for next Saturday. Saturday, October the 10th at 5 o'clock p.m. We need to see you over there. Put your best pink on that you have and come on and enjoy the Lord. And this has been sponsored by Redeem. Amen. They've been doing it for a while. So on next Saturday, you be there at 5 o'clock. It's going to go down. And I tell you, everybody's going to enjoy it like we did last year. I want to let you know that the Great Ephesians Baptist Church Women's Annual will be celebrated on Sunday, October the 11th at 10:45 a.m. And they're going to have a beautiful Sunday school at 9 o'clock. And I tell you what, our own evangelist, Carolyn Davis, is going to be the teacher. Amen. She's a great woman of God, a great teacher, and a great songster. She is in one of the members of the Stars of Faith. So pass this information along for next Sunday at 10:45. And yours truly will be doing just what I do, and anointed and appointed, the MC, somebody said pulpit conductor, however you want to call it. That's what I will be doing over there with Grady E. Feeding. We send our love out to them today if they're listening. All right, get yourselves ready. Get yourselves ready. So much is coming up, and so much is going on. Amen. Let me know. All right, Dr. Sean Conner say, I'm getting me a plate. I tell you, I need to get me one, too. All that good food. I couldn't even call off what they had. Mean greens. And I tell you, just, whew, I don't know. Everything but oxtail, I guess. They might even have that. All right? But Reverend Williams said he got it. Said they got it. And they showed the picture, and it looks so beautiful. That food looks good, I tell you. All right. Now, we want you to know that coming up real soon going to be the 59th anniversary live in concert. Amen. Live in concert. We're talking about Detroit's own longtime Stars of Faith. They've been around a long time, everybody. We asking that you come by and just say hello to them if you have to go somewhere else. We understand. And it's going to feature the New Sons of Heaven, the Soul Touches, Gospel Soul Touches, the Stairways to Heaven, Revelation, Tawana, and the Stars of Faith. And then we got other groups, Redeem, Myron and the Galatians, Singers, Doc Coney, and Manifested. Also, Wayne Taught the Men Who Will, and others will be on hand. Gospel Tones will be there. That's going to be Sunday, October the 11th. That's right, at 3:30 p.m., amen. Tickets are only $10. Did y'all hear me? $5.10. That's all. $10. $5.10. Doc Coney said, I love Grady C. You know I love them more. Amen. All right, so we want to let you know that Evangelist Carolyn Davis will be sitting in for me on this evening on the 6 o'clock Gospel Reflections Review program right here on 1440. She's going to come down to the studio, and she's going to sit in for me today. And when you're having some, contact me. I got something. I can help you out. I can get you going. We want to welcome you to a Building Fund program Saturday, October the 17th at 4 o'clock p.m. Where is it going to be? St. Michael's Church, 12320 Woodrow Wilson. No admission. It's just before the Sunday that we're going to be celebrating, amen? And guess what? I've been asked if I would, if I could, to come and be the MC, so I said, okay. I will be right there. Reverend McClendon is the pastor. It's being sponsored by the Gospel Servants and the Gospel Tones, amen? So others going to be heard on that. Patricia and Predestinate, K-Mon Smith, God's Sons and Daughters, and I think they have another group. Amen. But I just asked everybody on Saturday, October the 17th, that's a little ways off, we want you to come and be a part of St. Michael's Church.

they're having a building fund drive. You know, these churches have to have money to stay afloat. So when we hear about a building fund drive, maybe you could just cash out somebody if you just can't come. God will bless you for whatever you're going to do and whatever you're doing to help any door, church door, stay open. Amen. Listen, listen, you're going to hear my advertisement a little later on the radio, but I'm going to just tell you, a labor of love radio ministry, that's what we call it, a labor legacy celebration, going to be honoring yours truly, Sister Chris Moria. And we got Bishop Green and the Visionaires all the way from Rochester, New York. Let me tell you, group, they will be singing at 5:25. I have to put them up because they are going somewhere at 6 o'clock in Southwest Detroit, and I can't tell you that. But they got to be up singing, so be on time on that Sunday. Help me out if you would. Sunday, October the 18th, 3:30 p.m. sharp. We're going to get started. You want to see me sing? I'll get in and get started with the devotion if nobody else is there. And it's going to take place at Great Amount. All of you know the location, 661 West 8 Mile Road. Well, Dr. Johnny Jordan is a mighty fine pastor. On this event, you're going to hear from Minister Anthony Curry and the Willing Souls, Reverend Walter Steen and Bless. You're going to hear from the Stairway to Heaven, Myron and the Galatians, the Gospel of Deliverance, Reverend Hillhouse and the Family, Doc Coney and Manifested, the Gospel Tone, the Sofa Sounds of Heaven. I know I left off somebody, but I hope not. But you know what? These are going to be there. And I tell you what, your ticket should look like this. Everyone that have a ticket, I got something for you. Amen. And say thank you. So you have to have a ticket to get in. Now, the groove, this is for not for you right off. I got to take care of the people coming first, and then what is left in that box will go to groups. Amen. As far as it'll reach. Amen. But those of you who have purchased the tickets or going to purchase your ticket for the Gospel Legacy radio broadcast on, you know, I've been with WMKM a long time. Actually, when they first started, when they broke from WCHB, and I never been off. If I think about it back, I could own 4 or 5 houses. I could have a penthouse. I could have a yacht. I could have 2 yachts probably. But anyway, God is good. I love what I'm doing. I love what the Lord has blessed and anointed me to do. So your ticket should look like this. If you have a ticket when you come through the door, you're going to get just a small gift, and I thank God for that. But again, that's Sunday, October the 18th. So make provision to be with me if you can. I love everybody. I love all of the groups. I try to reach out to help everybody. And this is the only time that you can come back and be a blessing for me and my radio ministry. Yeah, we have a radio program early in the year, but that's not honoring me. That's the radio thing. This is the Sunday that we're going to be asking that you come and that you bring somebody along with you. $15, wow. $15, wow. Just $15. I know you can't afford it. I mean, you know, put some balls up until then. I don't know. Do what you do. But God is going to bless you. If you want to come, the Bible said, ask and it shall be given. Seek and ye shall find. And if you just knock, God's going to open that door for you. So you can make it. I know you can. So we're going to be looking for you. And groups, invite somebody to come along with you. They love to hear you sing. So tell them where you're going and help. I bring them on out, and so they can be a part of that big, big event. You know what? God is so good today. Once again, I want to thank the station there for their blessing today, Sister Bailey, and I want to thank Brother Bailey, and I want to thank Ariel, what we call it, you know, and we just want to thank them. They're just such blessed people, and they have blessed me today tremendously. So I tell you what, we'll be back at 6 o'clock. But I'm going to see if we can't give you just a little music. I can't bring them in, so don't tell me. But we're going to try to bring them up.

嗨，小票要弄个乱的。

0: All right, now. Okay, God bless. Amen. We're going to stop them right here for a minute, and we're going to get back to our announcement. We want to let you know that tomorrow is going to be the big event that we're going to be honoring Sister Ann Austin, and we want everybody to come and be a part of that tomorrow. Amen. Because she's been helping so many people, you know, she makes sure that your information is in that book every year, whether you came straight or not. I mean, you know, she makes sure that your information is in the book. And sometimes we go a couple of weeks or a month, maybe so, and say, oh, God, I owe you a little. And we go take care of, you know, and some of us do and some of us don't. But we're going to ask you to come by tomorrow over there, Pastor Glenn Taylor Church at Holy Tabernacle Baptist Church, and show your love for Ann. Amen. Amen. Because she is worthy of this event on tomorrow. A whole host of groups will be sharing, and we want you to come on over. And we just want to share this one more time. We'll be with you till 3:40, amen, and it's getting kind of close to that right now. But don't forget about Pastor Walter Allenstein and Bless. They are going to be in a full gospel musical celebration. They're celebrating the centennial anniversary over there at King Solomon, historical King Solomon Baptist Church, where Reverend Charles Williams is the pastor. Now, King Solomon is located right there where we always have had a chance to go, 6114 Street. And I tell you, so much good food. When he said that to me, I'm looking at all that good food, grill, wings. Now, that's what I'm talking about. Hey, man, all kind of greens any way you want it, beans and potato salad and yams and, oh, wow, and just so much and so much fish, even if you want a barbecue. I tell you, they got it all out there for you tomorrow. And the donation for the concert is only $20. Let me just let you know one more time. Our time is rapidly moving on. Quartet Girls Rock, get your tickets for Saturday, October the 10th at 5 o'clock p.m. is going down, 661 West 8 Mile Road. And we got some great groups coming in here. Then we got our own outstanding Detroit groups that's going to be singing. Well, we want to tell you again that Peace Baptist Church is located 13450 Goddard Street. That is just off of Davidson Freeway. And you invite to stop in with them. If you have a talent, you want to work in a church, you don't have a church, go over there and tell them I sent you. They're going to find something for you to do. And it's time to be in somebody's church right about now. We got to come on because God is soon to come on back to get us one of these old days. So much is going on, and God is just blessing us with mercy. Only we have not been consumed is because of I got mercy every morning. He just have mercy on us, amen, and thank God for grace, amen. So stop in over there at Peace Baptist Church, and you know what? You're going to be mighty glad that you did. 13450 Goddard Street. Amen. Let me look. I think I got about 2 minutes, and I'm going to ask to turn this back over into the hands of the engineer from 1440 AM. She's going to share my commercial about the event. And we thank you for tuning in today via Facebook, and just keep it here and continue to listen to 1440 AM. Those of you who are listening by way of radio, we love you. Love you with the love of Christ. Amen. Amen. She's going to take it away for us.
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8: 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And your MCs, Alice Todd and Chris Moore. 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

0: Good afternoon and welcome to Love in Action by Pastor Elder John Bowers. We're filling in for him today. I am Evangelist Tamika Smith, joined by my husband, Elder Reno Smith. It is prayer time, so go grab somebody. Let them know we are about to pray. Go find somebody to touch and agree with. Reach out your hand to your radio and let us go to the throne of God together. We pray for the universal church, every believer everywhere. We pray for marriages, heads of households, family unity. We pray for the children. We pray for teens. We pray for young adults. We pray for the seniors. We pray for the single and saved, the married, the separated, the men, the women. We pray for the sick and the shut in, those in the hospital, those incarcerated, those rehabilitating, those displaced, the unhoused, the unchurched. We pray for the school systems. We pray for Elder John Bowers. We pray for WKM 1440 AM Gospel Radio. We pray for our engineer. We pray for the Allen family of Warren, Michigan. We pray for the Jackson family in Hamilton, Ohio. We pray for the Nobles family, the Reese family, Gwendolyn Turner, Deborah Pritchett in Southfield, Michigan, Mother Elvonia Wallace in Romulus Mission, Michigan. We also pray for everyone who's listening right now, everyone under the sound of my voice. We touch and agree with you. We pray for the bereavement. We pray for those in authority that we may lead a peaceable life. That includes our world leaders, every nation, every continent. We pray for the President of the United States. We pray for state government. We pray for county government. We pray for city government. We believe God will raise up his ambassadors at just the right time. So we pray for local churches. The gates of hell will not prevail against God's gateway of heaven. We pray for the apostles, the prophets, the evangelists, the pastors, the teachers, the ministers, the missionaries, the ministry of helps, every pew, every chair, everywhere, from the bishop to the baby. Where the Spirit of the Lord is, there is liberty. We pray for the salvation of the lost. Those who call on the name of the Lord shall be saved. God is not slack concerning his promise that all would come to repentance. Jesus is our advocate. He came to heal. He came to deliver. He came to set free. He laid down his life that we might be saved. He shed his blood to cover every fault, every spot, every blemish, every wrinkle, every struggle, every manner of sin and shame that so easily beset us. There is therefore now no condemnation to those who are in Christ. We bind up every infirmity. We bind up depression, anxiety, loneliness, bitterness. Every weight, every sin, everything that distracts us and keeps us off our spot, those who call on the name of the Lord shall be delivered.
1: You have made, and we will rejoice and be glad in it. So, Father God, just touch each and every last one of us on this day. Help us prepare ourselves, Father God, for the thing that is coming forth on our journey as we look for you, O God.
0: Yes, Lord.
1: Walk with us and talk with us, O God.
0: Yes, Lord.
1: Be right by our side, yes. Father God, so that we know that you are right there with us.
0: We need you,
1: and Father
0: Jesus.
1: God, touch everyone that was mentioned in this list, O God.
0: Yes, Lord.
1: Fill our hearts with your presence, O Lord. Strengthen their strengtheners and strengthen their weaknesses,
0: blessed
1: O God.
0: Blessed Jesus.
1: And
0: Holy
1: continue,
0: Jesus.
1: Father God, to be
0: wonderful
1: a blessing
0: Jesus.
1: To them,
0: kind
1: O Lord.
0: Jesus.
1: And Father God, we asking, because you said in your word,
0: Lord.
1: If we ask not, we shall not, O Lord.
0: Yes,
1: and
0: we're
1: asking
0: we
1: for
0: ask
1: healing
0: you, O
1: today,
0: God.
1: O God. Healing
0: yes,
1: in our
0: Lord,
1: bodies, O Lord.
0: God,
1: healing
0: hears,
1: in our souls
0: God,
1: right now, Lord.
0: Knows.
1: To continue to watch
0: yes,
1: over
0: Lord,
1: us, Father
0: yes,
1: God.
0: Lord, everyone
1: fulfill your presence
0: now, Lord,
1: in our lives,
0: every
1: oh Lord.
0: House, oh God,
1: help us dwell inside
0: family,
1: of you, oh
0: Lord
1: God,
0: Jesus,
1: so that we can be able to feel
0: right
1: your
0: now,
1: power
0: Lord.
1: And your strength,
0: if
1: oh Lord.
0: You don't do it, Lord,
1: watch
0: it can't
1: us,
0: be
1: oh Lord.
0: Done.
1: Father God,
0: yes,
1: we ask asking, oh Lord,
0: us,
1: if you would just
0: us,
1: continue
0: Lord.
1: To walk the path
0: yes,
1: that we
0: Lord,
1: have, that you have
0: body.
1: Laid for us,
0: yes,
1: oh God,
0: Jesus.
1: So that we could be a living
0: Holy
1: testimony
0: Jesus.
1: Of you to let you know and others
0: right
1: know
0: now,
1: the goodness that you have done
0: thank
1: for us,
0: you,
1: oh Lord.
0: Watch
1: over us,
0: oh mercy.
1: Lord. Watch over
0: yes,
1: our
0: Lord.
1: Siblings, oh God. Watch over our
0: right
1: elders,
0: now, Lord.
1: Oh Lord.
0: Right now, Lord.
1: And continue to watch over
0: yes,
1: them, oh Lord.
0: Lord.
1: And Father God, touch the young ones that are in school, oh
0: yes,
1: God.
0: Jesus.
1: Put your shield to protect
0: every
1: them around
0: teacher,
1: them, oh
0: staff.
1: God. Protect them,
0: yes,
1: Father God,
0: Lord.
1: With the
0: yes,
1: power
0: Jesus.
1: And the strength that you gave your son, Jesus, oh Lord.
0: Yes, Lord.
1: So continue to
0: by
1: be a blessing, Father
0: Spirit,
1: God.
0: God.
1: Father God, we know that we are going through a season right now,
0: yes,
1: Lord.
0: Lord.
1: And we know, Father God,
0: many
1: that you could be able to
0: touch
1: us, oh God. Father God, but we know there's
0: everyone,
1: nothing
0: oh
1: is temporarily, oh Lord.
0: Yes, Lord.
1: Father God,
0: yes,
1: we know,
0: Lord.
1: Father God,
0: no
1: that you
0: weapon,
1: made a plan
0: no
1: for
0: us,
1: oh God.
0: Prosper,
1: so continue, Father God,
0: thank you, Lord.
1: To be a blessing
0: thank
1: for
0: you,
1: us and continue to watch
0: yes,
1: over
0: Lord,
1: us, oh Lord.
0: Mighty to
1: and
0: deliver,
1: continue,
0: oh God.
1: Father God, to touch Pastor Bowers, oh Lord, as
0: right
1: we go
0: now,
1: through
0: Lord.
1: The things that we are going through, oh Lord.
0: Yes,
1: Father God, touch his heart, his mind, and his soul
0: yes,
1: right now,
0: Lord,
1: so that
0: Jehovah
1: he can continue
0: Rapha,
1: to be
0: Lord.
1: Uplifted to
0: yes,
1: spread the
0: Lord.
1: Word,
0: his
1: Father God,
0: team,
1: the
0: oh God.
1: Good news,
0: give
1: Father
0: wisdom,
1: God,
0: Lord.
1: That he has done for the nation
0: yes,
1: already,
0: Lord.
1: Oh God.
0: Yes,
1: touch him in
0: Jesus.
1: The name of Jesus,
0: in the
1: oh
0: name
1: Lord.
0: Of Jesus.
1: Touch each and every one of us on the sound of my voice, oh God.
0: Yes, Lord.
1: In the name of Jesus,
0: in
1: oh
0: the name
1: Lord.
0: Of Jesus.
1: Fulfill us, oh Lord, with your
0: yes,
1: presence.
0: God.
1: In the name of Jesus, amen.

Sometimes I get desperate and I say like this. I say, Lord, fix it for me.

0: Welcome back. We're right here in the middle of Love and Action by Pastor Bowers. I'm filling in for him, Evangelist Tamika Smith, partner here with my husband, Elder Reno Smith. And so let's talk about it. I got this love scripture. If we haven't figured out by now, I kind of look up one each week, right? So Proverbs chapter 10, verse 12. First, let's read it in King James Version. Hatred stirreth up strifes, but love covereth all sins. Let's read it in New Living Translation. Hatred stirs up quarrels, but love makes for all offenses. But love makes up for all offenses. Did I say that right? I'm going to read it again. New Living Translation, Proverbs chapter 10, verse 12. Hatred stirs up quarrels, but love makes up for all offenses. Elder, does anything come to mind before I get on my soapbox? Okay, so where is our evidence of love in action when we think about Proverbs 10 and 12? Hatred stirreth up strifes, but love covereth all sins. Hatred stirs, love covers. Hatred keeps bringing the offense back up. Love looks far away to bring peace. Covering doesn't mean ignoring sin. It means I don't have to expose, embarrass, or broadcast somebody's failures. Love knows how to handle an offense without creating another one. Something to think about? So when I think about this, I think about when I'm pulled into a situation and there are two opposing parties and all you see is gaslighting, button pushing. Offenses have taken place and you're pulled into the middle, and everybody, of course, they want you to be on their side. How many times do the children say, "Mama, be on my side"? Right. And I tell them, you know what? I'm on the side of what's right. Right. Right. And so when I'm pulled into that situation, it's not my job to stir the pot, to say, well, you shouldn't have did that and they wouldn't have responded, and you shouldn't have said that and they wouldn't have did this. I have to come from a place of peace and balance the scales. Right. Yeah. And so how do we squash out the fire? Help me out, Elder. How do I squash out the fire?
1: That kind of reminds me when the kids was young, we used to have court. And, you know, they
0: family
1: pick out
0: court.
1: Who, yeah, family court.
0: That was awesome, wasn't it?
1: And they wanted to pick who, which side of the family wanted to be on.
0: And everybody wanted me to be their lawyer.
1: Yeah. And I had to be the judge.
0: Yes,
1: and couldn't
0: yes,
1: take
0: yes.
1: sides. But, you know, it's always something that regards on, you know, putting yourself in the middle of something, and then you end up taking over, and you're not realizing that you don't want to take over. You're just stuck, and you can't get out.
0: Right, but we just really want the peace, and I think that's one of the things we have to ask ourselves. When we're pulled into a situation, or even if we witness an argument, we have to step back and say, am I adding to this?
1: Mm-hmm.
0: Am I stirring mm-hmm. the pot? Even though you know it's in my DNA to stir the pot. Mm-hmm. Okay, you know what my father is, right?
1: It's not mine.
0: I love to talk trash and stir the pot. However, there's always a time and a place for everything, right?
1: Right.
0: And there is a time to promote peace. And when you have two people who are opposing, you know, an argument, you know, no matter what it is, we have to find a happy median.
1: Right.
0: So my love in action would be what? First, to pray.
1: Yeah. That's number one. That's
0: okay, to pray. Thing. And then next, what? I would say, what is the argument about, right?
1: Mm-hmm.
0: Okay. We'll discuss the argument. We'll help each person see, you know, each side. But the biggest thing that I like here is, like, the covering.
1: Yeah.
0: Love also, love covers.
1: There's also two sides.
0: Two sides to every story, but
1: two
0: there's the truth. But I'm saying, I think the truth comes in with the covering of with the love. That's where the truth is, because we want love to prevail.
1: Well, yeah.
0: Because here's what I hear you saying. Okay, I want to cut you off.
1: Mm-hmm.
0: You see something a certain way, and I see it a certain way.
1: Mm-hmm.
0: Okay, and because we don't see it the same way, we have this difference of opinion, right?
1: Right, right.
0: But if we put the focus on what the takeaway is and love prevails, somebody has to bow gracefully.
1: Well, yeah, that's true. Okay.
0: Okay.
1: Yeah, that's what I'm saying.
0: Okay, so look, my final point I'll say before we take a break is we have to check if we're stirring. Am I stirring the strife with my words, or am I helping to bring peace to the situation? When I walk into a situation, am I adding fuel to it, or am I helping to put the fire out? Which is why when we talk to couples, what's the first thing we ask? Are you trying to be together?
1: Right.
0: Yeah. Okay, hello. It's in you. Okay, then, so Proverbs, you know, go ahead.
1: Then, you know, that causes the, even if you was a step in the middle of it, you wouldn't really be able to feel that vibe because you know, as it goes on, they would both talk at you and the same, both of them yell and scream, try to get their point across.
0: Because everybody want to be heard
1: and everybody want to be right.
0: Mm-hmm.
1: But then, you know, sometimes it could be, both could be right, but they just take it in the wrong way in different words.
0: Exactly.
1: And then it could be just be peaceful.
0: And in that case, how do you get everybody to a page of love?
1: Mm-hmm. You got to pray.
0: So Proverbs 10 and 12 reminds us, don't keep stirring what God is trying to settle. Let love have the final word.
1: Because
0: What does the Bible tells us? Love conquers all.
1: Yeah,
0: we'll be right back after this. Love conquers all. If you love me, you wouldn't keep.
1: Right, right, right.
0: I love you, babe.

0: listeners, for joining us today for Love and Action by Pastor John Bowers. We're filling in for him today. I'm Evangelist Tamika Smith, and this is my husband, Elder Reno Smith. Remember our scripture for today: hatred stirreth up strife, but love covers all sins. Proverbs 10 and 12. And so as we wrap up for today, let's remember that tomorrow is Sunday school. And if you're not busy, you can join myself and Elder Reno at Church of the Living God, CWFF, Temple 364, live on Facebook. We follow the Urban Ministries curriculum, and tomorrow's lesson is about becoming God's people, coming from Deuteronomy chapter 29, verses 2 through 15. And the thing is, God wants covenant with you. The key verse is Deuteronomy 29, verse 12. So that you may enter into the covenant of the Lord your God and into his oath and agreement, which the Lord your God is making with you today. So come join us for Sunday school, Facebook Live at Church of the Living God, CWFF, Temple 364. Open your Bibles, open your Bible up. Come ready to chime in with comments in our discussion. And we are thankful for our sponsors, and we have a couple of acknowledgement or two.
1: Let the diva create something special for your next moment. Whether it's wellness treats, personalized keepsakes, or party details. Mm-hmm. International creations are to nurture, celebrate, and elevate life's moments.
0: And who was
1: so
0: that
1: you can
0: about?
1: Call her at 586-224-1987. That's 586-224-1987. We want also just to thank you for tuning in to 1440 Gospel Radio. 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

0: All right. Jesus getting us ready for that great day. Welcome to the new Highway to Heaven Radio broadcast. Where your host is none other than Mama Ann Austin, co-host. I'm Glenn Taylor and Bishop Shackelford.
1: I'm here.
0: Amen.
1: Yeah.
0: We're here. We're ready. I wonder, will you be ready?
1: Will you be ready?

0: All right, Walter Stain and Bless would like to say thank all of you who came out on last Sunday evening. Had a wonderful anniversary. Also, Deacon Lumpkin and the Gospel Deliverers would want to say thank you so much.
1: Yes.
0: I'm telling you, both programs was well supported. Ask me how I know, because I was there.
1: He was
0: and living flesh. And both at both of them, and I had a great time.
1: Yes.
0: I'm telling you, we had a great time. I'm telling you, Detroit, we can do it if we put our minds together. I'm telling you.
1: Detroit know how to come together.
0: That's right.
1: I'm excited about that.
0: And most certainly, on last Sunday evening, Paul Porter and Christian Ayers did an outstanding job.
1: They did outstanding.
0: Did an outstanding job.
1: Yes, they did. Yes, they did.
0: I like when the Spirit moves in a program or in a worship service.
1: Me too.
0: Not a program, but in a worship service.
1: Yes.
0: And the Spirit moved on last week.
1: It moved.
0: And we had an awesome time
1: with
0: the Lord with one another.
1: Yes, we did.
0: Fellowship. Amen. In the faith, and had a lot of fun doing.
1: Yes.
0: Folks
1: were
0: smiling all over the place.
1: It was wonderful. Wonderful.
2: Some of y'all looking at me like you don't believe he's coming back.
1: Well, he is coming back.
2: But I want you to know.
0: Uh-oh.
1: I brought my shouting shoes today. Do you have yours on?
0: Watch out.
1: I'm telling you, I come to have church and worship Jesus on this one of

0: Came into my family in prayer. My brother did make his transition.
1: Yes, sir.
0: On last Saturday after we left out of here, we went down to the hospital to be with the family. But to God be the glory for the thing that he has done. And watch this, believers. Amen. God blessed him with the promised years. Amen. That he promised them. He was 73 years young. So yeah. God did what he said he was going to do.
1: Yes.
0: So we as believers, when God do his part, we got to continue to give him glory.
1: Give him glory. We give him glory.
0: Also, we're praying for Christine Timerson. And she's in a coma at the Ford Hospital. Also, we're praying for Audrey McGarty, who's in rehab. Keep them in your prayers, that God sustain and keep them. Praying for the Gates family.
1: Yes.
0: Amen. The entire family. The Deliverance Temple Apostolic Church family.
1: Yes.
0: We're praying for all of you. Amen. Praise the Lord.
1: Yes.
0: We're asking God to strengthen.
1: Keep my wife in prayers.
0: All right.
1: Been down under the weather, but hold up Seneca Shackleford up in prayer.
0: All right. Yes. Most certainly we'll do that.
1: Yes.
0: And remember, amen, even when we go to the throne of grace, that we lift her. Amen. Yes. If by not my name, God, we lift you. Lift her, girl, in our spirits.
1: That's right.
0: Amen. We're also praying for the Ashburn family, the Taylor family.
1: Yes.
0: Praying for Mama Ann and family.
1: Yes, we are.
0: Most certainly.
1: Yes.
0: Oh, yeah, yeah, yeah, yeah. Yeah, praying for my family.
1: Yes.
0: Praying for Shackleford family.
1: We praying.
0: Amen. All of them, amen.
1: Yes, yes.
0: Praying for, amen, Dorothy, amen, Hughes and Deacon Melvin Hughes.
1: Yes.
0: Praying for our deacon, Deacon Tim Hughes.
1: Yes.
0: Praying for Bobby Wright, Charlene Murray.
1: Yes.
0: Praying for the Smiley family.
1: Smiley family.
0: Praying for Karima Regler and family, Daddy. Daddy-O and the Beasley.
1: Yes.
0: Derek and Melissa Beasley and family. Marilyn Jones, Tanya Faison.
1: Yes.
0: And family. Ava Watson, praying for your mom, Ava. If you listen to her, that God restore her.
1: Yes.
0: And God do what needs to be done. Praying for Sister Johnson. Amen. Praying for the entire Parks family. We're praying for Mother Sutton. Mother Stevenson. Mother Cheeks.
1: Yes.
0: Mother Butler.
1: Yes.
0: Praying for our Deacon David Smith. We're praying for you. Amen. Even as we speak,
1: we're praying
0: for you. Amen. That God sustain and God heal. Amen. Praying for Pastor Edison and Norma Esther. Praying for Virginia Scott.
1: Yes.
0: Amen. And we're praying, amen. We're praying for Virginia. Amen. Praying for Paul Washington and his family.
1: Yes.
0: Amen. Paul. Praying for you. Amen.
1: Yes.
0: Praying for Evelyn Turrentine, AG and family.
1: That's right.
0: Pastor Scott and Ann Scott, we're praying for you.
1: We're praying for you.
0: As this song play, we're asking God to strengthen while we play these songs.
1: Yes.
0: Tommy. Man, we're praying for you, Wanda Punter and family, Rain Davis and family.
1: That's right.
0: We're praying for you that God sustain us, even in an hour such as this, this world and going haywire, but
1: yes,
0: God
1: yes.
0: is still good. Praying for ministries, Pastor Guy McNeil in the Rising Star.
1: Rising Star.
0: Pastor Sylvester Sarton in the New Canaan Baptist Church.
1: Yes.
0: Praying for Pastor Harrelson in the Jehovah Unity Baptist Church.
1: Yes.
0: Praying for Pastor Melvin Brown and Mountaintop Ministries. Praying for Pastor Anthony Greer. Heard he's been not feeling his best in the Browns Chapel Baptist Church. Man of God, we're praying.
1: We pray
0: that
1: for
0: God
1: you.
0: Strengthen you even as I speak.
1: That's right.
0: Over these airways. Pastor Frank Noten in Leland Baptist Church, we're praying for you.
1: Yes.
0: Pastor Raymond Davis Jr. in St. Peter's Church.
1: Yes.
0: Man of God, we're praying for you. Danny House, Pastor Danny House
1: Pastor
0: in First
1: Danny.
0: Fellowship.
1: That's right.
0: Man, we're praying for you.
1: Yes.
0: Evangelist Christine Anderson and family. Almost said we're praying for Mama Hattie Morgan.
1: Yes.
0: Amen. They gave her an 80th birthday luncheon today.
1: Isn't that
0: 80 years young.
1: Yes.
0: Amen. Praying for Joella and Gloria. praying for Gloria and Lavelle Parker.
1: Yes.
0: Pastor Anderson Bill, the entire Faith Temple Baptist Church. We're praying for you.
1: Yes.
0: Praying for Johnny Jordan in the Mount Olive Church.
1: Yes,
0: Pastor
1: right.
0: Smith in Zion Hill.
1: Yes.
0: Man of God, woman of God, we're praying for you. Mary Peters, Sister Velma Rogers, we're praying for you. Amen. I didn't recognize you today because you had on your snake skin. You had on that snake skin today. I didn't recognize, but we're praying for you. Viola Gates, we're praying for you. Evangelist Siebert and family, woman of God, we're praying for you. Evangelist Hobbs.
1: Yes.
0: Gil Bailey and family, we're praying for that man of God. Know of some sickness he's had, but God is still able.
1: Yes, he is.
0: To heal, and most
1: yes,
0: certainly we're praying. For Ann, also her entire family.
1: Yes.
0: Praying also, amen, for, let me see here. We're praying also for Clifford Alexander, Kim Alexander. Deron, Tiffany, Simon Alexander and family. Lawrence and Krista Alston, Ann Dunn. We're praying for you. Listen, we're just asking God to strengthen.
1: We're asking God.
0: That's our brother Willie Rogers.
1: Yes.
0: Our mother Sally Hamilton.
1: Mm-hmm.
0: We're praying for you. Mama Crowder. Amen. Yes. Woman of God, we're praying for you that God sustain you even as
1: That's right.
0: Speak. Pastor Gary Ayler and the New Bride Church, a family, we're praying
1: That's right.
0: For you.
1: Yes.
0: And now, amen, all the names we have called,
1: Yes. Amen,
0: is numerous in name, but God, he knows you individually by name.
1: By
0: and
1: name.
0: We're asking God to move, heal right now, even as we speak.
1: Yes.
0: Bishop Shackelford, if you be so kind, take us to the throne of grace
1: Yes, sir.
0: May obtain God's mercy.
1: Amen. Also, I just want to add one more.
0: Come on.
1: Evangelist Jordan, Pastor Jordan.
0: Jordan.
1: Yeah, Evangelist Jordan.
0: Yes.
1: Looked so beautiful on this past Sunday.
0: Yeah.
1: We hold her up in prayer also.
0: Yeah.
1: Let us all pray. Let us pray. Let us pray. Father God, we come to you because you have all the answers.
0: Yes.
1: We come to you because all power is in your hand.
0: Yes.
1: We come to you because you are the first and the last.
0: Mm-hmm.
1: You're the beginning and the ending. You Alpha and Omega.
0: Yes, Lord.
1: You're almighty.
0: Yes.
1: There's nothing too hard for you,
0: mm-hmm.
1: and you are worthy to be praised. You're worthy to be praised. You're worthy to be worshipped.
0: Yeah.
1: And we praise your holy name. There is no name like your name.
0: No.
1: We give you glory and honor on this day.
0: Yes.
1: Now, God, we come to you because we need you. We
0: yes.
1: need help. We need your strength. We
0: yes.
1: need your power. We
0: yes.
1: need your guidance.
0: Yes.
1: Lord God, we need your touch. We come to you because there's so many people that may not know how to pray for themselves, but you told us to pray for one another.
0: Yes.
1: And we are praying for one another, Lord.
0: Yes.
1: We're praying for so many that may be listening. We pray for so many that may be in this city or even across the world.
0: Yes.
1: Because we are in trouble. And without your help, Lord God, we won't survive. Our country needs you. Our leadership in the White House and our leadership in the state of Michigan needs you, Lord God.
0: Yes.
1: And we come to you because no one else
0: yes.
1: can get us out of this mess. No one else can lift us up. No one else can heal us, Lord God.
0: Yes.
1: But we so glad that we can come to you. You said you can hear us, and when we call on you in faith, you're going to do something. We thank you that
0: yes.
1: you know how and you know when and you know how to turn things around
0: yes,
1: in our favor.
0: Yes.
1: Now God, we heard the prayers, the prayer requests, and there's so many that's on this list, Lord
0: yes.
1: God. And there's many more that we don't have time to call on.
0: Yes.
1: But we want you, dear God, to do something miraculous for everyone that we called on this evening.
0: Yes.
1: We ask you, dear God,
0: yes, God,
1: to move on behalf of your children.
0: Do it now.
1: Those that we called on, that Pastor Taylor called those names, some may be in pain, even as we're praying.
2: Yes, Lord.
1: I am asking you to move on their behalf. There's some, dear God, may be discouraged and don't know what to do. Lord God, I'm asking you a special prayer for Mother Ann. Touch her body, Lord. Lord, I feel something right along now.
2: Touch right now.
1: Touch her body, Lord. Lord, only her, Lord. Touch Evangelist Jordan's and Pastor Jordan's body right now. Lord, touch my wife's body in a special way, Lord. Not only them, Lord. We don't have enough time, but everyone. Lord, help me, Lord God. I feel like jumping, but I can't do it right now. Everyone,
2: touch
1: what we called on. Not only them, our young people. Oh Lord,
2: we need you
1: right now. Our young people need to catch on fire for you. Lord, help us right now. Bless this radio broadcast, Lord, in the name of Jesus. In the name of Jesus.
2: In the name of Jesus.
1: In the name of Jesus.
2: In the name of Jesus.
1: In Jesus' name.
2: Oh. Hallelujah.
1: Amen.
2: Amen.
1: And thank God.
2: And thank God. Thank you, Pastor, for praying for us.
1: Yes, sir.
2: Amen. We need prayer in hours such as this.
1: Yes, we do.
2: We're going to go to some music, and then we're going to come back with the word.

0: Watch out, watch out.
1: Oh, I gotta stop that.
0: I see how you made that now. Mama Ann.
1: Mama Ann.
0: I know you gotta be listening. Somebody give me a call down here, 313-871-6094. If Jesus is your cover, just call and say, that's my cover.
1: Come on, call right now.

0: Say it. You needed somebody to love you.
1: I went to a meeting one night.
0: What you say?
1: And my nasty heart wasn't right.
0: Mine's either.
1: I told Jesus, I'm ready to give him my life.
2: Somebody come on. 313-871-6094. Just tell me Jesus is my covering. All my Facebook friends, I see you, Ashley Jackson, Doris Powell, Pastor Daniel, all the way from Kenya.

0: sickness, sickness, and trouble.
1: Hey!
0: All right. And let me tell y'all something.
2: I feel like drinking me a cold glass of water.
0: Okay, one. Okay.
2: Got in that water.
0: All right. Water. Y'all heard. He said water.
2: Get it straight.
0: I feel like drinking me a cold glass of water.
2: Get it straight.
0: Amen.
2: Now.
0: We're so grateful to God. Amen. Amen. We're thankful. Amen. On today.
2: On today.
0: Amen. I want to share, amen, this word.
2: Yes.
0: Amen. On today. I was looking at this
2: over
0: in 1 John 4:19. Over in 1 John 4:19.
2: Yes.
0: Look what it says. It says, we love him because he first loved us.
2: Yes.
0: I want just try to think for you to think with me for a few minutes from this thought. It's simple.
2: Yes.
0: It's simple.
2: Simple.
0: Oh. Call back. Call us right back. Call us right back. We lost you. Call us right back. It's simple.
2: Yes.
0: I want to talk simply from something that's simple. What we have done, believers and beloved of God,
2: yes,
0: we have made this thing more complicated than what it really is.
2: Come on, Pastor.
0: And we have made it more difficult than what it is.
2: Yes.
0: Being saved ain't as hard as we pretend or that we make it.
2: Yes.
0: Believers and beloved of God, I need for you to understand, I need you to realize this is real simple. And I'm going to make it as simple as I possibly can.
2: Come on.
0: Believers and beloved, John, he writes in 1 John, he says, we love him.
2: Love him.
0: We.
2: Yeah.
0: We love him.
2: We.
0: See, many times we can't love him because of them. See, we allow them to stop us from loving him. See, if we love him, we wouldn't really be concerned and consumed with them because we love him. See, them in the house of God worry us to the place that it makes us stop loving him because we're so worried about what them said. What them did.
2: Fix it down.
0: Them. Amen. But,
2: come on now.
0: Amen. It don't say we love them.
2: Uh-huh.
0: The Bible says we love him.
2: Him.
0: See, and if you love him, he'll show you how to love them. Only if you love him. Matter of fact, you can't love them without loving him.
2: Yes.
0: It's real simple. It says we love him. Watch this. Because he first loved us.
2: Yeah.
0: That's the simple part about it right there. I just simplified it right there because, amen, we should love him because he first loved us.
2: Oh, my.
0: Uh-oh.
2: Uh-huh.
0: See, it don't get no simple than that.
2: That's simple.
0: See, if he had not loved us,
2: yes,
0: then we wouldn't have the responsibility of loving him.
2: Yes.
0: Not them, but him.
2: Mm.
0: See, the church, the local church, is made up of them.
2: Mm.
0: And you done left the local church because of them, because you forgot about your relationship with him. You so concerned with them preacher. You so concerned with them people. You so concerned with them choir members. You so concerned with them deacons.
2: I see.
0: You so concerned with them saved folks.
2: Saved folks.
0: That you done forgot about him.
2: Lord have mercy.
0: And see, you don't need him
2: in
0: order for you to learn how to love them.
2: Mm.
0: Because the Bible told us to pray for them that despitefully misuse us.
2: Misuse. Yeah, come on. Come on.
0: That's the word of God.
2: That's the word.
0: But see, you got to understand, this thing is simple.
2: Yes.
0: If you love him, he says that, what shall separate us?
2: My, you in the book.
0: I'm talking about when you love him.
2: You are in the book.
0: See, you can love him because, believers and beloved, you're loving him because, amen, not what them did for you, but what he did for you.
2: Mm.
0: It was him
2: we give you praise.
0: Who died
2: we give you praise.
0: Out of a place called Calvary.
2: Thank you.
0: It was him that had crowns on his head.
2: Thank you.
0: It

0: was him that hands was nailed to the cross.
1: Thank you.
0: It was him whose feet was rooted to the cross. It was him who was pierced in his side.
1: Thank you,
0: it was him who hung his head in the locks of his shoulders.
1: That's right.
0: It was him that said, Father, forgive them, for they know not what they do.
1: Yes.
0: It was him that yelled out with a loud voice, it is finished. It was him gave up the ghost. It was him that went down in the borrowed tomb. It was him that got up the third day morning with all powers in his hand.
1: It was him.
0: Not them. So I love him because he first loved me.
1: Lord, you in the book.
0: It's just that simple.
1: Yeah.
0: So when somebody talk to you about being saved, sanctified, and filled with the Holy Ghost, tell them it's not difficult. The only reason I do what I do is because he loved me, so I'm going to love him.
1: Yes.
0: All right, believers and beloved, that's enough. We're going to get ready for some more music now. Love him.
1: Lord, I love
0: him. Amen. Because we love him because
1: love
0: he first loved us.
1: Lord, I love him.
2: Yeah.
1: Thank you.
0: Here we go. Watch this. I don't know how the engineer do it, but she getting pretty good at what she do.
1: She's good. She's been good.
0: Watch this. Watch what she gonna say.
2: If you know you've been blessed,
0: if you know you've been blessed, see, that's something you got to know for yourself. All right, Carla, give us a call back down here, 313-871-6094. We sorry we got disconnected, but we sure want to hear from you. If you know you've been blessed, give me a call down here.
1: Come on,
0: 313-871-6094.
1: Come on, somebody call while I get my shout on.
0: If you ain't got it, if you're not doing anything today, over at the Second Ebenezer Baptist Church, they got a big concert over there today. It's absolutely free.
1: Is it?
0: That's right. So if you're not doing anything, I think it started at 5 o'clock.
1: What's going on?
0: Run over there. They got some choirs, a couple groups, I think. I know one. So go over there and get in where you fit in.
1: That's good.
0: Come on, whatever y'all do on tomorrow. 3184 East Cannonfield.
1: I can't
0: wait.
1: All road.
0: Go to.
1: Yes.
0: 3184 East Cannonfield for Mama Ann Austin. Every group in this city.
1: Gonna be there.
0: Amen. If you can't stay, stop by and pay.
1: That's right. Did you say that?
0: That's right. If you can't stay, stop by and pay.
1: And pray. It's the same time.

0: If you don't talk to me, 313-923-9016. Give me a call right now on my phone. Amen. Let's see what's going on. Listen, I got tickets for the Black Pod.
1: Do you?
0: I got tickets for Quartet Girls Rock. I got tickets for, let me see. Hey, man, they're here right here. Let me see. I got some tickets for, the Stars of Faith. All right. And I can get you tickets for that big Gospel Fest 26.
1: Wonderful.
0: I can get you tickets for that big Gospel Fest 26. Let me know. Don't wait too late.
1: Don't wait too late.
0: Don't wait too late.
1: Mm-mm. We want to get these tickets.
0: The Black Party concert. Amen. Those tickets are $25 for New Highway to Heaven.
1: Yeah.
0: Amen. Or they're $20. New Highway to Heaven, they owe those tickets for $10.
1: That's right.
0: And also, Quartet Girls Rock, they tickets are $25. But we let you have those tickets for $15.
1: That's right.
0: Watch this. Watch this, though, bitch.
1: Yes, sir.
0: The Stars of Faith. 59th anniversary. New Highway to Heaven.
1: Yeah.
0: The tickets are only $10.
1: Huh?
0: But guess what? You can get one for me for $5.
1: Huh?
0: Huh? All right, caller, go ahead.
2: Good afternoon. Thank you so much for taking my call. I got in on some of it. I won't be able to make it there. But if I can't stay, I sure will pay.
0: All right, my man.
2: After the Lord, come back in there.
0: We'll do that. Thank you for giving us a call.
1: Thank you for calling.
2: Yeah. Have a blessed day.
0: God all right, do the same.
2: All right.
0: All right. I believe that's Deke. Amen.
1: Yeah. Yeah.
0: We sat together last Sunday evening. Amen. He kept me company real good. Give us a call, 313-871-6094.
1: Come on, somebody.
0: See, I know I'm blessed.
1: I'm blessed.
0: And all I go through and all I'm going through and all I've been through, I'm still blessed. Huh?
1: That's
0: I know
1: right.
0: I'm blessed.
1: I know I'm blessed. God's been good to me. Lord have mercy. I don't know why I brought these shouting shoes. I feel it right
0: watch
1: now.
0: Watch out. Watch out.
1: Ow!
0: Remember, all roads lead to 3184 East Canfield tomorrow.
1: Tomorrow, 3:30.
0: Y'all come over and help me be a blessing to Mama Ann Austin.
1: I like the way you said it. Help you.
0: She had a fall and she, amen, she's taking it slow.
1: Yes. That's good.
0: Because we don't get up as quick as we used to get to after we fall.
1: That's right. That's right. God is restoring.
0: He's slowly but surely he's restoring.
1: Yes, he is. Yes, he is.
0: That's right.
1: You know, in my time, there it is.
3: Met a lot of brilliant men. Men that could do anything very smart.
0: I met a whole lot of folk in my life. I was all across that world to meet folk. But I ain't never met no man like this man.
1: I ain't never met no man like
0: this. I ain't never met one.
1: Lord.
0: Not like this one right here. I met a whole lot of important men before.
1: I have too. Oh, Lord.
0: But I ain't never met one like this.
1: Not like this one.
0: I met some that had their nose up in the air.
1: Huh?
0: Because they knew it was important.
1: They thought they were. They thought they were. But Jesus!
0: But I ain't never met one like this.
1: I ain't never met it. Lord help me, Jesus. Listen,
0: come on here. What y'all say? I ain't never met a man that can open any door.
1: I never. It's getting hot in here. Woo! Never.

0: and borrow the new to him and laid him in the grave. Watch out. Well, somebody came from heaven, an angel, and rolled a stone away.
1: Thank you, Lord.
0: They start saying, I never.
2: Woo!
3: Nobody like Jesus.
0: Watch out, Detroit! And surrounding areas. What y'all say down there in Phoenix City? Larry Gray.
1: Oh.
0: All the way in Baltimore, Maryland.
1: Come on now.
0: Thank you for what you did for us this week.
1: Never met no man like Jesus.
0: Never.
1: 313-871-6094. Just call us. I ain't never met a man like Jesus. Never met a man like Jesus.
0: All a lot of folks say, I don't want to call. We understand.
1: I understand.
0: But if you ain't never met nobody like him, you ought to call him and just say, I never.
1: Thank you. I see you, Sheila Maxwell, on Facebook. Bless you, sister.
0: Watch out.
1: Lord, have mercy.
0: All right, Holy Tab. Watch out. You know, he can say and heal, and then turn around and say, peace be still.
1: Peace be still.
0: Peace. All right. If your Sunday school is closed down, we got one over at the Holy Tabernacle Baptist Church.
1: Do you?
0: Come and be with us, 3184 each Cannon Field. We start about 9:30 in the morning.
1: Oh, listen.
0: In order to know him, you got to learn something about him.
1: Got to.
0: You know, when I first met Sister Taylor, I told her, Shaq, she raised her head up when I said that.
1: Oh, she raised her head up? Let me see.
0: Her head was down when I said I first met her. She raised her head up. Oh, I first met Sister Taylor. First thing I asked, I said, can I have your number?
1: Did you?
0: Well, I would like to call you.
1: That's old school.
0: To
1: like
0: talk
1: that.
0: To you.
1: They don't do that no more.
0: See, if you don't talk to them, you won't never get the number.
1: No, they don't do that like that.
0: No, sir.
1: Not like that.
0: Well, they don't do that no more because they ain't go on Twitter.
1: Yeah, they gonna.
0: And they go on TikTok.
1: Media. Yeah.
0: And all that, you know. They
1: secretly find them.
0: Yeah, they got all that stuff now. All right, after this song, we're going to get ready for some announcements.
1: Yeah.
0: After this song right here. Come on. Watch out. My
1: one
0: good
1: of my
0: friend.
1: Favorites.
0: My
1: yeah.
0: good friend.
1: Yeah. Men of Praise.
0: Men of Praise. All the way from Tuscaloosa, Alabama.
1: Oh, Lord. My feet is papping. My feet is moving.
0: Woo. I told you guys, talk to him. I told you, isn't this? She's doing a great job, man. I said something about talking about her. Then she's going to pray, talking about, oh, it's me again, yeah. Lord.
1: Uh-huh. Sitting up there like she ain't doing nothing. She doing something.
0: She
1: powerful.
0: Doing something, she right with us, ain't she?
1: Yeah, right. Secret. She right there.
0: It wasn't going to take long. Mama Ann, she doing a fine job down
1: Mama
0: there.
1: Ann, I'm telling you, you should see her. Oh, Lord. I'm glad I brought my shouting shoes. Hey.
0: We also regret to make the announcement, amen, the transition of our brother and our friend, Deacon Robert Lee Anderson, Sr. Amen. Deacon Robert Lee Anderson, Sr. Amen. He made his transition.
1: Okay.
0: Amen. The funeral is Saturday, October the 10th, 2026.
1: Yeah.
0: At the 10:30 hour. At the 10:30 hour.
1: Yeah.
0: Visiting hours is Friday, October the 9th, 2026. Let me do that again. Visiting hours are Friday, October the 9th, 2026 from 4 p.m. to 7 p.m. And the funeral, amen, is Saturday, October the 10th. Family hours at 10 a.m. Funeral started at 10:30 at the Zion Progress Missionary Baptist Church, 7835 East Lafayette, Detroit, Michigan, 48214. Amen. You can get this information for myself, 313-923-9016. Amen. Yeah. This is the father of our good friend, Robert, amen. And we want to, good friend Robert, Deacon Robert Lee Anderson.
1: Yes.
0: We sent him in all the programs when he was healthy and whole. Amen. But God decided to transition him out. Amen. 90-plus years old. I want to say 93 or 94 years of age. Amen. And God didn't call him in. But that's all right. That's amen. Yeah, God gave us quality time with him.
1: Sure did.
0: And we thank God for that. Amen. We're going to get ready for some of these announcements now. Amen. I want to start. Amen. Shaq, we want to start with Mama Ann's announcement first and foremost. Isn't that right?
1: Yeah.
0: Amen. Mama Ann, tomorrow at the Holy Tabernacle Baptist Church.
1: At the 3:30.
0: At the 3:30 hour. That's right.
1: Well, I'm excited about it, and everybody else excited about it, and I know Mama Ann is so excited about it, and she's worthy of it. God, I've known her all of my life,
0: right.
1: And I just thank God. So that's tomorrow, Detroit. I want you to meet us at Holy Tabernacle Baptist Church, 3184 East Canfield. This is a love celebration honoring Mother Ann Austin.
0: That's right.
1: October 4th, 2026, 3:30. Now listen, it's going to be, again, Holy Tabernacle with the great pastor, Reverend Dr. Glenn Taylor, my close friend. It's sponsored by Predestined, Holy Tabernacle Baptist Church, and the New Highway to Heaven radio broadcast. And we have a whole host of groups that's going to be there.
0: That's right.
1: I'm going to be there. My family going to be there. And, of course, Pastor Taylor's going to be there. And I want everybody to come. I want you to look good, look pretty for, look handsome and pretty for Mother Ann Austin. And we want to encourage her to restore so she can just feel real good about tomorrow. Now, listen, come. I think this is free admission.
0: And, you know, Bishop, even though we got guys on this flyer on this flyer.
1: Yeah.
0: We're looking for all groups of the city because Mama Ann, she announces
1: everybody.
0: Stuff. She allows all groups to come in and sit in with us on the broadcast.
1: Yes, she do.
0: We, the New Highway to Heaven, we try to help in any way we can.
1: Mm-hmm.
0: And this is her day, and I want all of us to come out and join in this celebration.
1: Me too.
0: And
1: me
0: bring
1: too.
0: A love offering, amen, to be a blessing to her on tomorrow, amen. She failed some weeks ago.
1: Yes.
0: But we're praying that God give us strength even on tomorrow.
1: Mm.
0: She was trying to, she came to church last week and was trying to get out there to the program. And I told her, as her pastor, to go home.
1: Go home.
0: Amen.
1: Yes.
0: Get some rest.
1: That's right.
0: Because you need to get your strength back.
1: That's right.
0: A whole lot of times we try to do things that we can't do.
1: Yeah.
0: Amen. Even I do that. So I know we do it. Amen. What we don't supposed to be doing. But tomorrow we're going to be a blessing to Mama Ann Austin and all the quartet world. I keep telling us we have to take care of each other.
1: We have to.
0: So tomorrow we're going to be a blessing to her on tomorrow.
1: Yes.
0: Listen,
1: yes.
0: Also, the Stars of Faith presents this big 59th anniversary live in concert.
1: That's right.
0: Amen. They got several groups of the city that's going to be in our city. And listen, tickets are only $10.
1: Mm.
0: Going to be right there at the Greater Mount Olive Baptist Church, 661 West 8 Mile Road.
1: Yeah.
0: As I always say, even if you're not going to sing, you ought to come and be a part and share with them.
1: That's right.
0: On this particular day. That's October 11th, 2026. And listen, believers and beloved, amen, they got some tickets. But listen, you can get a ticket from me for $5. They're only $10.
1: Look at God.
0: Amen. You should want to pay the $10, but if you want a $5 ticket, get with me because we want to be a blessing too.
1: That's right.
0: Amen. So get with me. Amen. So we can get you one of those $5 tickets.
1: Yeah.
0: And maybe they might have some water, pop, juice, some pound cake because I know Tawana, she cook all them sweets.
1: Yes, she do.
0: So they might have something that waiting on
1: them. They may.
0: And you can say the other $5 to get you a piece of that pound cake with lemon.
1: That's right.
0: Oh, I better leave it alone. But listen, Quartet Girls Rock, that's going to be on
1: next Saturday.
0: Next Saturday. Yes, that's right. At 5 p.m.
1: That's right.
0: That's October 10th, 2025 or 26. I'm sorry. My God.
1: That's all right.
0: The tickets are $25.
1: Yeah.
0: But y'all get a ticket from me for $15. For $15. Listen, you're gonna want to be there.
1: Yeah.
0: And we want all y'all. Amen. They want the girls to be in the pink.
1: That's right.
0: Pink edition. So I think y'all supposed to wear pink or something close to it.
1: Yes.
0: Amen. But listen, Redeem, the Triple S, Harmony Angels, Daughters of Israel, Key to Seed and Fire, Mama Ruth, and A Stairway to Heaven. Now listen, they got to do something. Because them men, they did something.
1: Oh, Lord.
0: So them women got to do something.
1: Yes.
0: But they bringing somebody here who can do something.
1: Oh, yeah.
0: Bree and Faithful, they can do something.
1: I know them.
0: If you weren't there last year, you better be there this year. And guess what? Get a ticket from us for only, watch this, $15. $15. You can't beat that with a stick.
1: No, you can't.
0: And say that other $10
1: yeah.
0: to stop by like we used to do. Go by Coney Islands. And get you some chili fries.
1: That's the one.
0: And wing ding.
1: Yeah. Don't put no cheese on it.
0: Say $10 and go buy after the concert.
1: That's right.
0: Don't get it before the concert.
1: Because
0: you get it before the concert, you might be in trouble.
1: You.
0: But listen, we want Quartet Girls Rock to go off good this year.
1: That's right.
0: And men of God.
1: Yeah.
0: Let's go support our women of God.
1: That's right.
0: On this particular day, they came out in great number to support us. So, men, let's come out and support them in great numbers
1: yes.
0: on next Saturday.
1: Yes.
0: Listen, we're going to do next Saturday. We're going to look. We're going to do next Saturday, Quartet Girls Rock.
1: Uh-huh.
0: Then we're going to do the Stars of Faith. After we do the Stars of Faith, then we're going over there to that Gospel Fest.
1: That's right.
0: Listen, George Dean and the Gospel Four,
1: yeah.
0: sent by God. All of them going to be in our city on next week.
1: Yes.
0: Amen. Those tickets are only $20.
1: Yeah.
0: I don't have any right now, but if you call me early,
1: yeah.
0: I can get you one of them $20 tickets.
1: Yeah.
0: Amen. I don't have any of those, but we can get you one for $20.
1: You can get them. Okay.
0: And listen, when we get through with the Stars of Faith, George Dean might be saying something like this. I got up this morning.
1: Oh, Lord.
0: And I saw a brand new day.
1: Brand new day.
0: It was one more blessing.
1: One more blessing.
0: And God said my way. But listen, we won't be over there.
1: Yeah,
0: I'm at the Leland Baptist Church, 22420 Finkel Avenue.
1: Yes.
0: We want to be over there. Amen. Mighty, mighty Galatians, Redeemed, Wayne Todd, the man who will. Doc Coney, Manifest, the Trouble Left.
1: Yep.
0: Listen, we going to make it work.
1: We're going to make it work.
0: I know we got two programs at two different locations.
1: That's a lot of
0: but
1: us.
0: But we're going to make it work.
1: Yes, we can.
0: Huh? So
1: yes.
0: I'm gonna, if you want to start at one and end up at the other one, however you want to do it, but we're going to make it work.
1: That's right.
0: What we're going to do. Listen, the third Sunday, our sister, amen, the Labor of Love Legacy,
1: yes.
0: celebrating none other than electrifying Dr. Chris Moore,
1: my sister.
0: October 18, 2026.
1: Yeah.
0: She's at everybody's program, whether she's emceeing or not. You see her and Brother Al right there.
1: Right
0: she's
1: there.
0: Bringing in Bishop Green and the Visionaires.
1: Oh, my.
0: All the way, amen, oh, from, amen,
1: yes.
0: all the way from Rochester, New York.
1: Yeah.
0: And New York, and we want to be there for her special guest.
1: That's right.
0: Donation is only $15 at the door.
1: That's all.
0: That's all. Many groups of the city will be there.
1: Yeah.
0: And guess what? Groups, if you are not on this program,
1: yeah.
0: and Chris Moore ever called you to the stage,
1: please be
0: you need to be there.
1: You need to be there.
0: Listen, for more information, call 313-574-1413. Bishop, you got something?
1: Yeah. Let me share back by popular demand.
0: Uh-huh.
1: A Battle of Music presented by Pastor H.G. Thompson and T&E Gospel.
0: Uh-huh.
1: We're battling the devil.
0: Yeah.
1: This is going to be Sunday, November 1st, 2026 at 4 p.m. at Greater Mount Olive Baptist Church, 661 West 8 Mile Road, Detroit, Michigan. The Reverend Dr. Johnny Jordan is the fine pastor there. Now, we're going to have some fantastic top recording artist groups there. Then you definitely want to come and get Coco and Redeem. I heard her early today. And, of course, we have the dynamic gospel tones, Wayne Todd, Men Who Will. Oh God, everybody just about going to be there. We got the Gospel Soul Touches, Doc Coney, and Manifested. Now listen, tickets, well, at the door that is, $20 at the door, $20 at the door, and children 10 and under, you know what, they can get in for free.
0: All right.
1: That's right.
0: Brother Thompson, he helps out all of us
1: by way
0: of ticket sales, by way of support.
1: Yeah.
0: And listen, on that day, that's his day. That's the first Sunday in November.
1: Mm.
0: We want to be there. But listen, I got one more announcement.
1: I do too.
0: Guess what, y'all? They say it's a black party. Huh? Y'all been having these white parties. We about to have us a black party.
1: Yeah.
0: Huh? Detroit United Quartet Ministry, along with the Men Who Will, presents Black Party Concert. Special guest, if y'all ain't never heard these fellas, you need to be there. The Gospel Legends, also featuring many groups of the city. Tickets are only $20 in advance. Only $20, period. But guess what? New Highway to Heaven radio broadcast.
1: Yeah.
0: We got some $10 tickets. You better get them while we got them. You know, Bishop, I had so many folk calling me about Walter Steen last week.
1: It was
0: a ticket. But guess what? I didn't have no more. I didn't have no more discount tickets.
1: Come on,
0: get one of these discount tickets before the day of.
1: That's right.
0: So, amen, we can keep doing what we doing.
1: Yeah.
0: So you can do what you need to do.
1: Yes.
0: That's going to be at the 3:30 p.m. hour. It's going to be right there at Greater Mount Olive Baptist Church, 661 West 8 Mile Road. Once again, this big black part. Amen. All black, y'all. You get a chance to wear all black. Like they wear all that white.
1: Yes.
0: Amen. All black part.
1: That's right.
0: So get ready. All right, come on, Bishop.
1: Yes. This was sent to me. Well, we want to start early. This is Toys for Tots.
0: All right.
1: You hear that? Helping make holiday brighter for local children. The registration window is opening. It started already September 1st, 2026, and it will close November 10th, 2026.
0: Okay.
1: And you can register, and let's see here. You can visit and you can register at Petersburg / FL. toysfortots.organization, and they're going to have some wonderful things for the children, and the children ages 0 to 12 are eligible, so you want to go ahead and register. God bless you.
0: Amen. Watch out, watch this. Something for all 2026. All of it's free. Not
1: everything.
0: Some of it.
1: Everything
0: free.
1: That's right.
0: New, used. Men, women, children, no income required, free food, clothes,
1: shoes, come on,
0: toys, houseware, entertainment.
1: Yeah. Mm-hmm.
0: And guess what? We're going to take your blood pressure and we're going to take your blood sugar.
1: Yeah.
0: Guess what? We doing it all. 14100 Woodward Avenue, corner of Woodward in Manchester.
1: Yeah.
0: Everything's free. Not something.
1: Everything.
0: But everything. That's next Saturday.
1: Is that next Saturday?
0: Now, watch this. Yeah. If you go there and get all that stuff free, you come right back over to 661 West 8 Mile Road.
1: Uh-huh.
0: Because you got all that free stuff.
1: Yeah.
0: You ain't got to pay for nothing there.
1: No.
0: And come over and get one of them tickets.
1: Yeah.
0: For the pink edition. Quartet Girls Rock. See, I'm hooking y'all up. Y'all don't even know. Look how I hooked y'all up.
1: I like how you put that.
0: Yeah, we hooked y'all up right quick. But listen, we thank God, amen, for all of you.
1: Amen.
0: There's one more announcement I had. Oh, listen, free clothes giveaway, second Saturday every month. Open 11 a.m. to 1 p.m., St. Thompson Lutheran Church, 23801 Kelly Road, East Point, Michigan. In the building through back parking lot.
1: Yeah.
0: Free clothes giveaway. You know, Bishop, a lot of times, amen, we fail to realize, we fail to understand.
1: Yes, we do.
0: Believers and beloved,
1: yeah.
0: Amen. Just because God has prospered us by our way, amen, let us never forget how many of us came up.
1: That's right.
0: Amen.
1: That's right.
0: Amen. Amen. Amen. Many times my mother, amen, would take us, amen, to places, amen, where it was only $50. It was
1: $20. That's right.
0: It was $10 and all of that good stuff. Amen.
1: Yeah.
0: But we thank God, amen, that God, for God being God.
1: That's right.
0: Listen, amen. We so glad. Amen. Come on. Amen. We so glad. Come on. Get on this microphone real quick and talk to us. Amen. You here? You Stars of Faith? Amen. You
1: That's
0: came
1: right.
0: last week. And we ain't going to let you get away this week.
1: No.
0: Put that headset on your head.
1: Let's go.
0: Come on. Amen. One of the Stars of Faith is down here.
1: That's right.
0: With us on today. We thank God. Amen. She gave me my tickets that I'm going to give away for $5.
1: Yeah.
0: Amen. But I'm going to get them $10 still. I ain't going to just give y'all $5. How you doing today?
2: I'm doing great.
0: All right. Talk to us. Tell us a little bit more about your day.
1: Yeah, I know it's coming up, and I'm excited about it. It's coming up. It's coming up. Tell us about it. What's going on November 11th?
2: October 11th. For one thing, we know God is going to be there.
0: All right.
2: And show up.
0: All right.
2: And he's going to bring his people there.
0: That's right.
2: That need him.
0: Right.
2: Deliverance.
1: That's right.
2: Healing.
0: Watch out now.
2: New start in life.
0: Watch out.
2: Salvation.
0: Watch out.
2: Baptism of the Holy Spirit.
0: Watch out.
2: New life. Christ.
0: Watch out.
2: That's what's going to be there.
0: That's what.
2: Amen.
0: Right. I want to be there too.
1: I
0: want to be there. Listen, come on. Give us your name. Come on. You have
2: I'm Evangelist Carolyn Davis.
0: That's right.
2: As I sing with the Great Stars of Faith.
0: Yeah, that's right.
1: They're a great group.
0: And we're glad you came.
2: God is the center of this group.
1: That's right. That's right.
2: We're starting a new beginning.
0: Okay.
2: You know, we had some singers, great ones that have gone on, but we still feel their spirit
1: that's
2: with
1: good.
2: Us.
0: That's right.
2: And so that's our heart's desires.
0: All right. And most certainly we're going to be with Amen, the Stars of Faith, amen, on that particular day. And I had to be honest with them. Amen. Evangelist, I had to be honest with them. I said, listen, amen, I love, amen, George Dean. I love Sent by God. Amen. Amen. But I would be remiss. I got to be with the Stars
1: of
0: Faith.
1: I'm going to be there.
2: Amen.
1: That's all
0: I got to be there.
2: Yeah.
0: And then hopefully, amen, when George get up, if we're done over there, I'll hear George say, when I got up this morning.
2: Amen.
0: But I got to be with you guys because
1: most
0: of we thank God for all of your support to New Highway to Heaven radio broadcast down through the years and all that y'all have just helped us with, and we want to help y'all on that particular day.
1: Yes.
0: Anything else going on that day?
2: Well, you know what they say: always be with the right people at the right time,
0: in
2: the right place, doing the right thing.
0: That's right.
2: So when you come with us,
1: you're
2: gonna be at the right place,
0: doing
2: the right thing
0: with the right people.
2: That's right, with the right people.
0: Well, certainly we
1: thank
0: you for coming down, sharing with us. And we invite you even next week to come down and be with us.
1: That's right.
0: I know Tawana used to come down and be with us sometimes.
1: Yeah.
0: I know that schedule can get busy.
2: Yeah. Oh, yeah.
0: Amen. And it get busy real quick. But we thank God for you on today.
2: I'm
0: Evangelist Davis.
2: Here.
0: We do really do.
1: We still do.
0: And we just praise God. Amen.
1: Mm-hmm.
0: And we look with great expectation
2: great
0: what God is going to do. On y'all 59th
1: next
0: year.
1: Sunday.
0: Amen. Listen.
2: Second Sunday in October.
0: That's right. That's October
1: 11th. Second Sunday, October. That's right.
0: All right. Yeah. Listen, we almost about ready to get out of here, but listen, let me say this to all of you.
1: Yes.
0: Amen. The Christian Happening Magazine, we're about to come out again. Amen. Many of you, amen, have not made good from last year.
1: Oh,
0: now, this year, amen, if you don't make good on this year, last year ad, unfortunately, we won't be able to add you to the book this year because it's not proper, neither is right for us to continue to put you in the book and you don't take care of your responsibility for being in that particular book.
1: Yes.
0: So, listen, if you want to advertise with us, Bishop Evangelist Davis, what I did last week, I went across the street from my job. It is a place called Detroit Corned Beef. I think it's Detroit Corned Beef.
1: Detroit Corned Beef. Okay.
0: I went across the street, and I say, man, I need you to advertise with me in my Christian Happening magazine.
1: Yeah. Because
0: I see a lot of folk, and I send a lot of people his way, and talk about his corned beef, and talk about how they got that two for $7-$8 deal and all that. He say, Taylor, no problem. He took a form, filled it out, and gave me the money on the spot.
1: Right then.
0: Right then and there. I didn't have to come back.
1: Come on, church.
0: Or nothing.
1: Mm.
0: See, now listen.
1: Come on, church.
0: If folk think that much of us, why can't we look out for one another?
1: That's the truth.
0: I went to International Fashions, the clothing place off Grand River in 10 Mile.
1: Yeah.
0: I told Larry, I said, I need to advertise you.
1: Yeah.
0: In your store, in my Christian Happening magazine, because we need to advertise you.
1: Yeah.
0: You're black owned, you're black operated, and we need to advertise you and get more business from our people coming into your store.
1: That's right.
0: Right then and there, he took a form.
1: No, he didn't.
0: And say, we're advertising with you. See, we have to understand, it's not that we want you to or need you to. We want you to because we believe our magazine go places that can benefit you.
1: Okay.
0: That's what we believe. We believe that if you sow into this magazine, God is going to turn around and favor your business.
1: Yes.
0: Watch this. Favor your group,
1: or
0: whatever he's assigning your hand to do.
1: That's right.
0: We believe that there's going to be increase.
1: I'm in agreement.
0: Watch this.
1: Yes.
0: And this year, unlike last year, we're making sure that everybody that advertised with us, you will receive one free magazine or one free book for advertising with us.
1: See?
0: All right? So we want you to know that. But listen, all groups, I will be calling you to let you know this week if you made good or not. And just make good. And then if you need to get with us for 2026 at a later date, that's fine.
1: Yeah.
0: But we need you to do what's proper in 2025 first.
1: Yeah.
0: All right?
1: Yes.
0: Listen, we got to get ready to get out of here, I believe.
1: Man, time is moving.
0: I do need to say that because, amen, I almost forgot about it. And listen, whatever you do with us, I'm telling you, God is going to turn around.
1: He's gonna turn
0: I believe
1: around.
0: God is favoring New Highway to Heaven radio broadcast.
1: I believe so.
0: I got a brother by the name of Larry Gray that owned a company in Baltimore, Maryland called Grayco Construction.
1: Huh.
0: It's called Grayco Construction. All the way in Baltimore, Maryland.
1: Baltimore, Maryland.
0: Ain't never built nothing in the city of Detroit.
1: In Detroit.
0: But guess what? He sold.
1: Huh?
0: He sold into 1440. Now, if these people can help us, most certainly ones right here in this city.
1: Thank you.
0: We need you to throw your arms around us
1: That's
0: and
1: right.
0: love on us.
1: That's true.
0: Because we love you.
1: That's right.
0: And God, watch this. If you sow into us, our harvest get greater.
1: That's right.
0: If our harvest get greater,
1: it's gonna touch
0: your
1: you.
0: Harvest is going to get
1: touch
0: greater.
1: You too.
0: Listen, amen. Play us some music so we can get out of here.
1: That's right.
0: Amen. Engineer, we thank God for her on today.
1: I really do.
0: Did a wonderful job. Amen. The Spirit of God, I believe, lined everything up on today. Evangelist Davis.
2: Yes.
0: Thank you.
1: Thank you so much.
0: Thank you
2: Glad
0: so
2: to be
0: much.
2: Here with you.
1: I'm
0: Thank
1: glad
0: you so much for coming down and sharing with us. And watch this. And I like what you said. You believe, amen. You just don't want a program.
1: Yeah.
0: But you want God to be in the midst of what
2: yes,
0: you
2: sir.
0: Do.
1: That's it.
2: No, it all
1: sir.
2: Belongs to him.
0: That's right. And y'all remember, amen.
1: It's him.
0: Christianity is simple.
1: Yes.
0: We love him.
1: Him.
0: Because he first loved us.
2: That's right.
0: It's simple. Don't complicate it.
2: Amen.
0: Thank you so much.
2: Amen.
0: You have been listening to the New Highway to Heaven radio broadcast.
1: Yes.
0: 1440 a.m.
1: That's
0: where
1: right.
0: the host is none other than Mama Ann Alston.
1: Yes.
0: Co-host, Pastor Glenn Taylor. Co-host, Pastor Bishop Shackelford.
1: God bless you. We love you.
0: We out of here.
1: Yes.
2: Amen. Praise the Lord.
1: Hallelujah.

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1: Thank you so much. God bless each and everyone out in Radio Land. We're going to be giving this over into the hands of my good friend, Evangelist Kellen Davis of the Stars of Faith, and also Brother Bryant Walker of the Gospel Tone. Now, they're going to carry it away for you today as they are there in the studio. And we want you to remind you once again that we don't own the right to any music that you're going to hear, but we have the right to play it, to like it, and to share it.
2: Amen.
1: And it's a fair thing that we do. That from the law, amen, that we can share from the radio companies, from the artists and so forth, and their productions and everything. So we want you to know again that Peace Baptist Church is located 13450 Garda Street. Don't forget them. Wish you with them anytime that you so desire. And don't forget about the Wellness Clinic that operates 3 days per week. Stop in, get your comprehensive checkup, and you know what? We're going to move on, and we'll be doing well in the name of the Lord. So at this time, without any further ado, my good friend, I'll be sitting back listening. Y'all take it away. As Evangelist Davis, In Your Own Way, and Brother Bryant Walker of the Dynamic Gospel Tongue. God bless you.
2: God bless you. Hello to all of you on Radio Land. We come to praise the Lord, to give Amen. God the highest praise. We just thank God for us being here, and I thank God for Brother Bryant Walker that's here. And we also have another Stars of Faith great singer, Sister Yvonne Williams, that's going to be sitting in with us to help us carry this load. And so here we are. We're going to let Sister Yvonne come in right now. Do you want to say something?
3: Well, bless you, Sister Carolyn. I'm just glad to be here this evening. Just glad to have another day. Thank God. Here to thank Sister Chris Moore for honoring us and giving us the opportunity to stand in the gap for her today. Glad to be here with Sister Kayla and this marvelous brother from the Dynamic Amen. Gospel Tones, Brother Brian Walker. We just want to talk a little bit about what's going on this next Sunday, Amen?
2: Amen.
3: Yeah, so if we can, we'd like to sort of start off talking about the Stars of Faith. But let's start off a little, can we hear a little Stars of Faith for just a second? What are you looking for?
2: Amen.
3: Like that. I try to do a line or two of that and myself. So let's start with that. Amen.
2: Amen.
3: Stars of Faith.
2: Amen.
3: What are you looking for?
4: Yes,

0: Praise the Lord. Praise the Lord. That's the mighty Stars of Faith singing, letting you know you got to do, you got to know somebody. Who are you looking for? All right, so you will hear that song again if you come out to be with us on October the 11th, 2026, at Greater Mount Olive Baptist Church on 661 West 8 Mile at 3:30 p.m. At a good time to start off and end early. Amen. So we're looking forward to it. We are so excited. God is going to be there with you. His spirit is present, will truly be felt. And at this time, we got a caller coming in, Deacon Brown. We're going to let you come on and speak for just a few minutes because we got to keep on moving on down the line. Good evening to you.
1: Good afternoon. Thank you so much for taking my call. And just stay on there till the Lord come back in there, and you're doing a wonderful job. What are you looking for? I'm looking for Jesus to come back. Thank you, Missionary Moore, and all your staff. And thank you for all you've done and what you are doing. And just thank you for what you've already done. And I'm telling you, you're really tailor-made for it, and I won't forget your program. God bless you. Stay on there until the Lord come back in there. God bless you.
0: Amen. Thank you, Deacon Brown, and you have a blessed evening. This is also Evangelist Carolyn Davis that is speaking, and we have Sister Yvonne Williams that's assisting us today, and Brother Brian Walker. Amen. You have a blessed one, Deacon Brown.
2: Amen.
3: Amen. All right. Well, Carolyn, I know you were talking about the 59th anniversary of the Stars of Faith. I'm excited about that.
0: Amen.
3: Our dear sweet Sister Leith Ann, she's gone on to, who you heard, she's gone on to be with the Lord. Mm-hmm. So we just trying to hold on, and we just trying to persevere. But I know we're in for a glorious time. Like
0: Amen.
3: You said, it's going to be October 11th. That is next Sunday at 3:30. Tickets are only $10. It's going to be at the Great Mount Olive Baptist Church at 661 West 8 Mile Road. And I'm telling you, we're going to have some great singers of this city at that program. We're going to have the New Sons of Heaven, the Soul Touches, Stairways to Heaven, the Revelations, Redeemed, Myron and the Galatians, Doc Coney and Manifest, Men Who Will, and many. Many, many, many more. I'm looking forward to next Sunday, Carol. I know you are too.
0: Oh, yes. I'm excited.
3: Man. Yeah, we got some good stuff going on.
0: Yes.
3: But I also know we got some stuff coming up for the Dynamic Gospel Tones. We had a little situation out of our control.
0: Yes.
3: And their anniversary has been moved, but not removed. Ain't that right?
0: Amen.
3: So, Brother Brian Walker, could you give us a little conversation? Tell
0: All
3: us
0: right.
3: about that.
4: Oh, you know God is good.
0: Yes,
4: anyway,
0: man.
4: You put it any way, shape, or form. But yes, because of that happening, we got another date to settle for.
0: Mm-hmm.
4: God is still looking out for us, and we're going to do it. Once again, this set is for December 13th, the date for the Dynamic Gospel Tones anniversary. And of course, once again, it's at 18,000 West 8 Mile Road, 5 p.m. And trust me, it's the Greater Mount Olive Baptist Church, 661 8 Mile Church. And we're going to be praising the name of the Lord.
3: Amen.
4: At that particular time. All are welcome. Please come and praise the Lord with us. Hallelujah. Anyhow, thank y'all for having me on.
0: Amen. Amen. Amen. We thank you for being with us.
4: Yes, ma'am.
0: Okay, at this time, we'll have another song.

0: Praise God, praise God. I'm so glad I'm here. I know all of you all should be feeling that. Thanking God you're here. We thank Charles P. Key for singing that powerful song. So glad I'm here. Lord, I thank you that we are here. I thank God for the people that are here in this studio with me. Sister Yvonne Williams and Brother Brian Walker. Yes, hallelujah. I just want to give a quick announcement right out. It's a love celebration honoring Sister Ann Austin. Tomorrow, October the 4th, 2026, at 3 o'clock p.m. at Holy Tabernacle Baptist Church. The address is 3184 East Canfield. Reverend Glenn Taylor is the pastor. Just the name of just a few. You will be hearing Stars of Faith is one of the groups that will be singing. Doc Coney and Manifest, Wayne Todd, and the Men Who Will. The Gospel Soul Search Touches, and many, many more. So she would love to have you out. And just come out, like I say, we having service. We are not entertaining. We are having service that God will bring deliverance and healing. Whatever you need to release and let it go, that will be your time. And right now, I'm going to pass it on. Sister Yvonne is going to come up and give you a few more, just a reminder and other announcements. And however she wants to close out, and then we'll pass it on to Brother Bryant Walker. Have a blessed evening.
1: Thank you so much for that. Once again, we're going

0: I'm going to tell you, just a reminder about the 59th anniversary of the Stars of Faith. It's the 59th anniversary of the Stars of Faith. We are going to be at Greater Mount Olive Baptist Church. That's 661 West 8 Mile. Once again, Greater Mount Olive Baptist Church, 661 West 8 Mile, where Pastor Johnny Jordan is the head of the house. Now, for that 59th anniversary, it's going to start at 3:30, y'all. Come on out. We're going to start on time at 3:30 p.m. next Sunday. We're going to have there the New Sons of Heaven, the Soul Touches, the Stairways to Heaven, the Revelations, the Stars of Faith. Of course, we're going to be singing. You're going to have Redeemed, Myron and the Galatians, Doc Coney and Manifest, Men Who Will, and many, many more. Want to give a shout out as well to Redeem today, because next Sunday it's going to be a lot to support, and we're not going to tell you not to go nothing. Just have a good gospel weekend. That's what we're going to have, because Saturday is going to be Quartet Girls Rock. They're going to also be at the Greater Mount Olive Baptist Church that Saturday with Glorified and Bree Holly. I'm looking forward to that. Stars of Faith will be singing that night as well. We're going to have a hallelujah good time, not just Sunday, but all weekend long. But I just want to talk to Brother Brian Walker just one more time. Sure. You say you moved that anniversary December 13th.
1: Oh, December 13th it is. Yes, and it once again is at the Mount Olive Baptist Church as well. Oh. And we're going to do it, of course, on 8 Mile Road. Greater Mount Olive Baptist Church at 661 West 8 Mile.
0: And what's that time, Brother Walker?
1: Oh, you know what? That's going to be at our 5 p.m. service.
0: It's 5 p.m. I got to hear my song Stoop Down. I'm going to try to be well rested and stoop down with you. But this is what I want to say for sure.
1: Yes,
0: the
1: ma'am.
0: Great thing about that anniversary is that if you don't have the ticket money, it is that wonderful four-letter word. We love the word love, but it's another word we love, too.
1: They call it free.
0: Free.
2: Amen.
0: I love that word, and it's going to be free.
2: Amen.
0: And you get to hear so many of the great gospel singers. Detroit
1: yes,
0: got some of the best.
2: Yes,
0: I'm not
2: yes,
0: talking because I sing it. I'm talking because I get the opportunity to listen to it.
2: Amen.
0: And you get to listen to some of the great voices
2: Amen.
0: Of this city. And they're not going to even charge. So I'm just grateful
2: Amen.
0: For the dynamic gospel tone.
1: Thank you.
2: Amen.
1: God bless you.
2: Amen.
0: Oh, you're more than welcome.
2: Amen.
0: Okay. So, Sister Kelly, you got anything else for us?
2: No, I think that's it. And we'd like to thank Missionary Chris Moore for allowing us to be
1: Amen.
2: On.
0: Absolutely.
2: And I want to just extend my thanks to both of you again.
1: Thank you.
2: And God bless you. Those out in radio land, we are praying for you. So at this time, we're going to say hallelujah.
1: And
2: amen.
0: Have a good night,
1: yes,
0: everybody.
2: Good night.
1: Have a good one.
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1: 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I am Prophet Burnett, coming to you this evening with an end time word from God.

0: Amen. Praise the Lord. Amen. This is Apostle Prophet Burnett, amen, with Kingdom Talk Prophetic Radio Ministries. Amen. I give God praise for another day, amen, to be able to get on this platform and to release the living word, the gospel of Jesus Christ. Amen. We're going to move forward in the message. Please forgive me. My phone is damaged, so I pray that you can hear me. It's been doing some crazy stuff, so I need to get it serviced. So hopefully it won't hang up in the midst of the broadcast, but we cut up under the blood in Jesus' name. Amen. So let's move forward in the word of God. Amen. And we're going to go to the book of Isaiah. I just felt this in my spirit on last week, just releasing strength over the people of God. Lord, what do you want me to teach on this coming Saturday? Because I never want to teach what I think the people should hear, but I want to teach what thus saith the Lord God. And I want to go to the book of Isaiah, chapter number 40, starting at verse number 29, because some of you all, you're functioning, but you're tired, and you have been fighting a good war, and it seems like, you know, you deal with this battle, and then here comes something else, and the enemy's desire is to try to keep you in cycles and using the cycles to try to wear you out mentally, physically, emotionally. But I'm just declaring and decreeing that the cycles, the demonic cycles, are breaking on tonight, and that you will get replenished, amen, in your body, that you will get the strength that you need, amen, to move forward in the things of God. Isaiah 40, chapter number 29, it says, He giveth power to the faint, and to them that have no might, he increaseth strength. I'm going to go to verse number 31. It says, but they that wait upon the Lord shall renew their strength. They shall mount up with wings as eagles. They shall run and not be weary, and they shall walk and not faint. Let me tell you something. And this is so important as to drawing our strength from Holy Spirit. You know, when we get our strength from God, you know, there are times where he will have us rest. There are times where he will, just say, you know, have a seat and I need you to rest. And even as he's allowing us to rest, he is rejuvenating us. He's replenishing us. He's giving us the strength that we need. But I want to make a prophetic declaration, amen, and I want to release it in the atmosphere that you will not faint in the midst of you waiting, that your strength will be replenished, that you will have the strength of an ox, amen, that the demonic cycles, amen, are breaking. Amen, that the spirit of weariness and discouragement, amen, those things have to break. That you've been seeing people around you, you know, it seems like they're prospering and they got this going on and all of these things. God is no respecter of persons. And whatever God says that you're going to have, you're going to have the very things that God says that you're going to have. And we have to understand. And I want to go to Psalm 27 and 14, amen, because I want you to get this, amen. Psalm 27 and 14, it says, wait on the Lord, be of good courage, and he shall strengthen thy heart. Wait, I say, on the Lord. Amen. Let's pause there for a minute. Amen. When you ask, you know, Lord, I need strength, you know, many of you, you're doing ministry, you're working secular jobs, you're taking care of this, you're doing that, and you still have your own warfare, and you're standing proxy for others, and you still have your own warfare, you still have your own things you're dealing with. But I want to speak to you tonight, amen. I want to loose the breaker's anointing tonight that destroys the very thing that is trying to drain your strength. It seems like you get tired. I heard somebody say they get tired easily. And it just seems like, you know, you you release the word, or you're God is you're pouring out, and it seems like you're easily tired. Father, I ask that you will plug that hole in the spirit, that whatever is depleting this or trying to deplete this person's strength, God, that you will release strength, amen, on to these individuals in the name of the Lord Jesus Christ, your people, Father. Father, you said, though the outward man perish, the inward man is renewed on a daily basis. So even in the midst of you praying, and you asking God for strength, Lord God, renew my inward man daily. Because all of this, like my spiritual father said, this is all spirit. And so we have to identify, amen, the area in which the enemy is what he's trying to use to try to drain us. Hallelujah. And God will give you insight. He will give you strategy. I know that part of it is that, you know, we do have to take care of our temple. We, you know, and taking those vitamins. And I'm ministering to myself as well, because we're so, you know, with some of us, we're always on the go. And it seems like, you know, you want to eat, you know, and prepare these, you know, delicious meals and all of these things. And, you know, but it's so quick and easy to go through the McDonald's line and get a cheeseburger and a fry and a milkshake. And it's okay to have those things sometimes. But there are times where we got to step back. You know, we got to have our fruits and vegetables, and we got to take our vitamins. And I'm talking to myself as well, because I'm guilty of it. But you know, God will still give us the strength that we need, amen, in the midst of the battle. Come on, God is overturning things on our behalf. You know, many of us are we coming out of battles. You know, we're getting ready to walk into the promises of God. Even the more, there's spoil that has our name on it. But I want you to be encouraged on today, people of God, that God says, you know, and I've said this many a times on this broadcast, that God is no respecter of persons, that he is not forgotten about what he has said unto you. Amen. Hallelujah. To God be the glory. And it says in Isaiah 61:7, it says, for your shame that ye shall have double, for your confusion they shall rejoice in their portion. Therefore, in their land they shall possess the double everlasting joy be unto them. Come on, somebody. Isaiah 43:19. Behold, I'm doing a new thing, and this shall spring forth. Amen. Some of you all, you've been in this place for so long, and it seems like things have gotten stale. It seems like, Lord, I know it's more to it than this. And it seems like, you know, this spirit that has tried to, and I said tried, to restrict you from moving forward. But God is breaking the restrictions off of his people. He's breaking the restrictions off of his people. The enemy has tried to use this, or tried to set you up and tried to put you in a place where you know, you seem like you're on display. But I bind up the lies of the enemy, the spirit of embarrassment, the very things, you know, some of you all are embarrassed by some of the things that you're going through. But God has the final say. So he is the author and the finisher. He is the beginning, middle, and the end. He that begun a good work shall finish it. So whatever area where the enemy is fighting you, wherever the warfare is, just know this, that there has already been a verdict that has been put in place for the people of God, that has found us not guilty, that has found us victorious. Why? Because we are victorious, amen, through the cross, through the blood of Jesus Christ, that we have the victory. Why? Because our Father, our living God, that he has the victory through, amen, the cross, amen, through, amen, him shedding his blood, amen, he snatch the rights back on our behalf, that we have a legal right, amen, to declare and decree what we are believing God for, amen, regardless as to how small or how big you need God to break you through. Come on, somebody. There's power in the tongue. And you need to speak, amen, the word of God. You need to speak. No, my credit score is coming into an alignment. My battles are already won. They are fixed. The fight is fixed. Amen. That I'm fighting, amen, for my bloodline. I declare and decree that I'm victorious and I'm not defeated. I am strong. I am not weak. Come on, somebody. We have to exercise our authority and power, amen, in the spirit realm. Satan is the father of lies. Many of you have been in circumstances and situations for quite some time, but it does not mean that God has forgotten about you, because he has not forgotten about you. Come on, somebody. He that begun a good work shall do what? Finish it. We can find that in the book of Philippians, chapter number 1. Amen. Verse number 6. Amen. That God, amen, he will even cause, amen, our enemies, amen, to scatter, not one way, but several ways. Amen. You need to understand that even in the midst of the battle, that God is fighting for you. Amen. Exodus 14:14 is where we can find that at. Amen. We serve a strong God. Come on, somebody. There's nothing that God cannot fix. There's nothing that he cannot do. There's no enemy that is stronger than God. And as long as we are in a covenant and in relationship with him, and as long as we are abiding, we abide in him. Come on, somebody. The victory is ours. Why? Because we cannot win battles in the flesh. We have to win them, amen, in the spirit. Hallelujah. Hallelujah. And so, Father, I give you glory, honor, and praise. I thank you, God. No weapon formed in any form or fashion, the weapon will not prosper in the name of Jesus, Lord God. Father, I cancel every assignment of the enemy in the name of Jesus. Lord God, Father, hide us in that secret place from darkness. Oh, God, I cancel every assignment of darkness now. Keep us out of eye view of the enemy in the name of the Lord Jesus Christ, Father God. I cancel every assignment now that we are covered from the crown of our head to the soles of our feet in the name of Jesus, Lord God. And so, Father, I thank you now for renewed strength. I thank you now for undergirding us. I thank you now for the battle belongs to you. I thank you now for we wrestle not against flesh and blood, but against principalities and spiritual wickedness in high places in the name of Jesus, God. Renew our strength in our minds, Lord God, in our emotions, in the name of Jesus. And I give you glory, honor, and praise, for greater is he that is in us than he that is in the world. In the name of Jesus, God, thank you. Thank you for covering us up under your blood. In Jesus' name, hallelujah. To God be the glory. Hallelujah. Father, I thank you that you are our safety net, our safety tower, and we shall run into it. Father, I thank you now. Oh, God. Oh, God, in the name of Jesus, every assignment of darkness is canceled. It's canceled. Ishamasa. You're getting your strength and your fire back tonight. Ishamasoto rabasi. Some of you are the tongues of fire. Your tongues are getting ready to catch fire again. Hallelujah. Father, I thank you. And I give you glory, honor, and praise. Oh, God, in Jesus' name. Amen. Hallelujah. Listen, we'll be back on this same platform next Saturday, same place, same time. Amen. I pray that you all were able to hear the message. I'm getting ready to work on getting my phone fixed and getting it back in order. Amen. So that we can make sure that we're doing things in decency and in order. Amen. God bless you all. Expect God to do something great and supernatural in your life on this week. Declare and decree it that my breakthrough is coming. In Jesus' name. Good night.
1: 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And we cry.
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Uh-huh. Yeah.

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We gotta move on. We gotta move on.

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0: Galatians 6 and 9 says, be not weary in well-doing, for in due season you shall reap if you faint not. 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So if you can...
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0: Praise the Lord. I hope and I pray with all my heart that God is keeping you. 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But right now we're going to go into a live service where the Word of God is being taught.
1: Demos in the Greek means demigods. You know what a demigod is? A man who set himself up in the temple thinking that he is God.
2: Amen.
3: Have mercy.
1: Even he had to believe that he could do it.
4: Yeah.
1: I'm going to get off of that one. Even the devils believed. Lord, have mercy. And, but then, guess what? They tremble too. Amen.
3: That's right.
1: But wilt thou know, O vain man, that thou faith without works is dead? Yeah. You say you got faith, but you don't have no works to go along with it. I believe that my business is going to do great, but I'm not doing nothing to help it do great.
4: Amen.
1: Amen. I come in this church and I don't see empty chairs. I see chairs with people in them.
4: Amen.
1: Don't matter whether people are not in the chairs or not, I still see people in the chairs.
4: Amen.
1: Because there's a time and a place for everything, and God knows exactly what's going on.
4: Amen.
1: So I have to believe and have trust in Him.
4: Yes.
1: And keep believing and trusting God.
4: Yes.
1: Amen.
4: Amen.
1: So, what good are your works if they did? Listen to this. Was not Abraham, my father, justified by works when he had offered up Isaac, his son, upon the altar? That is faith.
4: Yes.
1: I don't know if I could have did that, Pastor. He been waiting how many years for a son? 90-something years he been waiting on that son. He tried to do it on his own, and he made a mess. Now they're tripping over there. That's his fault. Because he didn't wait. But then he realized something. You know what? God told me that I was going to have a son. But God didn't tell me that he wanted me to sacrifice my son. So he had to believe that in spite of that, through his faith, his works, by putting his son on the altar, he believed that even if he killed him, like God had asked him to, God would restore him. You have to believe that in spite of whatever it is you're going through, that if you go through it, God will restore you.
3: Amen. Thank you, Lord.
1: He will. He'll restore you.
3: Thank you, Lord.
1: And we just have to believe in that.
3: Yes.
1: Yes.
3: Amen.
1: Amen.
4: Amen.
1: I get tickled, you know. I go, everything on my right side hurt. My right knee, my right ankle, my right wrist. But you know what? That's okay. Because I see it not hurting.
4: Amen.
1: That's why I keep doing what I'm doing.
4: Amen.
3: Amen.
1: Amen.
4: Amen.
1: This is a race we're in. Okay. This race that we're in, it's a faith race.
4: Amen.
1: I believe I can get through that mountain.
4: Amen.
1: I believe I can overcome the struggle. I believe I can stand up in the midst of this sickness and proclaim that Jesus
4: Amen.
1: Is Lord.
3: Amen.
1: Faith is the ability to believe beyond the natural
4: Amen.
1: And see that you would like to have.
4: Amen.
1: You know what I want from God? I pray all the time. Lord, give me greater understanding of your scriptures.
4: Amen.
3: Amen.
1: Because if I get greater understanding through faith, there's nothing that can stand in the way to stop me from reaching the goals that I've seen myself reaching.
4: Amen.
1: We're in this is a battle we're in. Abraham put his son on the altar to sacrifice his son. But he believed, in spite of that, if God had to raise him from the dead, he would do it. Because
4: yeah.
1: God don't ask you for something without giving you something back.
4: Amen.
1: See, we done forgot all about that. Because we done start living by sight.
3: My Lord.
4: Yeah.
1: They say, it's slippery outside. Well, I guess I'll be sliding on my way. If God can't keep me, I can't be kept. So Abraham did all this. See, is that how faith wrought with his works? And by works was his faith made what? Perfect. The word perfect is translated mature. His faith was made mature. You know what maturity does for you? It gives you strength beyond measure.
4: Amen.
5: Amen.
4: Amen.
1: Maturity in faith lets you know that there is not a battle that you cannot win.
5: Amen.
1: The Bible also tells us that without this kind of faith,
4: come on.
1: You can't please God.
4: Come on.
1: You can't please God without this kind of faith. That's because right. This is the kind of faith that produces character.
4: That's right.
5: Amen.
4: Preach.
1: And the nature after God. Yeah. This is the kind of faith. That's what God's looking for. Amen. When God looks down into our spirits, he wants to see his character.
5: Amen.
1: He wants to see his nature. Now, I'm not standing here telling you that it's easy, because it's not.
4: Amen.
1: It's people have a way of getting on your nerves.
4: Amen.
1: Lord have mercy, Jesus. I bet God even got on Abraham's nerves. I waited all this time to get this boy, and now you want me to put him on an altar? I'll do it, Lord. Abraham believed God, and that it was imputed unto him for righteousness, because imputed being reckoned unto him to be in right standing with God.
4: Amen.
1: That's what faith does in your life. It puts you in right standing with God. Because you still loving people, whether they love you back or not. You encourage people, whether they encourage you back or not.
5: Amen.
1: You lift up people whether they lift you up or not.
5: Right.
1: Because you have the faith of God in your life.

0: changes, transfers your mindset. It actually changes your identity in God. They don't know what you've been through. They don't know what you've experienced. They don't know how you've got to the place that you've got to in God. Amen. But you do. Amen. You know you did it by faith.
1: Amen.
0: You did it in faith. I want to please God. That's what I want to do.
1: Amen.
0: And I know that if I don't have this kind of faith, it ain't going to happen.
1: Right. Right.
0: Because I'm going to give up somewhere down the road. But this faith says there is no give up in you.
1: Right.
0: You can do all things through Christ Jesus that strengthens you. How? Through faith.
1: Amen.
0: God is looking for a people that will stand up and proclaim that this is the acceptable year or day of the Lord.
2: Amen.
0: But you can't do it if you can't see it through faith eyes.
1: Amen.
2: Right.
0: You got to be able to see it through faith eyes. Because if you don't see it through faith eyes, all you're going to see is turmoil, disaster,
2: Hammer.
0: Destruction.
2: Yeah, yeah, yeah.
0: But God wants us to see peace.
2: Yes.
0: And he wants us to see joy.
2: Yeah.
0: You know, we don't even talk about politics in this church. Because it don't do no good.
3: Amen.
0: We can't change nothing.
2: Amen.
0: It is what it is. You voted for who you voted for, and that's that.
2: Amen.
0: Amen. I'll have a fit. No politics. Because Jesus is Lord.
2: That's right. That's right.
0: Wherever Jesus is Lord, faith operates. And if faith is operating, we don't need politics. Let me tell you something. Whatever God has promised you in faith, can't nobody stop it.
2: That's right.
0: But you.
2: That's right.
0: You're the only one that can separate yourself from the promise of God.
1: Amen.
0: I'm looking for my promise.
1: Amen.
0: I look for it so hard, Brother Tony, I try to feel it. I want to sense it in my spirit.
1: Amen.
0: Lord, I sense you. I hear you. I see you, Lord. You know, people make fun. They think it's funny. But it's not funny. It's a real deal. Either you're going to love God in faith, or you're going to love yourself in faith.
1: Amen.
0: You say, well, how is that possible? Because you still flesh. You ain't Superman or Superwoman. You still got to have hurt in your life. There's still going to be pain and agony.
1: Amen.
0: But in faith, my God, in faith,
1: yeah.
0: It's already done, Pastor Fred.
2: Yeah, yeah, yeah, yeah.
1: Amen.
0: I can see it done already.
2: Yeah, yeah.
4: Yes.
0: Yes, ma'am.
2: Yes.
0: Hallelujah. I love the babies because they get involved. Yes, ma'am. Go right ahead. So we need to please God. You see then how that by works a man is justified and not by faith only. You can't be justified or redeemed just by your faith. You got to produce something. You got to produce some works. That's what God did in Genesis. Man tried to destroy what God did. And man is still trying to destroy what God has promised. But he can't do it. Because we are faith beings. We live by faith. Not by what we see. We live by what we understand in God. That's why God said, with all you're getting, get what?
1: Understanding.
0: Because you need understanding of the scripture so that you can keep it by faith.
1: Amen.
0: People think they can live by faith and their Bible's got this much dirt on them. Your faith is in this Bible.
1: Amen.
2: Yeah.
0: It'll teach you, it'll guide you, it'll instruct you.
1: Amen.
0: On the things of God. Amen. You know, when you look at that, when it was talking about faith, and James was talking about faith here, he was actually talking about how the Jews that are giving their lives to God were coming against the Gentiles who had been redeemed.
1: Amen.
2: My Lord.
0: So the Gentiles had to have faith to believe that in spite of the Jews, they were still called by God.
1: Amen.
5: Praise the Lord. I hope you've enjoyed that message. 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

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Go.

0: Hallelujah. Hallelujah.
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0: thank God for Jesus Christ and thank God for all our listening friends and sisters and brothers. Yes. We give a shout out to everybody that's listening.
1: Amen.
0: Yay. Thank God for everybody. Thank God for Jesus Christ. Thank God for everybody. Yes. I'd like to say that God is everything. Yes. I believe he knows everything. Amen. And I'm thankful for my family being here tonight. You know, Soconia Washington, Sister Chief Washington, Samuel Washington, David Washington, and Dorothy is here. The great Dorothy is here.
1: Yes.
0: Amen. Let's give her a shout out. Yay. Thank God for Jesus. You know, if anybody have any problems, if you got any problems, if you don't know God, try and see. Talk to him and see. And just talk and say, Lord, I got a problem. So I'm talking to the ones that don't know God. But the ones that know God know what I'm talking about. I'm talking to the ones that don't know God. No, I'm talking to them. If they got problems, and see them get rid of them, talk to Jesus about it.
1: Yeah.
0: Talk to Jesus Christ, because he's a problem solver from here to A to Z, from here to eternity.
1: Amen.
0: And there was a God. Amen. There was a Jesus Christ, and there was a Holy Ghost. If you also take my words for it, because I can't make you know God, and I ain't trying to make you know. Then make sure I got it right. Make sure I know him, because it's not given to us to make nobody know God's word. It's not given to us that. God hasn't given his own. God make us know his own word. It's by him. Too many folks is trying to make folks know God's word according to them. No, I don't agree with them. But I see if they want to do that, try that, that's on them. But I want to make sure I'm right. Yeah. God gives his word, and he's the only one can make us to know that his word is what it is. He already gave the law. He already gave the commandments. The law of God is the law.
1: Yes.
0: It's the one world order. It's a commandment of God. He commanded us and ordered us to worship him. Do like he tells us to do.
1: Yes.
0: That's the way I see it now. Everybody don't want to see it that way. Because I can explain my experiences all I want to, but that, I can't make you to know him if you don't see, if you're not a witness. So I'm not going to try to make nobody know anything. I just say, talk to God for yourself. Because you got to do it anyway. If you want anybody, want to get involved with God, you got to talk to him for yourself. Ain't going to no pope, no to my son, you got to go to some priest to hear God's word. That ain't the way that, I don't believe in that. I don't believe that. But if whoever believe that way, be my guest. They ain't trying to make nobody know anything.
1: Amen.
0: Okay, I'm not trying to make nobody know anything. I just make sure I got it right. But I do say this. The problem that we're having in this universe, the problem that we're having